0: First of all, dopeness is what I like the most. Dopeness. People who want to make things as dope as possible.
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Prince of the Savage, I represent for the baddest DJ of Kenya, DJ Miles, man. Girl, them, what them do? Girl, come, wine pan the kuno kuno. 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

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This-

0: favor you've granted to me this day, to bring the blessing right there where you are. This morning, we're going to continue from when we stopped yesterday on our teaching on the plan and the will of God for your life. I will start from our text scripture in Acts chapter 2, verse 23. I will be reading the New Living Translation. But God knew what will happen, and his prearranged plan was carried out when Jesus was betrayed with the help of lawless Gentiles who nailed him to a cross and killed him. I want you to know this. Everything that happened to Jesus from birth till death was part of the plan of God. That's why the Bible says, had the princes of this world knew it, they would not have crucified the King of Glory, because they were only facilitating what God has prearranged. I'm talking about prearranged. God has a prearranged path for you. God has a prearranged destiny for you. But that destiny requires the enforcement of his will. The enforcement of his will. The will of God is clear. Redemption has provided for us benefit. These are the things that come alongside with being a child of God. We can only appropriate it, take advantage of it by faith. There is no other way around it. The just shall live by faith. It is not optional. It is not as if there is another curriculum that we can come up with. The just, those who have been justified by the blood of the Lamb, they live by faith. And faith believes what is written and acts upon it. Now, talking about enforcing the will of God, there are four things that can influence the will of God in your life. Number one, your knowledge of the will of God, the revelation of God's will for you. Then number two, your understanding, which is progressive. And then number three, your obedience to the known will of God. Number four, which is enforcing the will itself by faith. You know, sometimes some persons have this idea that because I'm very faithful and diligent, as it were, in serving God with my time, my treasure, it will suffice to enforcing it by faith. No, they're not the same. Yes, there is a place to be faithful, but there is another place to enforce the truth of God's word by faith. And enforcing by faith simply means you are going to enforce your God-given authority. What does authority mean? Authority simply means a man or woman whose command must be obeyed. That is this basic term. When a man or woman who understands authority begins to speak, he knows he is only being backed by a power greater, mightier than himself. No wonder the centurion reminded himself, I am a man under authority, and I know that those who are my subordinates, when I say go, they go. When I say come, they come. In other words, he suddenly realized that when it comes to the issue of enforcing the will of God, authority is priority. So my question to you this morning, why are you allowing the health of your son? Why are you allowing the health of your daughter slide downwards and you're just watching things the way they should be? It's not about begging God. Jesus has already paid the price. It is now your place to enforce it. What does it mean to enforce it? I'll give you an idea. The Bible says in Psalm 91, verse 10 and 11, no evil will befall you, no plague will come near your dwelling. And he has given his angels charge over you. Do you know that in that hospital room, angels are waiting for you to declare just that, and they would ensure that the health of your child is reversed? Think about it. Thank you for listening. Thank you for sharing with me one of the most powerful investments ever, your attention. This is Pastor Seth signing off with Zoe Connect. God bless you.
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Before the news in detail, first the headlines. Unical emerges overall best as Cross River celebrates World Environmental Day. Cross River government denies half-salary claims uncovers over 2,000 payroll irregularities. On the foreign scene, Trump urges Israel to show restraint after Iran's retaliatory strike. Details of these and more coming up shortly. I am Udo Emanuela.

Now the news in detail, starting from the home scene. The University of Calabar emerged as the overall winner at the 2026 World Environment Day celebration organized by the Crossover State Ministry of Environment, outperforming three other tertiary institutions. The university was represented by a team led by Professor Pauline Ayuk Esoka, director of the Carbon Innovation Center, and was invited to present on the theme Waste Management Innovations for Climate Resilient Cities. During the event, the university demonstrated innovative ways of converting waste materials such as paper, plastics, and discarded vehicle tires into useful products. The representation emphasized how sustainable waste reuse can reduce harmful greenhouse gas emissions that result from indiscriminate burning while also creating economic value. The practical demonstration carried out by students from the Faculty of Environmental Sciences and the Entrepreneurship Unit impressed judges with its creativity and environmental impact. The victory highlights the University of Calabar's growing leadership in environmental sustainability, innovation, and the promotion of climate-resilient development solutions.

Moving on to the state news, the Cross-River State Government has denied allegations that teachers are being paid half salaries, explaining that recent salary disruptions are linked to an ongoing payroll verification exercise designed to remove ghost workers and clean up the local government payroll system. Commissioner for Local Government Affairs, Chief Victor Felix Edem, said the exercise uncovered over 2,000 questionable records involving invalid and duplicated BVNs, with many irregularities found within the State Universal Basic Education Board, SUBEB, payroll. Edem stated that the ministry only uploads payroll data and does not directly pay salaries, urging anyone alleging half salary payment to provide evidence for investigation. He added that genuine workers affected by the verification process would be reinstated and paid once they submit authentic BVN details obtained directly from their banks. The commissioner also noted that labor leaders were given access to the verification records and evidence of payroll irregularities. Reacting to the development, NUT Chairman Comrade Greg Olayi said the union supports effort to sanitize the payroll system but remains concerned about teachers whose salaries have been delayed despite complying with verification requirements. NULG President Comrade Leko Otabe also backed the exercise while calling for better collaboration between government and labor unions. Meanwhile, Auditor General for Local Government, Elder Basi Adem Eko, explained that some promotion implementations were temporarily suspended to allow a thorough...

review of records and prevent irregularities. Organized labor has taken the federal government before the International Labor Organization, ILO, accusing authorities at both federal and state levels of persistent violations of workers' rights, trade union freedoms, and collaborative bargaining agreement. Speaking at the 114th International Labour Conference in Geneva, Joel Ajaero alleged that workers and unions in Nigeria face intimidation, interference, discrimination and violence contrary to ILO Convention 1898, which protects the right to organise and bargain collectively. The Nigeria Labour Congress, NLC, cited several incidents to support its case, including the attack on Ajaero during a union mission in Imo State in 2023, the alleged occupation of the NLC secretariat in Benin City by the Edo State government, and what it described as continued government interference in the affairs of labor unions. The labor body argued that these actions have weakened union independence and created fear among workers and union leaders across the country. Labor leaders urged the ILO to formally declare Nigeria in breach of international labor standards and compel authorities to investigate anti-union violence, respect court decisions, and safeguard workers' rights. Ajaero warned that the situation has grown into a nationwide crisis affecting states such as Edo, Rivers, and Lagos, calling on the international community to apply pressure on Nigeria to uphold its obligations under the Global Convention. Meanwhile, the management of the University of Nigeria, UNSUCA, UNN, has dismissed as false and unsubstantiated a social media report claiming that terrorists were planning an attack and mass abduction of students on the campus. In a statement issued by the university's acting public relations officer, Misa Inya Aga Egu, the institution said there was no credible security intelligence or verified threat to support the rumor and urged the public not to treat the information as factual. Despite dismissing the report, the university announced additional security measures to safeguard students, staff, and visitors. This includes the deployment of personnel from the Nigeria Police Force and the Nigerian Army at key entry points, as well as the temporary closure of some access gates to improve monitoring and control of movements within the campus. As part of the enhanced security arrangement, UNN also suspended motorcycle operations within the campus with immediate effect. Motorcycles will only be allowed beyond the university gates if they belong to authorized security personnel, while staff who commute by motorcycle have been directed to park outside the campus. The university advised students and staff to remain calm, stay vigilant, and report any suspicious activities to security authorities.

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We'll go on a very short break. When we're back, we'll bring to you the news in business, foreign, entertainment, and sports.

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If you are just joining us, you're onto the world news at 7 a.m. In business, the Central Bank of Nigeria, CBN, has unveiled a new foreign exchange manual. That took effect on June 1st, 2026, introducing updated rules aimed at improving transparency, efficiency, and compliance in Nigeria's foreign exchange market. One of the major changes allows individuals traveling out of the country to carry up to $50,000 in cash, provided the funds are declared to authorities at the point of departure. The existing rule permitting travelers to bring in or carry up to $10,000 without declaration remains in place. According to the CBN, the revised manual is part of broader reforms designed to strengthen market confidence, improve liquidity, safeguard external reserves, and align Nigerian's forex operations with international best practices. The Apex Bank says the new framework follows intensive consultations with banks, exporters, importers, regulators, and other stakeholders to reduce transaction bottlenecks and enhance transparency in foreign exchange transactions. The guideline also introduced stricter compliance measures for exporters and foreign exchange users, including clearer documentation requirements and stronger monitoring mechanisms. CBN Governor Olayemi Cardoso said the reforms are intended to modernize Nigeria's foreign exchange administration, encourage legitimate market participation, and ensure a more stable and credible forex market for businesses, investors, and the wider economy. In the interesting world of entertainment and lifestyle, Tamunosoye Karibi Judge, who represented Bayelsa State, has been crowned Miss World Nigeria 2026 after emerging winner at the grand finale of the National Beauty Pageants. Her victory earned her the opportunity to represent Nigeria at the 73rd edition of the Miss World Festival, where she will compete with contestants from around the globe. Karibi Judge impressed judges throughout the competition with her poise, intelligence, and stage presence. Her national costume, inspired by the rich cultural heritage of Bayelsa State at the Niger Delta region, was widely praised and became one of the highlights of the event. The new queen's emergence has been celebrated by supporters and well-wishers across Bayelsa and Nigeria. Organizers expressed confidence that she will be a strong ambassador for the country at the upcoming international pageant. Organizers expressed confidence that she will be a strong ambassador for the country at the upcoming international pageant, carrying Nigeria's hope on the global Miss World stage. On the foreign scene, U.S. President Donald Trump said he will urge Israeli Prime Minister Benjamin Netanyahu not to retaliate against Iran after Tehran launched missiles at Israeli targets. The Iranian strike was carried out in response to an Israeli attack near Beirut, escalating tensions in the region. Trump reportedly believes that restraint is necessary to prevent further deterioration of the security situation and to protect ongoing diplomatic efforts. According to report, Trump is concerned that any Israeli counterattack could jeopardize fragile negotiations aimed at securing a broader peace agreement with Iran. He described prospect for a deal as promising and indicated that avoiding further military escalation is crucial to keeping talks on track. Despite his position, Israeli officials signaled that retaliation remains under consideration. The latest exchange follows renewed fighting involving Israel, Iran, and the Iran-backed Hezbollah. Iran claimed responsibility for targeting the Ramat Davis Air Base, while Israel said its air defenses intercepted the incoming missiles. The development on this nature facing regional peace negotiations.
and finally in the

in 1996. The 29-year-old Verev produced a composed performance throughout the tournament and finally broke through after losing three previous Grand Slam finals. His triumph was especially emotional, given the serious ankle injury he suffered at Roland Garros in 2022 and his runner-up finish in Paris in 2024. In the women's single event, 19-year-old Russia star Mira Andreeva won her first Grand Slam title by defeating Polish qualifier Maja Chwalinska 6-3, 6-2, in the final. Andreeva became the youngest women's champion at Roland Garros since Monica Seles in 1992, confirming her status as one of tennis' brightest young talents. And that's the size of our news package this morning. Before we go, here is a quick recap of the major headline. We told you that Unical emerges overall best as Cross River celebrates World Environment Day. Cross River State Government denies half salary claims, uncovers over 2,000 payroll irregularities. On the foreign scene, Trump urges Israel to show restraint after Iran's retaliatory strikes. If you have news reports from your area wholesale department and faculties, please call our news hotline on 0809-4444-058. You can also follow us on all our social media handles on Facebook. We are Unical Radio International. On Instagram, TikTok, and X app, we are Unical Radio. Remember that security is everyone's responsibility. Stay alert, stay informed, and speak up, because prevention is always better than response. This news was edited by Ukon Ndarke and the production team. Coming up next is The Morning Buzz with Vine Henshaw. I am Udo Emanuela. Thank you for listening, and do well to enjoy the rest of our broadcast coming your way. Good morning.

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0: Ordinary by Alex Warren. A very good morning, Malabites and Malabresses, ladies and gentlemen, friends and foes, mummies and daddies. You are tuned into Unicorn 103.5 FM, the only station that offers you the best of education, information, and of course, entertainment. 360, we love to call it a do infotainment. It is another beautiful Monday morning right here in the beautiful city of Calabar. Happy new week to you listening. How are you feeling? Today is the 8th day in the month of June 2026. It's a Monday. It's a brand new week. Today is the first day of the working week. How are you feeling? How was your weekend? I hope that you did something fun during the weekend. I hope that you had a very restful and very less stressful weekend, because remember on Friday we told you that you should ensure that you make the most out of your weekend. You know, eat as much, sleep as much, binge watch movies, just do things that relaxes you and ensures that, you know, you're rejuvenated for the new week, because it's going to be a very long week. It's going to be a week of hustle and bustle, and you want to be prepared for it. So I hope that, you know, you took that advice and you made the most out of the weekend. Time check is 39 minutes past hour of 7. We apologize for starting really late, but how are you feeling this morning? How are you doing? What is happening in your area this morning? I hope that you woke up feeling good. I hope you woke up feeling elated and energetic, and I hope that you had a restful night as well. It was a cold night. It rained throughout yesterday night, so I believe that everyone had a very beautiful and very, very blissful night's rest. My name is Igwe Vine Henshaw. They call me Spice of the Airwaves, and I'm your morning companion right here on the Morning Boss Show on Unicorn 103.5 FM, the only station that offers you the best of education, information, and of course, entertainment. 360, we love to call it a do infotainment. My job here is really simple. I'm here to escort you as you go to work, go to school, you know, just run around, go for errands. All you have to do is just do your thing, and I'll be here to ensure that I keep you informed, educated, and entertained right here on the show. Like you already know, I don't do this alone. I do this with the amazing gang, and together we're going to ensure that we serve as your morning companion today. Good morning, Thompson. Good morning, Sharon. Welcome on board once again. How are you guys feeling?
1: I'm good. Good morning, Vine. Good morning, Sharon. Good morning, Malabites and Malabresses. Good morning to our very distinguished friend. I knew it was Monday. I knew it. I have to change what to wear, because I felt so weak because of busy week. But I'm grateful to be here. Seriously.
0: I'm not even surprised. It doesn't surprise me. So tell us, what did you do that made the weekend busy for you?
1: Yeah, I had a lot of conferences to attend. Started on the day of the environmental day.
0: Oh, yeah.
1: Yeah, and then from there, I had the opportunity to also witness other events from UNICEF, and also had to participate in a conference, online conference as well. But yesterday, I had choir rehearsals, I attend church, I attend meetings. Like, I came back late in the night yesterday, so I was really tired.
0: I'm so sorry for you. Yeah. I'm so sorry for you. I can't relate to any of these things, because on Saturday and Sunday, I was a couch potato. I was a vegetable. Right. I did not move, and I did not go anywhere. Like, it was deliberate. It was very intentional for me. I told myself, I've had a long week. I deserve some peace and quiet. And I ensured that I gave myself that.
2: Well, mine was a risk of a thing. Mm.
0: Sharon, write a book.
1: That's why I started my own first. That's why I start. In fact, I'll always start.
0: Write a book.
2: So on Saturday, I had fun in the evening. My my class had a class called a picnic, and it was fun. Like, people actually I didn't expect the turnout that I saw.
1: Once it is picnic, like, don't expect people will not turn up, especially when they know there are lots of choppings. But when it is religious affiliated,
2: my church is known for not turning up for parties like that. Like, because the fact that most of the time, I didn't even believe that most of the time you are just tired and you don't want to engage in it, you just want to relax. But the turnout was, you know, was good enough, and then we had fun. Like, I say fun, there was enough to eat, there was enough to drink, because everybody, we are taxed to bring the food that concerns our own color. So I grew a lot of things, and I saw a lot of things. All the packaging that they said I supposed to package, it reduced, it dropped. As soon as we came there, it was so free. Took a lot of videos, took a lot of pictures that I'm definitely going to roll out. I could send them that thing. Definitely going to roll out afterwards. Then the next day, that was yesterday, I was reading with pain. And the funny thing is, what pain me was that I left the house and it's pain. So I was like very, very annoyed from the world at home. I wouldn't have gone out. I just said, I'm off for me to church again, that kind of thing. But I just left the house and then this cuckoo pain overwhelmed me. But I'm glad I'm feeling better. Like my night was really crazy because I was battling, like, the both nostrils were blocked.
1: Because of the cold?
2: Yeah, because of the cold. So it was a whole lot for me. It was hot and cold at the same time. I was confused. But I slept good to an extent, But, like, I liked the fact that I was in this mix of happy and sad moments. At least I enjoyed myself.
1: Yeah.
2: I think I enjoyed myself. And I knew that it was worthwhile because me, I don't like going out.
1: Okay.
2: And I like the fact that when I go out, it's worthwhile. So that I'll enjoy and come back and be happy that I went out. But it will take before I go out to him.
1: Well, it's good that, you know, at least for a few hours you went out and you had, fun and enjoyed yourself. I do remember the last time. No, I've never done a picnic. I don't remember the last time. I think I'm one of those.

0: people that don't like picnics. I just think it's too open. It's too. Mm.
1: Well, the fact that rain clears, and like that, I told my director of social work, "Sure, you're not gonna move this thing like this because it's looking like if I was the one, I would have moved it."
0: Well, let me talk like a Nigerian that doesn't know that summer and winter doesn't exist here. You guys should have planned it during summer, not winter.
2: Okay. It would have been as simple as that.
1: And there's people at the audacity to even talk down on the people. I'm like, you didn't even come for the people.
0: Well, I can be one of those people. I will not come, but I'll be like, oh, you guys could. You didn't even. They haven't planned it well. See somebody that brought chin chin. Should have brought something else.
1: Hers was. She was like, the person who planned this thing, made the person who planned our FYB. And I'm like, do you know what it is to plan something as small as it? In fact, it's not as small as people. Talk more of like all these weddings, all these other events.
0: Mm.
1: So I guess people would actually go talk with, like, as if they have hearts. Like, people actually plan this thing.
0: Yeah.
1: And he was so stressed. Even the fact that we were around him, I'm sure he would have canceled it. If I was the one, I would have canceled it.
0: Okay.
1: But thankfully, he was the one that carried the entire. That's why he was our director of social
0: media. Well, at the end of the day, it's a good thing that you had fun. You know, the weekend was memorable. In as much as, you know, you had a little down moment, you also had, you know, fun. And that is something that is really, really important. Anyway, how about you? How are you feeling this morning? How was your weekend? I hope that you had a good time during the weekend. I hope that your weekend was full of, you know, beautiful memories like Sharon's weekend. I hope that, you know, you had fun with your friends, with your family. Did you attend a wedding? Did you attend, you know, birthday celebration? Did you do something fun during the weekend? The phone lines are open. Tell us all the gist, all the information. We need to get it right here on the show. 0809-444-0058. I'll take that again. 0809-444-0058. You can send an SMS to that number or send a WhatsApp message to that same number, and we'll take it right here on the show. Also, let us know what your area is like this morning. What's happening in your area? Has another tree fallen? Is there refuse around your area? There's just you guys. Okay, so I came across something on social media. I don't know how authentic that thing is. So there's now I'll call it a WhatsApp account dedicated to trash. Now, what do I mean? In that flyer, what I saw is, if you see any refuse litter around your environment, all you have to do is take a video and send it to the WhatsApp number.
2: Send it to the WhatsApp number and they will come and blah, blah, blah, blah, blah. And the dude, I was like, wow.
0: When I saw that, I'm like, the ridiculousness. So do you think that these people that are saddled with the responsibility of, you know, picking those refuse, they don't know that there are refuse littered around this place?
2: Did you remember last week we were talking about most of these guys, you know, they have appointments, they have, but nothing to show, right? So they just want to do something to show that, in fact, they actually exist. So if that person did not post, maybe it's the essay to the governor on dustbin waste management or, something like that. So, and then right from time, people have not been hearing, he has not been, but he's collecting salary. So I think that is why he or she came up with that. And so when I saw it, I was just laughing first. I laughed first before I went through all it again and again. And then I was like, wait, can this person literally just go first round the state? Okay, round the state capital first. Go to Mariam Market, go to Watt Market. Just go to specific areas like this first.
0: Watt Market from is there. A mess.
2: If you go
0: I
2: to Itmedem Park, close to Cultural Center, right?
1: Yeah,
2: you're going to see how that guy in between the two dustbin, he's sitting right there selling, right? Mm. And then if you turn the other side, he's also sitting like, not as if you're sitting behind or even after, just by the side, in the middle. It's just like saying somebody is standing here and you're standing here and the other person is standing. That is where he's sitting. Yes, he says in the wheelbarrow. And many other persons, the other one was just there. I think whoever posted that, I think would have started from there. Just go to the market first. Make those places clean.
0: Like, that's my problem, because I don't think they do not know that these spaces are littered with refuse.
1: These receptacles in those spaces, they definitely know that this thing is there and it's going to get filled up. I mean, people are going to dump their trash there, so why do we need to tell them that, oh, the trash is full?
2: We
0: all know the root cause of, you know, littered refuse around Calabar. The fact that the people that are responsible for the environment or SC on whatever, people, the actual laborers that go there to pack this refuse, I'm pretty sure that it's either they're not paid well or they're not paid on time or they're not paid at all. That is why they are now nonchalant about, you know, picking the referees. Because if they are paid on time, they are paid well, right? If they are not being owed salaries, they are just doing their job. Mm. And one thing I've come to realize with those people is they are always willing to work. Okay. That's, they are always willing to work because... Exactly. Sometimes they are being old, but they still do the job regardless. Yeah. It's when it becomes too much and overwhelming, then they decide to just leave it there and whatever happens, happens. Because these days, the amount of refugees that we are seeing in Calabar is alarming. And sometimes you ask yourself, is that the governor doesn't pass around this place? Is it that the deputy governor doesn't move around this place? Or is it that the wife of the governor doesn't move around this place? Because I feel like one way for you to actually have a successful administration is the fact that even if you appoint people, you go around and check these things for yourself. Because when you check it out for yourself, then you can make proper assessment. But when you just leave these people to whatever they want to do, you're not going to get maximum results. That's facts. You're not going to get maximum results. But when you know, from time to time, you go around and inspect these things by yourself. You go around and look at these places. Okay, this person is commissioner for this. What are you doing here? What are you doing? Let me just, unawares, or you're not telling the person, okay, I'm going to go and inspect. Unawares, you just go there and inspect it for yourself. And you get to find out that a lot of things are wrong. A lot of things are going wrong. But, I mean, these days, what we just do is just appoint people, or what they just do is appoint people and just leave it to them. Whatever you want to do, that's your business. At the end of the day, you're collecting allocation, you know, you're being paid salary, and it's very ridiculous.
2: They just look like callings. Very devastated this morning.
0: it's really sad, honestly. I don't know how about so to
2: I think it's
0: to
2: quite important.
0: A clean,
2: just like I said, that person just wants to show to the state paying him head that he or she is working, because that is something you don't need to tell anybody. If you walk around, I don't think the person have gone to market within the weekend. And another thing I also want to point out is, if you go to Maria Market, for instance, that particular walkway, the walkway, I don't know why they are running away from inside the market to that particular spot. The whole place is filled up. You know, you find it so difficult to actually gain entrance into that place. And even at what, around that runabout, at some point in time, you see the entire of those women who are selling them, is it water, leaf, and all of those things, food items, they'll just leave the entire market and come and stock in that area. You find it difficult to move. You find it difficult to even do anything, access that place. So I think it's quite important for these women to understand that whereas you want to earn a living, yes, we understand that, but do not also use your own right or your own kind of freedom of marketing, you know, to also distort the movement of others when they're also going out there to hustle for themselves too. So you have to keep the walkway. You don't need to be running with your items when you see the task force coming. So you don't need to keep doing this all the time. Keep your market. People will definitely come to buy. You must not necessarily block the road for people to buy what you're selling. Yeah, we understand, but you need to sell. But then, you need to keep space. You know, there was a time I was walking around that place, and that keke driver, trust me, brushed that woman's
0: side. That's what I was about to even say. Their like, safety is also another thing.
2: Do you understand? Mm. And most of them, while they are washing their leaves or doing cutting their leaves, they put their back on the road and then face no, and then the next thing, the one day I think a vehicle stepped on one woman too, and look, I felt as if it was me that this happened to. Please, you know, just make a walkway for people to pass, for others to also make use of it, and all of that. Trust me, you definitely sell. You must not cover the road for you to actually make an ends meet.
0: All right, let us know this morning what is happening in your area. What is the light situation in your area? What is the refuse situation in your area as well? Let us know. 0809-4444-058. I'll take that again. 0809-4444-058. You can send an SMS to that number or send a WhatsApp message to that same number, and we'll take it right here on the show. Now, this morning happens to be the birthday of a very special person to Sharon this morning, and she has plans to, you know, reach the person and wish the person a happy birthday. So let's hope that the person, you know, is available to take the call. How am I doing my birthday and it's raining? Like,
2: but no. I'm sure it's their plans. So that people will either not come for the birthday
0: exactly.
2: party. They'll not be able to prove. Well,
1: if you have birthday party, you have money.
0: You that went for picnic, do you have money?
1: I have
3: No, answer my question.
2: Dinner party.
3: You can do picnic birthday party.
1: Uh-huh.
0: You don't know that Nigerians like to party. The slightest opportunity they have to party, they'll take it with all arms open.
2: That is why these days they have to put number of people you know needed in a particular party.
0: I support that. Mm.
1: I saw some people bought bullets, some people bought chocolates, those black chocolates.
2: Mm.
1: Different green. I saw gin that was green, chocolates and everything. Red was
0: that's nice.
1: Wow. I just looked. I was in awe. I was like, even who said there's no money? Like, I was so shocked. Like, I just saw the turnout, and it was really nice. But it would have been very bad if we had come and we didn't have enough to eat.
2: Mm.
1: It would have been everybody just gone.
0: Well, right now, the celebrant is not taking their call this morning, but we'll keep trying later on till they finally respond.
2: In that place, let me bring in some, I think, two little things that first, you know, get me caught up this morning. First, I remember back then when children want to go to school, they start crying that I don't want to go to school. Today, I have to literally stand more than 10 minutes begging a child. You say, no.
0: Your child?
2: My child came.
0: So, how did he come and concern you, my brother?
2: The child, the elder sister was dragging him for them to go to school. And the boy said, Mba, he is not going to school, except the mother will have to leave going to market to come and take him to the school that he is not going to school. No, be smart, you know, I have to beg. About 5 persons beg this boy, and I lie. This boy no agree. My dear.
0: Is that his first day in school?
2: It's not the first day. Small boy of I think 3 years, around 3 years in all of
0: them,
2: 3-4 years, you know. And then the elder sister is around 6-7 years thereabout. Mm. And so he was pulling, the boy was not accepting, the boy was crying, and I was like, are you being serious right now that you need your mother to leave the market, leave going to market, come and pick you to school before coming? You say yes, that's what he wants.
0: Such a mommy's boy.
2: But I think to an extent, parents should also start understanding that when children gives you this kind of sign, there is something unique they want to see. Yeah, it could be that come to school and see what is happening in the school. So
0: Think
2: for me, if I've even seen where they are staying, I would have pleaded with the mom to just spare that time. You know, it could be a sign of something. It has happened several times.
0: So too.
2: You know, take the child. Yeah, sure. Of course. If you do not, what happened?
1: Training the child. Maybe you didn't train the child. Also, the child is not embarrassing you outside. Because possible. That's another side of the thing. Because other people that maybe their children to a point where their children cannot do other things without involving them inside.
2: Yeah.
1: Mm-hmm. And then at the end of the day, they do it outside and they tend to embarrass the parents outside.
2: Mm-hmm.
1: And it's like I say, they are not properly trained.
2: Mm-hmm.
1: So there are two sides to it.
0: When you say properly trained, so are you saying that being attached to your parents is a sign of not being properly trained?
1: No. I'm not saying that.
0: Because that's the situation here.
1: I'm saying that kind of public display shouldn't be. If a child is properly trained to
4: behave themselves outside. You know, my mom, if the time how she trained us we were very attached.
2: Mm.
4: Well, no, I wasn't very attached to my mom. My mom wasn't your lovey-dovey. She did do how was tough love, basically.
2: Mm.
4: But there are some things you do inside, you don't do outside.
2: Mm.
4: And there's a difference in it. If you do anyhow, first of all, she would look at you on kind of face.
0: It was not particularly about training. It was about fear.
4: No, we're not afraid of her, per se. I wasn't afraid of my mom. I was afraid of my mom. It was more like we knew when to be all lovey-dovey and when not to be. And you don't embarrass your parents outside.
2: Mm.
4: Because it's how it looks like. When a child just throws tantrums outside, it's how it looks like. It's how it appears.
0: When a child throws tantrums outside, is tantrums not something peculiar to children? We're talking about a 3-year-old here.
1: Mm.
0: Yes, and tantrums is very okay for a 3-year-old. Outside, inside, whatever. Tantrum is very okay for a 3-year-old. If you're talking about maybe even a 5-year-old, Seb, sometimes they have those moments. But if you're talking about somebody around 8 years, 10 years, then throwing a tantrum is it looks weird. It looks as a matter of fact, people can even beat you outside because of that. But for a 3-year-old, tantrums is very okay. Look at Thompson.
2: Yeah.

0: if that was a child of 10 years, I'm pretty sure thanks that child on the road.
1: Than just 10 years would definitely not behave that way to an extent, because you've seen all, you've been to school several times and all of that. But I'm pretty sure there was, you know, that this child was trying to shoot to the mom, okay, about going to school and all of that.
0: What if the teacher is eating the child's food?
1: Do you understand? You know, and so over the weekend also, I don't know if you guys saw the trending video of how alleging that a teacher scraped or barbed the hair of a child, and then the mother came to the school to come and warn the parents and all of that, and then what happened next? Yeah, man, I keep asking, why would you, for crying out loud, do such a thing to my child? Mercy.

0: conversation.
1: Yeah, I come to my child comes to school and you come and scrape my child's hair.
2: Without
0: there are some, like in my school then, yeah, if your hair is high, they would use shaving stick and shave the middle part of your hair. We thought it was discipline, but now that I see it, why is hair exactly?
2: Well, in the Nigerian setting, certain hairstyles depicts morality and immorality.
0: That's hairstyles, exactly. That's hairstyles. One is, the person is so confused. You know, they're not even saying...
2: Well, if it's a distraction, please, send that child... Oh, God have mercy. Send that child back home. If it's a distraction, it's that simple. Send that child
1: call
2: back
1: the parents
2: home.
1: To come and so pick their child.
2: How dare
0: this,
2: you?
0: My pastor has this problem here. His son is a very, very handsome boy like this. And his son is blessed with hair. As according to my pastor, what he said. It was like, he's blessed with hair. There's no, because I asked him, I was like, has this hair been a problem to any thing? He said, the school he was in before had to call the parents like several times to tell this boy to take down his hair. So my pastor was not like, he's blessed with hair. So he doesn't see a reason why he should actually take it down. And they had to change school because of it. And the school just understood that this is how this person's hair is. Then he now cited an example. If somebody abroad came back to Nigeria, they will not tell
2: this
0: person.
2: They will pamper the boy. He'll be the golden boy of the school.
0: That's the thing I just realized. They will not tell this person to cut their hair. If the person is a white person that came to the school, they won't tell this white person, shave your hair. But if it's us, it's a different thing entirely. We should shave our own hair because... I say, someone should give me a valid reason why children should be on locals or children should be rid of their hair because they want to go to school. I mean, it's different if you don't want them to do some hairstyles that are very
2: attractive. Yeah, that's valid.
0: Shaving a child's hair... In fact, there's some punishment that will tell you, if you're chewing gum, you should put it on your head. I tell you, but...
2: I'm still trying to wrap my head around the fact that my child goes to school with the hair that is a normal child should use, and you come back with a shaved head, with a bald head. Listen, I will sue that school, and I will ensure that teacher is locked up. It's simple. If you don't want that kind of hairstyle, send the child back to me. It's that simple. Or call me.
1: Just
2: every
1: call me.
2: Should have like
0: parent teacher.
2: Aside parent teacher, you should have my contact as a parent. You should have my contact. Call me and tell me, okay, this is the school standard. Let me decide. Okay, if I still want my child to be there or I want to change the school, not shaving my child's head for what?
0: It's
2: there are ridiculous things that happen in this country, and it just becomes a normalcy because people are not paying attention to it. People are not talking about it as much because why would you do that?
1: Okay,
2: why would you do that?
0: This actually needs to be a conversation. We actually want to hear.
2: Like I'm so pissed off right now.
0: We had a conversation in our teen show when I was a teenager. Then we had a conversation about it. So we're like, why is it that they don't allow guys keep full hair? Then I said, then somebody answered. I said, it doesn't. If a guy keeps full hair, it doesn't pertain to a guy. Like, it will make the guy look feminine. Then somebody now came out and was like, then why do girls pop their hair? Because it will make them look masculine. I was like, we're not ready for this conversation. If you are going to argue this thing back and forth. It's why is hair a problem to education? Like,
2: everything is a problem.
0: You have
2: just
0: left
2: so you
0: the
2: know.
0: Main education that you're supposed to do.
1: And funny
0: why not challenge your competency as a teacher and leave the fact that the hair is distracting the child? Because you're teaching
2: thing.
0: The child very well.
2: You know the funny thing?
0: Hair is not a
2: I
0: problem.
2: Put it to you that school is a very incompetent school. A very useless school.
0: What's
2: just
0: the child's, what's the business in the child's
1: hair? Well, to an extent, it might not literally be the school. It might be that particular teacher has some fault in the family settings. And probably the husband denied her of pleasures. Or probably the husband denied...
0: I don't see why you're going that way.
1: Because I think it's very clear that either the husband refused to give her a male child, or probably she is having issues with male children. Or she is just going
2: you're
1: through.
2: You're sad. Go home.
1: You know, male depression.
2: Go home and
1: something like that.
2: You can't take it out on children.
1: That is it. Look, if you're feeling depressed, the first thing you need to do is to eat first. Just eat.
2: You can even take leave and go home.
1: As
2: you
1: go home,
2: just sleep and
1: eat first.
2: Don't take it out on the children. Because
1: sometimes the solution to our problems is food.
2: At the end of the day, let's be honest. If anything happens, right? As much as that teacher will be punished, it will also dent the reputation of that school.
0: Yes.
2: Because it will affect them at the end of the day.
1: Yeah.
2: So schools, you should also ensure that you check on your teachers from time to time. Ensure that, you know, you give them what they need. Because sometimes, like you said, it's true. Some of the teachers are sad. And some of the sadness is as a result of maybe lack of proper pay.
1: Not being paid on
2: something.
1: Time.
2: Exactly.
1: Lack of promotion. Promotion comes.
2: The list is long. It's endless. But my own is very simple. My stance is simple. Do not take it out on the children. it's not in your place to do it. Don't do it. If you do it to my child, I will lock you up. I've said my own. Anyway, that's much can take right now on this segment of the show. We're going back to the music. When we come back, we're moving straight to the weather focus segment right here on the Morning Buzz Show. I will leave in the hands of Lady Gaga. This one says, abracadabra. Stay very close to your radio sets. We'll be back before you know it.

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0: Abracadabra by Lady Gaga. Welcome back from that short music break. Time check is 10 minutes past hour of 8, and right now we're moving straight to the next segment of the show, which is the weather focus segment right here on the Morning Buzz show. Like I already said, today's Monday, the 8th day in the month of June 2026. And today in Calabar is expected to... Calabar is expected to experience a generally wet day with periods of rain and cloudy conditions. Temperatures will remain moderate with high of about 29 degrees Celsius and a low of 24 degrees Celsius. Residents should be prepared for intermittent rainfall throughout the day. Now, in the morning from 6 a.m. to 12 p.m., temperature range from 24 degrees Celsius to 27 degrees Celsius. The rain chance will be moderate to high. The weather conditions will be cloudy with occasional light showers possible. Now, the tip for the morning is, if you're heading out early, carry an umbrella or raincoat as roads may be damp. Now, in the afternoon from 12 p.m. to 5 p.m., temperature range from 28 degrees Celsius to 29 degrees Celsius. The rain chance will be high. Now, the weather condition, the warmest part of the day with scattered rain showers likely. Now, the tip for the afternoon is, outdoor activities may be interrupted by rain. Plan accordingly and stay hydrated despite the cloudy weather. Now, in the evening from 6 p.m. to 11 p.m., temperature range from 24 degrees Celsius to 27 degrees Celsius. Now, the rain chance will be moderate. Conditions will be mostly cloudy with a chance of light rain in some areas. Now, the tip for the evening is, expect humid conditions after sunset, especially in low-lying parts of the city. Now, the general summary for the day is, temperature range from 24 degrees Celsius to 29 degrees Celsius. The overall rain chance will be high. Now, general advisory, keep rain gear handy, allow extra travel time due to possible wet roads, and monitor local weather updates if you have outdoor plans. And there you have it. That is the weather focus for you this morning right here on the Morning Buzz show. Ensure that you plan your day accordingly. Ensure that you step out with an umbrella. As I was going out today, I realized that I used my umbrella on Friday. On Friday night, it rained on Friday, and I left it outside till today. So my umbrella has a case, so the case was still in my bag. When I wanted to leave the house, I was like, should I just leave this umbrella here? Something told me you had better carry your umbrella, and I just had to wait and, you know, fold the umbrella into the case before, you know, putting it in my bag and stepping out. So
1: just like yesterday, Sev, I noticed that while I was even coming back down, you know, Mary's Lesser, or this side of the town, it wasn't even raining from Rabana Runabout down to this other south. It was not even raining. But at MCC, from MCC down, Mara Market down to MCC, down to 8 miles, it was raining very serious. So it was this morning when I woke up, I noticed that there was a whole lot of flood in the streets. I was like, are you serious? So it rained all night and all of that.
0: Yeah,
1: I was so tired. I was so tired. I needed that rest. No wonder I had such a deep sleep. So it means it really rained all through the night.
0: Yes,
1: so I think a lot of persons, especially those who have activities this month, how are you keeping your wedding this month now? What thing happened? What's the inspiration behind it? How are you keeping burial and other things this
0: month? The rain shouldn't stop you from doing what you want to do. Yes.
1: No, but then, well, I think I have an idea. Maybe it's because they don't want to give food. And they don't want people to attend plenty. They have plans.
2: It depends on how you want to see things now. If rain falls on your day...
0: What if that's when I have money to do it? The wedding.
2: And if rain falls, some people say it's

0: What if I cannot keep the money?
1: It's even if it falls in the middle.
2: This period of time. So as soon as the whole grave was filled, so they have to wait until went down at least to a little.
0: They don't dig that day now, do they?
2: No, they dig a day. No,
0: they don't dig that day. No.
1: Okay.
2: What is wrong with you? In most cases, though.
1: I bet you attend burials. I don't want to attend burials.
2: It's in most cases. You dig the
0: well, death is inevitable.
2: But then, I think in some culture, you don't dig that very day. In some culture, you dig that very day.
1: Yeah,
2: and you only dig when the casket is there.
1: It's there, yes. Yeah.
2: So, some culture, that's what they do. But some persons don't care. You can dig before they fall in. They can start digging.
0: Because, you know, some people, they have this thing where there's how they do the grave, where that hole, that pit, you know, is tiled from down to up.
2: So those persons start digging after 2-3 days.
0: Exactly.
2: And then put electric, some used to put lights.
0: Anyway, at the end of the day, just plan your day accordingly. Ensure that you step out, you know, with your umbrella, with your raincoat. Ensure that you stay hydrated all through the day as well. Well, we're going back to the music now. When we come back, Obi Thompson will take us through the exchange rate segment right here on the Morning Bus Show. I'll leave in the hands of Lana Del Rey. This one says, Young and Beautiful. Stay very close to your radio set. We'll be back before you know it.

0: Lana Del Rey, that was Young and Beautiful. Time check is 19 minutes past hour of 8, and you're still tuned into Unico 103.5 FM, the only station that offers you the best of education, information, and of course, entertainment 360. We love to call it Edu Infotainment. Right now, we're moving straight to the next segment of the show, which is the exchange rate segment. And right now, Obi Thompson will take us through that segment of the show. Obi Thompson, let's have it.
1: Okay, so welcome to that segment of the Morning Buzz show that brings to you all of the best information that you really need to get, you know, especially when it has to do with how you're going to be spending, you know, your money. So over the weekend, I had the opportunity to meet with Queen. Oh my goodness! Guess you didn't know what Queen happened, right? Yeah, Queen.
2: Speak
1: yeah
2: to us. Speak to us.
3: Subaduro.
1: The first thing I have to talk about was the fact that look, Queen, you know, I talk about the exchange rate, and as such, if you want us to spend money, you have to know that
2: something. You talk of exchange rates. All right. Something.
3: It's okay.
1: It's okay.
2: Okay, let's believe
3: every queen deserves her king.
2: Carry
3: so it's okay. It's
2: king.
3: Fine.
2: King. Carry on, King Thompson.
3: Love it.
2: Carry on.
1: No, we already have Igwe King.
2: No, that is different.
3: You are not
2: Igwe. You are king.
1: Okay,
2: king
1: that's a different kingdom, right?
2: Yes.
1: Okay, so right away here, let's quickly start with the Danish Crown. Don't forget that this segment helps you and I plan our finance very well, especially those of you that start buying.
4: I was afraid to leave you on your own. I said I'd catch you if you fall. And if they laugh, we'll screw them all.
1: And so I'm preparing to buy, government. It's costing Nigeria 209 naira. It has actually stepped down a little bit. And then one Saudi riyal is costing Nigeria 363 naira. And then one West African CFA is costing Nigeria just 2 naira. And then one Japanese yen is costing Nigeria just 8 naira. And then one Chinese yuan has actually stepped up a little bit and is costing Nigeria 201 naira. So one South African rand, Nigeria, and then one pound sterling

is costing Nigeria 1,816 naira. 1 Swiss franc is costing Nigeria 1,709 naira. And then 1 euro is costing Nigeria 1,005.

0: feeling so
1: 168th interview between all the way to Wisconsin, you know, for and because of this, Naira have said, we can't compete with the dollar. And so $1 is costing Nigeria 1,362 Naira. So for you out there, you want to go buy a new car, you want to buy new hair, you want to buy a new phone, you want to change your wardrobe, okay? So that's the exchange rate segment for you there. And
2: all right, thank you very much, Thompson, for that one. That was the exchange rate segment, and now you know the exchange rates for today. We're going back to the music now. When we come back, we're moving straight to the national holiday segment right here on The Morning Buzz Show. I'll leave you in the hands of Where's the MC, Bees and Honey, and of course, Tyler. This one says, Show Me Love. Stay very close to your radio set. We'll be back before you know it.

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0: Show Me Love by With AMC, Bees and Honeys, and of course, Tyler. 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Time check is 25 minutes past hour of 8, and right now we're moving straight to the next segment of the show, which is the national holiday segment. Like I said earlier, today is the 8th.
1: I put too far away to hold me. You know I'm the one who put you up there.
0: The day in the month of June 2026. Now, the first national holiday I've ever seen an ocean before. I've not. We call that an ocean. That's a river.
2: That's the river. Is that a river?
0: Yeah. I don't think that's not an ocean. That is not an
3: if
0: ocean.
3: If not, they would have changed Cross River State to
0: Cross like Pacific Ocean State. Exactly.
3: We are river.
0: It's
3: we
0: river,
3: don't have
0: it's not ocean.
3: Ocean.
2: I'm curious to see an ocean, although the ocean was close to a beachside, although they've changed the beachside now to a Atlantic. It's no longer there again.

0: The one I saw last was
1: in the dream.
2: What does that tell you?
1: And then after that,
2: what does that tell you?
1: The last ocean I saw was in the dream, meaning that
2: spirit's wife is coming to you.
1: No, when I took the belief for waiting, know they exist. When I leave that in a bed, this one is just like saying, okay, you've thought about something, and then you just want to see it how it looks like in real life, right? Yeah, mm-hmm. And then on the other hand, when you're flying, when you're using a flight, mm-hmm. To travel either from Calabar to you, then you see big water. So just look at that as ocean.
2: God will help you.
1: It's good that you is.
3: But anyway,
1: I love this year teams that has to do with the official team for this year World Ocean Day 2020 is strong marine protected areas for our blue planet, with more emphasis on creating and strengthening of marine protections. Okay, and then worldwide to safeguard marine creation, biodiversity, build ecosystem resilience, as well as encourage sustainable ocean habitats for future generations. So that's this year team, and I think we have the Department of
2: Oceanography
1: and all of that will be carrying out a lot of activities today. I am very sure of that. So go out there, go learn and hear from them, so that when you see people throwing things in
3: even
1: your streets, in your gutters, and from rivers down, pouring down to the ocean, how devastating that really looks like.
2: True. Anyway, the next national holiday we have is National Best Friends Day. National Best Friends Day. Mm. Now, I believe that, every single person has a best friend.
3: I don't agree.
1: Not every single person. I don't have a best friend.
3: I don't have either.
1: I have friends, but I don't
2: you
1: have
2: a best friend.
1: No,
3: I have
1: no,
3: close friends, not best friends.
2: So your mom's not your best friend?
3: No.
2: Your dad is not your best friend?
1: No. Oh, wow. They are my parents.
3: Your parents.
2: Oh, wow.
1: Thank you.
3: Yes. Do you have a best friend?
2: Oh, I do have. Oh, wow.
3: That's lovely. I call them my close friends, though. Mm. I call them close friends because I think the time I used best friends, I didn't like what I saw.
1: The outcome.
3: I didn't like what I saw at all. Okay. Like, I was, I was stabbing in the back. This one, this anyway, I was stabbing you were in the front.
2: I don't think you guys understand this thing. There's having a best friend, and there's your best friend having a best friend. Are you your best friend's best friend?
3: No. It's not even about other ones. It's not about that one. This one, she did something that
2: she's not your best friend. That means you were not your best friend's best friend.
3: I literally thought she was.
2: She wasn't.
3: Our parents knew each other.
1: Okay.
3: In fact, we went to, I usually go to her house. I think she didn't know my house then because it was too far from the school. And we literally did everything together. There was no other girl she was talking to, apart from me. But all of a sudden, she decided to behave like, what's me, I don't understand. And then since then, I say no.
2: Hey, yeah.
3: Bele. And they are close friends.
2: Bele, my dear. Bele. Anyway, if you have a best friend, ensure that you celebrate your best friend today. Today is National Best Friends Day. As much as some people don't believe in the term best friend, right? Just like, Sharon just said her story. But yeah, some other people still believe that, best friends do exist and they have best friends. So if you have a best friend, ensure that you celebrate them. Your best friend could be your mother, it could be your father, it could be your partner.
3: Yeah.
2: Your best friend can be anybody. It can be a pet, honestly.
3: I feel like she should extend it to other people that don't have friends at all. There's in case of, I think some people have had very, very bad experiences with friends and they'll just tell you that they don't have friends. Because I know I approached somebody and asked person, can give this to your friend? And then the next thing he said was, I don't have friends. And it was so, the person said it so proudly. And I was like, this should not be. Because we all have situations where we need people. And the people that will definitely turn up for you are friends. Most of the times, they're the ones that will turn up for you first. Even sometimes before even family members will even intervene. So as much as possible, open your heart to, be friends. Yeah, it's going to be hard to accept other people because of what you've experienced before. I mean, when I experienced that, I was like, I'm not going to be friends with any female gender again. But then I was like, no, if I live that way, I will not give people the chance to enter my life, and I will not give myself the chance to be loved by other people too, and then also experience real friendship, like real filial love. So I was like, no, I'm not going to allow that thing to limit me, and I had to drop everything. And then, by the grace of God, I met beautiful set of friends.
2: Now, do you know that it's always common to always hear things like, oh, I don't have friends because friends did this to me, did that to me. But sometimes, have you also asked yourself, what if you are the problem?
3: What if you are the problem?
2: What if you are the problem?
3: Because and maybe your friends started to expose
2: leave you. That,

0: is it.
1: No, so I'm saying to expose it, then the fact that they will now react the way they want to react. Because there's people that don't know that what they're doing is wrong. And when they finally, somebody has tried to expose it, they now, their ego is, you know, bruised. Then the next thing, they shoot these people out of their lives. And then we now realize that you can't find friends anymore in your life. And that's the thing. Some people are not open-minded enough to see that they are wrong.
2: True.
1: They always see their own perspective alone. And then God now give you friends that would help you through all those things. Because no man is an island, number one. No man is perfect, number two. So you will definitely have times when you will not be right at all. You definitely, it's not every time that you'll be right, you'll be right every time. Sometimes when you will not be. If you realize that you are too right, pride has set in. And then as pride has set in, you'll not be able to listen to what other people have to say.
2: Yeah.
1: So as much as possible, friends are there for a reason. They are there because they love you and they want to see you grow.
2: Yeah.
1: And they've seen that there are some things that will not help you grow. And they are trying to tell you. And if you shoot this type of people away, how are you sure you will see other people that, you know, would help you grow too, like that? So I feel like if you have somebody that you're very close to, that person is your friend.
2: Yeah.
1: As much as I don't subscribe to people calling each other friends anyhow. If I call you a friend, you are a friend.
0: If you're a colleague, you're a colleague.
1: If you're a colleague, you're a colleague. If you're an acquaintance, you're an acquaintance. If you're a talking stage, you're a talking stage.
0: If you're a church member, that's your
1: church member, exactly. If you're a neighbor, you're a neighbor. If I call you a friend, you are indeed a friend. Because I've seen that, okay, you're somebody that I can vibe with, somebody I'm comfortable with. Do you understand? So I feel like we should give your friends a chance to help you most of the time. Most of the time, I sit down and reason, am I the problem?
2: Yeah.
1: Am I really the problem? Or are people just complaining about me for no just cause?
2: A lot of people cannot complain about one thing for no just cause.
1: Yeah, exactly.
2: Yeah. But in other words, you should just look at these four simple steps. Express gratitude and then plan a celebration together, share memories and send wishes. But in sharing your memories, please be careful of what you tell people. That is where the calamity starts. You know, that is where the problems begin. Be careful of what you share to people. If there are things that are very personal, please talk to God about it.
1: When you talk to God about it.
0: But that's the
1: thing. God is my best friend. There's people that don't weigh the individual, people tell some things. There are some friends that will not be able to tell those same things. Mm. There are levels to this thing. I have the ones that are very close to me that I know that, okay, I can share this with. Then I have the ones that I can't share with. Not because I don't like this person, not because I don't feel this person.
2: It's not
1: just
2: everything
1: that,
2: you'll be saying. Not
1: everything
2: out.
1: I would say. And then I'm also somebody that's not very comfortable saying the things that I go through outside like that.
2: Mm.
1: So I would literally weigh you. If this information is important for me to pass another information I want to pass, I'll be like, okay, I'll say everything out as it is. Okay, the reason why I did this is because this is happening. But if it's not important, there's no way I'm saying it to you. So be careful of the information you share, because sometimes we set ourselves up.
0: Well, at the end of the day, celebrate your best friends today. Be there for your best friends. Ensure that, you know, you show them that you love them. Don't wait until it's their birthdays or something. Ensure that you show them that you love them every single day. Well, that's much can take on the national holiday segment. We're going back to the music now. When we come back, we're moving straight to the health and wellness segment. I'll leave in the hands of Dua Lipa, the latest wife.
3: Sky, does it ever get lonely thinking you could live without me? Live.
0: And this one says, training season. Stay very close to your radio set. We'll be back.

0: 8:37 on the DOT. Welcome back from that short music break. That was Training Season by Dua Lipa. Right now, we're moving straight to the next segment of the show, which is the health and wellness segment. On this segment of the show, we ensure that we give you tips on how to stay healthy and how to stay strong. We love you so much that, you know, we always ensure that we keep you healthy and strong. And today, Sharon has something very special for us on that segment of the show. So, Sharon, let's have it.
1: Okay, on today's health and wellness segment, we'll be talking on the health benefits of oranges. Oranges are among the most nutritious fruits and are packed with vitamins, minerals, antioxidants, and dietary fiber. Regular consumption of oranges can contribute significantly to overall health and well-being. And they're also very, very accessible, to be very honest. They're very accessible. Now, one of the few health benefits of oranges include that it boosts the immune system. Oranges are rich in vitamin C, which helps strengthen the body's immune defenses. Vitamin C stimulates the production and function of white blood cells, helping the body fight infections and illnesses. It also promotes heart health. Oranges contain potassium, fiber, and antioxidants that support cardiovascular health. Potassium helps regulate blood pressure, while fiber can help lower cholesterol levels, reducing the risk of heart disease. It also improves digestion. The dietary fiber found in oranges promotes healthy digestion by supporting regular bowel movements and preventing constipation. Fiber also helps maintain a healthy gut. It also supports healthy skin. You see, in most lotions, in most skin body care creams, in most soaps, you would see that one of the ingredients that was used to make these products are vitamin C, and this vitamin C can be found in oranges. Now, vitamin C plays a vital role in the production of collagen, a protein that keeps the skin firm, healthy, and youthful. The antioxidants in oranges also help protect the skin from damage caused by free radicals. It also helps prevent anemia. Although oranges do not contain much iron, their high vitamin C content enhances the body's absorption of iron from other foods, helping to reduce the risk of iron deficiency anemia. It also aids weight management. Oranges are low in calories and high in water content and rich in fiber. These qualities help increase feelings of fullness, making them a healthy snack for those trying to maintain or lose weight. It also supports eye health. Oranges contain antioxidants such as carotenoids and vitamin A precursors that help protect the eyes and may reduce the risk of age-related vision problems. It helps maintain healthy blood pressure. The potassium in oranges helps balance sodium levels in the body. So potassium and sodium are very, very, very important in your internal processes. And then if one is more than the other, there are problems. There's going to be imbalance in the internal body system. So as much as possible, these oranges help you to balance. Potassium reduces the risk of kidney stones. Citrate, a natural compound found in oranges, may help reduce the formation of certain types of kidney stones by preventing crystal buildup. It also provides powerful antioxidants. Oranges contain antioxidants such as flavonoids and vitamin C that help protect cells from oxidative stress, reducing inflammation and lowering the risk of chronic diseases. Now, there are practical tips to enjoy oranges.

0: tissue. 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That is, you can decide to use fresh orange juice in moderation and include oranges in your smoothies and desserts. Oranges are delicious and nutrient-rich fruits that offer numerous health benefits, including improving your immunity, better heart health, healthier skin, and improved digestion and protection against chronic diseases. Include oranges as part of your balanced diet, and it will contribute greatly to maintaining good health. A practical health tip to follow is that eating whole oranges is generally healthier than drinking processed orange juice, because whole fruits contain more fiber and less concentrated sugar. You know, when I think I said the difference between juices and drinks. Mm. You know, drinks is when they have added sugar to it. That's when it becomes a drink. Exactly. Mm. That's when it becomes a drink. But when it's a juice, it's supposed to be just the fruit extract. So when you hear it's orange juice, you know that, okay, you expect to taste the fresh orange juice.
1: Even half in it as well.
0: Yeah, exactly. So as much as possible, take juice. Orange juice. In fact, try and make it in your house. It's not actually something that is hard. If you have a juicer at home, in fact, you can even squeeze it and put it inside. For small children that don't have the liberty of being able to chew those orange slices or be able to suck it directly from the orange, you can squeeze it into it and filter so that they can easily drink it. Because it also, it goes a long way in helping their own health too, and helping them grow healthy and strong and maintain good health as much as possible. Include oranges in your diet. They're even very easy to find.
1: Yeah, so who and don't cheap.

0: Tell me how's it feel. Okay, they achieve. So there's some people who don't like it. I don't know why, but
1: I think it's sweet, and you know how market women can be. Sugar, sweet, yeah, one, sweet one.
0: No, I know how to differentiate. There's this thing I do. I feel if it's too firm, I know that. And if it's somewhat not too soft,
1: yeah,
0: but like this how the feel is for me, I know that okay, there's water inside, the water that's supposed to have inside. But if it's too strong, I know that what I'm opening will be nonsense. Yeah, but I think like all these market women should stop deceiving us. It's not nice.
1: Oh, at the end of the day, ensure that you incorporate oranges in your meals. You can squeeze it as a juice, like what Sharon said. It's very healthy. You can also eat it because the fiber in it helps in your bowel movement. It's very important to have oranges in your meal. And like she said, it's accessible and it's very, very affordable. I think that has to be the cheapest, one of the cheapest fruits you can find out there. Yeah. So ensure that you indulge in it every once in a while. Well, that's much can take on the health and wellness segment. We're going back to the music. When we come back, we're moving straight to the next segment of the show, which is the people and culture segment. I'll leave it in the hands of Ariana Grande. This one says, "Into You." Stay very close to your radio sets. We'll be back before you know it.

0: Into You by Ariana Grande. Time check is 47 minutes past the hour of 8. And right now we're moving straight to the next segment of the show, which is the People and Culture segment. And Sharon will be taking us through that segment of the show. Sharon, let's have it.
1: On today's People and Culture, we're going to be talking about Major General Johnson Aguirre-Ironsi. Aguirre-Ironsi was a Nigerian military officer and statesman who became the first military head of state of Nigeria following the military coup of January 1966. His brief rule marked a significant turning point in Nigeria's political history. Johnson Thomas Umunakwe Aguirre-Ironsi was born on March 3, 1924 in Umuahia. He joined the Nigerian Army in 1942 and received military training in Nigeria and abroad. Through discipline, competence, and leadership, he rose steadily through the military ranks. Aguirre-Ironsi served in several military operations and became one of Nigeria's most respected officers. He was the first Nigerian to command the entire Nigerian Army, a remarkable achievement during a period when many senior military positions were still held by British officers. On January 15, 1966, a group of young military officers carried out Nigeria's first military coup, resulting in the deaths of several prominent political leaders. Although Aguirre-Ironsi did not participate in the coup, he acted swiftly to restore order. As the most senior military officer, he assumed power on January 16, 1966, becoming Nigeria's first military head of state. One of the most notable actions of Aguirre-Ironsi's government was the promulgation of Decree No. 34, which sought to replace Nigeria's federal structure with a unitary system of government. Supporters believed the decree would strengthen national unity, but many people, particularly in the northern Nigeria, feared it would concentrate too much power at the center and weaken regional autonomy. The policy generated considerable political tension. Growing dissatisfaction with his government contributed to a counter-coup by some northern military officers on July 29, 1966. During the coup, Aguirre-Ironsi and the military governor of the western region, Adekunle Fajuri, were captured and killed in Ibadan. Following his death, Yakubu Gowon assumed leadership of the country. Johnson Aguirre-Ironsi remains an important figure in Nigerian history. He is remembered as Nigeria's first military head of state, the first Nigerian to command army that shaped Nigeria's military and political development. He said only about 6 months, yet its impact was profound, influencing events that eventually contributed to the tensions leading up to Nigerian civil war. Major General Johnson Aguirre-Ironsi occupies a unique place in Nigeria's history. His rise from a young soldier to the nation's first military rule reflects both his military accomplishments and the turbulent political environment of post-independence Nigeria. His life and leadership continue to be studied as part of the story of Nigeria's quest for national unity and stability. That's it for the People and Culture segment. Aguirre-Ironsi was a very, very revered military officer for his bid to restore national unity, even when there was a coup to, you know, overthrow the British leaders that were in the military government before. So we celebrate Aguirre-Ironsi for his, even though short rule, but at least in his rule, he strived to make impact. Exactly.
2: Indeed, if only
1: it would happen now.
2: Yeah, just that decree number 34 of May 24, 1996 was a very terrible one that caused a lot of Nigerians to be so fearful. In fact, it got to the point where a lot of presidents were not able to speak out again. But he tried as much as possible to ensure that the northern allies actually remained united. And how he tried seemed to be so

0: funny and all of that. But there again, I think that the decree actually made the center very strong, thereby abolishing the powers granted by the regions, you know, within that year. But however, he tried as much as possible to ensure that he tore around the country within that period of time. When I was going through that documentary and watching the video back then, I could just see how somebody was deliberate enough to say, hey, I want to unite Nigeria, I want to unite Nigeria, but he was just focusing more on the north, you know, to ensure that, oh, there was no kind of rampage, there was no kind of you know, war within this period. But you know, that effect that led to his death was one of the things that really stood out for me in his life as it is.
1: Amazing. Well, that's much can take on the people and cultural segments. Like you already know, we give you history about people, notable people that shaped history and, you know, are part of, you know, our culture as a people. We're going back to the music now, and after that, the news flash by 9 a.m. will come up immediately after the news flash. The Morning Bus Show continues right here on Unico 103.5 FM. I will leave in the hands of Teddy Swims. This one says, lose control. Stay very close to your radio set. We'll be back before you know it.

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The time is 9 a.m. Good morning, Calabar. 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My name is Vine Henshaw. Here are the top headlines of the hour. Starting from campus news, Unicol emerges overall best as Cross River celebrates World Environment Day. On the state scene, Cross River government denies half-salary claims, uncover over 2,000 payroll irregularities. On the national scene, xenophobia, 270 Nigerians arrive from South Africa today. Away from Nigeria, Israel hits Iran with airstrikes after Tehran fires missiles at northern Israel. In the world of entertainment and lifestyle, Tamunosoya Kabiri

George, named Miss World Nigeria 2026. Lastly in sports, Christian Eriksen collapses on pitch again. Details of all these and more coming up by 1 p.m. If you have news reports from your areas, hostels, departments and faculties, please call our news hotline on 0809-4444-058. You can also follow us on all our social media handles. On Facebook, we are Unico Radio International. 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And always remember, as Malabites, Malabresses and Crossriverians, we are known for reasonable action. My name is Vine Henshaw. 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

0: Daisies by Justin Bieber. Welcome back from that short music break. Time check is 7 minutes past the hour of 9, and it's still the Morning Bus Show right here on Unico 103.5 FM, the only station that offers you the best of education, information, and of course, entertainment 360. We love to call it a do infotainment. My name remains Vine Henshaw, and I'm also here with Obi Thompson and Sharon. And right now, we're moving straight to the top story segment right here on the show. Now, the first top story here we have is University of Calabar emerges overall winner at World Environment Day celebration. The University of Calabar has emerged as the overall winner among four tertiary institutions that participated in the 2026 World Environment Day celebration organized by the Cross River State Ministry of Environment. Representing the university was a team led by Professor Pauline Ayuk Esoka, Director of the Carbon Innovation Center. The institution was invited to deliver a practical demonstration on the theme, Waste Management Innovations for Climate Resilient Cities. During the presentation, the university showcased innovative methods of transforming waste materials such as paper, plastics, and discarded vehicle tires into valuable products. The demonstration highlighted how these waste materials, which are often indiscriminately burned, and release carbon dioxide and other greenhouse gases that contribute to climate change, can be sustainably reused and converted into wealth without generating harmful emissions. The practical demonstration was carried out by students drawn from the Faculty of Environmental Sciences and the Entrepreneurship Unit of the university. Their presentation impressed the judges with its creativity, environmental relevance, and potential contribution to sustained urban development. At the end of the competition, the University of Calabar secured first place, outperforming the other participating tertiary institution and reaffirming its commitment to environmental sustainability, innovation, and climate action. These achievements reflect the university's growing leadership in promoting practical solutions to environmental challenges and advancing climate resilience development initiative. This is from the Public Relations Unit, University of Calabar. What do we make out of this?
1: Okay, so quickly, I think I would love to say congratulations to University of Calabar. Last year, I had the opportunity to witness, I was the judge for last year's event at Transcorp Hotels, and so we had Unicross came first last year, and then we had Unical and
2: up there. I don't know why. Don't know why. You don't have to say just what you did.
1: We had Dr. Jarvis, but this time around they came. Yeah, it was very amazing to witness all that they presented. I was also part of the team. When I saw everything they did, and then the presentation, their manner of approach, you know, explaining things in details and all of that, it went well in the senior category. However, this year team has to do it inspired by nature for climate for our future. So everyone has to, you know, keep bringing all of these kind of innovative ideas, like we say. Now, this is one of the things we've been championing, as Young People Action Team with UNICEF. We've been talking about individuals, institutions, you know, coming up with all of these innovative ideas. And if you see the incredible work that UNICAL demonstration, International Demonstration School did, talking about UCIT, the UNICAL Secondary School that we all know, you know, it was very incredible. I'm giving it to their teachers as well, students. And I must say a big congratulations to these guys. But they shouldn't end at just coming out during competitions like this. We have many other opportunities where UNICAL students, especially from the department or faculty of environmental sciences and all of that, yes, could come together to do something very magnificent.
0: We shouldn't be waiting to wait until you have to wait
1: when you have environmental like days, and then you just go there only in within that cubicle or within that area, you know, to display. And after that, everybody returns to your tent.
0: What if they actually also want to, you know, do these things in their everyday lives, but they don't have the adequate funding or support from the management of the school or even the state at large.
1: No, they will. Now, this is why I am one person that I do not subscribe to free monies. Don't be sitting down to be waiting for free monies. There are lots of opportunities out there online. I belong to one of these group in Africa, you know. Now, that group, it has to do with environment. Now, there was this project we went to carry out at Bish, where we have they call it the speedboats and all of that, the ferry where we travel from water there. Okay, so there was this project we actually went to carry out there. So we did it on our own part. And then when it was time, there were lots of grant opportunities out there. Apply for grants. Don't stop waiting for, you know, going to pay cost visit just because you want money and all of that. So these guys, now they have been able to come together to win this. So if the management should build on this, if the faculty can actually build on it, go out there, source out for, you know, grant opportunities and make something. We talked about dustbin and all of that. I don't know if you guys have noticed that there are times where you see a vehicle, a Hilux, come inside the school and carry containers. You know, all these containers that we plastics containers out of the school. And I said, no, this thing shouldn't be. Anything here should be used here. Now, that faculty can come up with any means of making or recycling this particular plastics containers within the university community. Now, there was one thing that we did from UNICEF. We have to say, okay, we're going to engage students. You know, as you bring your container, we weigh it. And we pay you per kilo, you know, with all of that. So we started that process, but along the way, you know, when people do not see huge amounts of money, you know, that was just an effort to first clean the environment and secondly engage students in doing this thing. So then we also bring out this this particular platform where you pick a container, snap it, post it on a platform, and then ask your friends to vote. And if you come out winner, trust me, you have opportunity to be paid for it and all of that and many other things. You have a certificate at the end of the day.
0: So I have another question for you, Thompson. Given that you've actually played judge, you know, for this World Environmental Day competition. Now, when these winners emerge, what is the next step that the state take in order to sustain whatever idea that they came up with?
1: So that's one unique problem we have in our state, per se. Now, we have issues where government, you know, representative just be there showcasing, okay, governments are going to do with this, government are going to do this, but the moment they say amen in that event, if you go back to go visit any of these government officials, they'll tell you, give us some time. Okay, can you come next week? And they'll keep tossing you, come back next week, until another year again, that event comes up. Okay, and then even if you want to bring it up, they start stylishly, you know, becoming. So it's as sad as that. You know, first of all, if you look at the, you know, for you to actually come out as a winner, it means you must have created impact in the university community where you find yourself. But we ask a question: what impact have we seen so far just within the university community, you know, looking at this particular faculty per se? Now, if you look at agriculture, the other day we talked about this, we have a vast farm there. How many students are being engaged there outside of impartial fulfillment to cost requirements? You know, can you actually go to the market and see something for 200, but can you buy the same thing and same quantity in the university for 15 naira? It is not, right? They will even tell you it's even more expensive. There's some persons who hawk most of these leaves and everything within the. These are things you get from the farm. And I ask the question, do they pay, you know, whoever for farming in those places and all of that? So if they are paying, how much? Are you still charging these women the same way if you were to be outside? So these are the reasons why we keep talking about government policies, leadership policies, and all of that. If your policies are to the detriment of those working within you, then trust me, you're not going to get a good input, right? So if, on the other hand, this faculty have initiated something, I've never passed anywhere and they say, oh, this particular receptacle is coming from this faculty of environmental sciences, or this particular building or structure is coming from them, or this particular monument, this particular item, this, anything at all is coming from this faculty, because they put this in order that, okay, if students do this or bring their dustbin or do this or plant this, we've never even seen them, even in World Tree Planting Day, we've not seen them come to the university community and say, okay, this is coming from this faculty and we are planting trees or we are doing this. Like, the whole thing is just very tiring.
0: Well, at the end of the day, I just believe that, you know, we have a lot of waste that we can actually recycle.
1: Do you understand? Recycling.

0: What can we do? We are preparing for Nuga Games. What can we do as a faculty to showcase that, okay, we've recycled this, we've recycled that? They can come up with all of these plastics, cut them, make a beautiful design. If possible, use it to design the entire school or use it to do something. Just do something, okay? Don't wait until when it is competition, you go and win something and you come and share it. And that's the end of the story. You go and wait again. Impartial fulfillment to your course requirement. You go and wait again. After that, boom. It dies off and you're done. Just the moment you get your certificate, you're done with it. No, it shouldn't be that way.
1: Well, we just hope that, you know, these students actually, you know, put all these things into consideration and they also think long term in using, you know, waste products for sustainable and renewable energy right here in the University of Calabar first before even extending to, you know, outside the University of Calabar. Now, the next stop story we have is police burst alleged burglary syndicate arrests suspect with illegal firearm in Cross River State. The Cross River State Police Command has dismantled a suspected burglary and stealing syndicate operating within Calabar Metropolis, leading to the arrest of four suspects and the recovery of a large quantity of properties believed to have been stolen from residents. The Police Public Relations Officer ASP Etiopa Sunday disclosed to journalists in a statement issued on behalf of the Commissioner of Police, Cross River State Command, CP Rashid B. Afegboa. According to the police, the suspects arrested are Ifyong Ine, 27 years old, Hope Linus, 18 years old, Patrick Itam, 26 years old, and Morris Asukor, 27 years old. ASP Sunday said that the operation was carried out on June 4th, 2026 by operatives of the police of the Uwanse Police Division following credible intelligence and sustained surveillance. On the 4th of June 2026, at about 1 o'clock, operatives of the Uwanse Division acting on credible intelligence and sustained surveillance arrested one Ifyong Ine, a notorious burglar who have been terrorizing Calabar and its environs, the police spokesperson stated. The command said that following the arrest, the suspects reportedly led investigators to the hideouts of other members of the alleged syndicate, resulting to the arrest of additional suspects and the recovery of numerous items suspected to be proceeds of burglary operations. Recovered exhibits include several plasma televisions, laptops, decoders, DVD players, MP3 players, a tablet, projector, microwave oven, standing fans, a refrigerator, stabilizers, solar modulators, gas cylinders, POS machines, and other household items. Police also recovered tools allegedly used in carrying out burglary operations, including an iron bar, hammer, plier, spanner, scissors, knives, damaged padlocks, master keys, and a carton of nails. According to the command, the suspects are currently being held at the Violent Crime Response Unit while investigation continues. What do we make out of this?
0: So finally, we're getting this arrest in Calabar. You know, this is why we say if you see something, verify something, and then say something. You know, first of all, I think I must give it to the eyewitness. First of all, to those who actually raised the alarm, the whistleblowers. And then secondly, to security operatives for coming in swiftly to attend to this matter immediately. But there again, I think it's sad that young persons at this age, I think I heard 18 years, you know, would have to involve himself in such a wasteful act, because you're just 18 years, for crying out loud. You should be in your parents' house. What is happening? Are they part of these persons, you know, who litter the streets and all of that? Because things like these are things that makes me think otherwise. Like, why would parents, you know, have a child of that nature? You have police form. Can't you go pick police form, army form? Recruitment will come. Or you don't have certificate. They say the state government is already doling out, according to the SSA to media, doing also free registration for WAEC and all of that.
2: A couple of days
0: so
2: now.
0: I think it's quite important for parents to actually seize this opportunity and send their children to school. Why then are you involving yourself in this kind of thing? And again, I think things like this, in as much as they are proved, you should have to face the law squarely.
1: Absolutely.
0: These are

0: You shouldn't have
1: there's
0: to
1: no
0: say,
1: mine on
0: after
1: the
0: two,
1: other
0: three
1: day.
0: Days, yeah. after 2-3 days, we see you in the streets of Calabar because so person have made a call and all of that. So it shouldn't be. And then for the residents, I think they need to step up. That's why we keep asking. Sometimes you see people walk in your street. You say, oh, it's a street. Anybody can pass, right? But what happened in the compound? People enter your compound, pass through your compound, you don't ask questions. It doesn't concern you. No, it will concern you. They are timing when that your pot will be set free. There were times back then where they used to steal pots, even in hostels, right? They used to steal things and all of that.

0: So even in the hostel, a lot of persons, do pickpocketing, they can start. Don't wait until it happens to you. You shouldn't be waiting till something happens to you before you have to speak out. And then for, vigilantes, thank you for the work you're doing in our streets. You're doing amazingly well. I think the government will have to step up because things are getting tough as the day goes by. So you need to be taken care of so that you keep informing the security operators. As you just see it coming, you just need to inform the police that, oh, something like this is happening, and all of that. And thank goodness for them that it didn't result to jungle justice. It means people are gradually adhering to those policies that as you catch these guys, report them to appropriate authority for appropriate punishment and for the law to actually take its course.
1: And the appropriate authorities are also acting swiftly, because it's one thing for you to report to the appropriate authorities, and there's another thing for them to respond swiftly. Yes. Yeah. So that's actually amazing. There's a lot of stolen items, tablets, projectors,
0: so much.
1: Microwave oven, plasma, that's a lot of appliances.
0: That seemed to me that they have a particular warehouse where they store.
1: Yeah, they do.
0: And this is why even places like the Bugobri Oasis, where you have to go to that place and then see how a lot of items, and the way these guys sometimes go to sell all of these stolen items, someone bought for more than 200,000. They come and sell it for 5,000, 3,000, just to wee out smoke and just to drink out toxic items into their body systems. So it's sad. It's very pathetic. I think just like the SSA said, there are a lot of opportunities out there. Please,
2: it's actually sad because
0: for these opportunities.
2: It's actually sad because this is going to disrupt that person, that individual. At least some are, one is 27 and one that is 26, but the one that is 18 should be in school. At some point, should be in at least a tertiary institution, or should be leaving secondary school, possibly. And then instead of now preparing to go to the next stage of your education, you are now
0: preparing to be a nini of 14.
1: And thing is, we should also look at it from the angle of bad influence.
2: Yeah.
1: I think we don't talk about the level of influence that young people actually are experiencing these days, because you see your friends doing something, or you see people in your neighborhood doing something. They might not even be your friends, but because you guys stay in the same neighborhood or in the same compound, right? I tell you, oh, I did this and I got a laptop, or I did this and I got a phone, and you don't have the phone.
2: That he may not have even known that something like that was going on. Just involved in the whole thing, like you know how you get set up at the wrong time, and then you get nabbed with the individuals that are doing it, and then you realize that these people are actually involved in a burglary scheme, and you realize that you are in the police station for a crime you may not have even known.
0: And the landlord of that property should also be arrested. Somebody is bringing an item all the time to your world. You may not be aware anywhere, but on the other hand, there are some persons in your compound that
1: you
0: should
1: know that
0: not,
1: they are not able to
0: do you
1: afford
0: understand
1: certain
0: some
1: things?
0: Certain things. So why won't you speak out? Why wouldn't you just call the attention of the police and say, hey, this is what is happening in my compound, this is what is happening in my street, this is what is just say something, speak to someone, but I may be sure that was even what led to their arrest, because they used to say that is it 7 days for the team? Or 99 days for the team? Just 1 day for the owner, right? So, however, that 1 day has actually, their water canal has actually get filled up. And as such, they need to be exposed. So, for you out there, if you're having friends who are not working and they're using so expensive items, please ask questions.
1: That's the only question. Involve me.
2: Most of them will compare themselves.
0: Comparing yourself with people when you see somebody dressing neat, putting on new wigs, putting on using big smartphones.
2: They may not even care. Individuals, but when
0: you.
2: Why you doing?
0: You reach your turn. They use it to escape good. So in school where they send you don't come off of school. Go they wear big thing. They use big phones, and before you know it, bam!
2: Ooh,
0: now you and
2: your mother,
0: like your village people don't catch you.
2: Funny things that people actually don't realize that you are at this stage. Imagine a 20-year-old saying, "Oh, I don't have money. I don't have this expensive phone. I don't have wigs." And
1: friends are using this. My friends are using that.
2: Do you know how old you are, though? Like you want to now use things that are older than you, things that people are in their late 20s.
0: And funny how just yesterday while I was walking under that rain, I was my umbrella, and then I noticed small boy whenever I even reach 18 years, they drive latest Lexus.
2: Fresh.
0: Come on. Like seriously, I was like, well, I'm okay. I'm very okay at this point in time. But how then do security operatives allow you to sail through? You have no excuse whatsoever. You have to explain. How did you get this car? In fact, for me, I think, like I keep saying, if I be a governor, if I be a president, there are some certain things we're not going to take it lightly, right? If you're within that age, you should be. If you must have to ride a car, it should be your parents' car. Anything outside of that, we will arrest you and you're going to explain how you get that car. So until we get to that point, I think a lot of persons will not be relieved of this self-depression they are putting themselves. Please don't be depressed, okay? If you want to enter a car, you can actually go rent a car. You know, right? You can actually go rent a car. When the governor is coming to an event, just stand close to the cars the governor is coming with. Take a picture. Post.
2: Which kind of thing? At the end of the day,
3: please do not succumb to pressure. Right? Yeah. At your age, you're a young person. That's the time you're supposed to be building. That's the time you're supposed to be investing in yourself. Not the time to be comparing yourself to your friends. You do not know what they are doing. And by the time they introduce you to what they are doing, you might not And by then, it might be too late. It might not be too late. And you cannot run.
0: Okay.
3: Or what if the very day that you're supposed to start doing what they're doing, that's the day that they burst them. What's going to happen to you?
2: Now I hope God will save yourself. What if the time that you decide to do your own, that is when they nab you, and they don't even have the set of individuals that won't introduce you to it?
3: Yeah, the pros, you're the newbie, exactly. So you will not be able to run away
0: because you don't know the pros and the cons.
3: Anyway, just ensure that you stay okay. Vigilant in your areas. If you see something, say something. You know, report to relevant authorities when you see unusual things happening in your environment, in your vicinity, because you know the police have proven to us in Cross River State that they are always willing to ensure that they keep us safe, they keep our properties safe. So ensure that you report any unusual activities happening in your neighborhood to the relevant authorities. Well, that's how much can take on the top story segment. So going back to the music, when we come back, we're moving straight to the conversation of the day. I'll leave in the hands of Faith. This one says, Mr. Man, stay very close to your radio set. We'll be back before you know it.
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0: American Love by King Maddie. Welcome back from that music break. Time check is 35 minutes past hour of 9, and it's still the Morning Boss Show right here on Unico 103.5 FM, the only station that offers you the best of education, information, and of course, entertainment 360. We love to call it Edu Infotainment. Right now, we're moving straight to the next segment of the show, which is the conversation of the day. And today, we're talking about something very, very triggering. So I came across a video on social media. Now, in the midst of heightened nationwide security concerns, the pro-Tinubu support group, Relax, Tinubu is Fixing Nigeria, organized what they tagged a solidarity march and public sensitization program in Calabar, Cross River State, where members condemned rising cases of kidnapping, banditry, and other security challenges across the country. Many Nigerians have described this as a circus. Some even call it a carnival and the highest form of insensitivity. The Relax Tinubu is Fixing Nigeria group also urged Nigerians to remain supportive of President Bola Tinubu's administration and governance reforms, arguing that the administration's policies requires time to yield full results. Nollywood actor Zach Orji was among prominent figures who attended the event, alongside national and state officials of the organization. Now, if you've seen this video on social media, it's something that it's laughable and it's very annoying the same time. That's the word, pathetic. Because this was supposed to be a solidarity march against kidnapping, banditry, and all that security challenges in Cross River State or in Nigeria at large. But for some reason, we had, you know, carnival dancers, we had people with gongs, had people, you know, playing drums, we had people dancing. You could see officials, you could see members of the House of Assembly literally dancing on
1: the
0: road. They
1: wore carnival-like outfits.
0: It was a carnival. And the question is, what exactly is that supposed to, be a solidarity watch, or that's a carnival or mockery of the pains of Nigerians? Because Nigeria is actually in a very critical situation right now. A lot of people are losing loved ones, you know, people are being kidnapped on a daily basis, and somehow people organize a solidarity walk or march and turned it into a carnival, turned it into a circus. Because how is it that that is a solidarity march where there are dancers, carnival dancers, there are people playing drums, there are people dancing, there are people acting very happy and jubilating? How then is that solidarity march against kidnapping and banditry in Nigeria? It makes absolutely no sense.
1: You know, the way they keep doing this, and they make people feel less and less hopeful in Nigeria over time. Because they keep saying renewed hope. You don't even have the hopes. You are dashing the hopes. Because I'm telling you, watching that video, if I didn't see the whole stop children kidnapping,
0: the placards behind, and the banners.
1: I thought it was a carnival. I legit thought it was like a political campaign that maybe they wanted to just take the streets and, you know, dance and show that, okay, APC is here or whatever this particular political party was. I didn't realize that it was supposed to be a solidarity march. And you are seeing, it's just so pathetic. And it's not like as if they are coming out to mock these individuals that, okay, the same government that you guys have hope in, you are just dancing here. It doesn't mean anything to us. And it's very painful to their hearts, safe to even know. Doesn't touch their hearts. The people that are suffering this thing, they are still mourning the losses of some of their children that may not even come back.
0: A teacher was beheaded and filmed and posted on social media, and we are dancing on the road, dancing, hitting gongs.
1: It looks so pathetic. I just shook my head because I'm like, why? This is the said government that we are supposed to have hope in, that you are supposed to have renewed hope in. First of all, you have to even have the hope
0: before you renew
1: the hope. There's a lot going on. Today, I heard gas is 2,400.
0: Yes.
1: Like, I'm like, there's a lot going on. We
2: and funny how of most of those persons you see in that road, they are living under the government coffers. And the moment they lose that, privilege, you know, I think somebody will call them some allegedly opportunists. You know, the moment they lost that privilege, trust me, they would be the worst human beings in the streets. Do you understand? Now, gas is selling for as high as, do you know how much is a liter of kerosene? 4,000, over 4,000.
0: Now, mind you, Nigeria has recorded at least 35,423 deaths linked to armed conflict and political violence.
2: Despite
0: President Bola Tinubu's regime.
2: And despite within 3 years, they have spent over allegedly 166 trillion naira. Trillion. We're not talking about billion here. We're talking about trillion. And do you know what that means?
0: And now, coming down to Calabar, across the state generally, recently, report by SBM Intelligence ranks across the state as the least livable state in Nigeria. And somehow, people are dancing.
2: And we had the SSA who came to say there are lots of opportunities. It's because we are not going to the street. We are not going out there to go and seek for it. Look, I think at some point in time, I love the way God operates. That sometimes when you mock people to an extent, it happens to you.
0: True.
2: You see, dead. If that God didn't make dead to be something that anybody can have it, most of our politicians would have been so relaxed, feeling comfortable because they can find their way not to die in their families.
0: True.
2: And that would have been the worst.
0: True.
2: Now, most of them, if they never feel pains, if they never feel sickness, if they never feel sick, or if they've never been to hospital, trust me. In fact, the calamity would have doubled.
0: I always say this.
2: It would have doubled.
0: Let's take our healthcare in Nigeria, for instance.
2: Okay.
0: Our leaders don't use the facilities in this
2: they
0: country.
2: They don't care
0: about the quality of healthcare that the common Nigerian
1: relax. They don't use it. That's why it's not. It doesn't prick their soul to actually change things. They are not at the. They've not experienced things like this. I don't feel like they've had loved ones kidnapped before.
0: Oh, they did recently. The former Minister of Power had his sister and her kids.
2: Have you seen the video trending were actually rescued? Did you watch the video? If you watch the video, you know that even those who are acting movie these days, they are learning.
0: Let's open the phone lines.
2: The boy was even laughing.
0: Right now. 0809-444-4058. I'll take it again. 0809-444-4058. You can send an SMS to that number or send a WhatsApp message to that same number. With Nigerians being kidnapped and killed across the country, what message were the organizers and government supporters trying to send by turning a anti-security solidarity march into a carnival? Let us know what you think this morning. 0809-444-4058. I'll take that again. 0809-444-4058. Now let's take a few reactions on social media. This one is from Peter. Peter says, "This looks like a mockery. Okay. If her children were in the bush, she will not be relaxed for Tinubu to fix Nigeria.
2: Okay.
0: In a failed system, everyone is a potential victim.
2: Okay.
0: Relaxed indeed. To get to everyone's turn, okay, it's just a matter of time. Nigeria will surely happen to everybody."
1: You know, it would have been better if they actually did not carry those placards that will show you stop kidnapping. We'd just be like, okay, maybe
0: this
1: it's
0: is a
1: rally.
0: Campaign or a rally
1: maybe
0: or whatever it is.
1: Yeah. But placing that thing and then having
0: that's
1: somebody
0: a very
1: dance in front.
0: Sensitive matter to begin with.
2: And if you look at the kind of persons in that particular,
0: I think that was the most embarrassing part.
2: Yes. In that particular,
0: I saw the Speaker of House, the member representing Calabar Municipality in the Cross River State House Assembly, Honorable Stanley Nsemo, dancing. I saw the chairman of the Calabar Municipality local government area, like
2: the secretary, they were up there.
0: We're so cringe because why are you dancing?
1: My God! Like,
2: and it didn't end at that. They have their party logo everywhere.
1: Yeah,
0: even so the white t-shirt that had
1: the white t-shirt
2: was the Tinubu's
0: and then
2: face,
0: their flower. And
1: so in my head, I'm like, what was
0: that,
1: the point of the placard, the stop children kidnapping? Because the flags they were holding were the party flags, and their shirts were showing renewed hopes, and were showing the president's
0: and the governor's face
1: on it. So I'm like, what is the point? Why are you not placing that placard? Are you just trying to rage Nigerians that okay, they know that this thing is going on, but they don't know how to, or they know how to do it, but they just don't want to do it for some weird reason, for some reason that we don't even know of yet. Like that's clear mockery, and it's very, very insensitive. If you just carry the placards, if you just remove the placards out of it, we'll know that okay, it's a rally.
0: You can dance freely.
1: Finish, dance freely. We'll never mind.
0: We have another reaction from Prince Isaac. It says, "It's unfortunate that insecurity that is supposed to be strategically planned against has now become an avenue for leaders to make budgets and turn it into a political gathering / campaign. So these people chose to walk on the street today to end insecurity. Can they even come down from their vehicle at the crime scene? What they are doing has zero implications on kidnapping. It's a show off and also an avenue to make budget and embezzle. There's another one here, and this one says, wait, oh, now solidarity for kidnap school children na abin na campaign these people they do. Now another one here, this one is from Izima. It says, how do you call this solidarity for the sufferings and the happenings in Nigeria? I shall know, say Nigeria will happen to everyone turn by turn.
2: Turn by turn.
0: I think that statement scares me so much. It's a very scary statement because a lot is happening in this country at this time. And this is a time for leaders to be sensitive. But somehow, leaders have become very insensitive to the plight, to the cryings and to the, you know, happenings in Nigeria. Because if you're not being insensitive, how then are you going around the streets with carnival bands, with gongs, with music, with dancers? And you call it a solidarity march against kidnapping. Are we stupid? Like, do you think Nigerians are stupid? Or do you think Nigerians cannot assimilate? Or they don't have common sense or something?
1: And the funny thing is, they block the roads. They blocked roads that people that are actually going to make a living pass.
2: Trying to relax. Roads. People that are even trying to go and relax so that they can fix their country.
1: People that are going, they are doing their commutes. Because as they're doing that thing, they will definitely block the roads. People now have to look for different ways to pass. We're stressing people and making life unbearable. Even more unbearable. And just to do, if they were doing a the solidarity match, we're supposed
0: I did not mention that we also had bikers. Yes, so we had the commissioner for finance. You know, we had the APC House of Assembly aspirants for I think that's Calabar Dupani one thing. So they were, you know, they were also
2: on
0: their bikes, still for the solidarity march. You know, let's just call it carnival. Yeah, portrays, let's not hide under the guise of solidarity march.
1: It's not looking like portrays Cultural State as a carnival state. That's the only thing we can offer. That's the only thing we care about. That's exactly what it is giving. You know, we don't even have to bring down the name of Cultural State online. They are doing it by themselves. Because imagine somebody coming to this type of thing. Happen somebody outside, somebody maybe in northern states,
2: and they'll go and ride there and say, Crossiverians went to the street.
1: Exactly. Like, please, somebody, I am not part of somebody that. In Oyo just that take has my name their child in captivity looks at this thing and they're like, is this the only thing these people have to offer? Carnival. This is the only thing a carnival like this thing. Because imagine we seeing this band. They are already on the headgear. So now carnival headgear.
0: Let's paint a scenario here. Let's say somebody like so I'll just pick people that were in that video.
2: Yeah.
0: Let's say somebody like Honorable Stanley, his child, hypothetically, God forbid, right, got kidnapped. Would he be dancing on the road to the beats of the music in the beat to do a solidarity walk against kidnapping? Like sometimes when we put ourselves in other people's situation, it helps us think better. It helps us make more prudent and sensitive decisions. Because imagine somebody, just like what you said, somebody in your state that his or her child was kidnapped and is still in captivity up until date, watching that video, and that's supposed to be a solidarity match against kidnapping. Are you serious?
1: If I was the one in that situation, I would shed tears that somebody's mocking.
0: That's clear mockery. That's clear mockery.
2: If I be the governor. In a sane society, you see all of those persons in that thing, you have to call them and tell them to wear black and black for the whole day, or they
0: bold
2: will
0: of you
2: lose
0: to think
2: their
0: that the
2: jobs.
0: Governor is not aware. Bold of you.
2: Well,
0: bold of you to think the governor is not aware.
2: Let me not be surprised and be surprised at the same time that the governor should not be aware or should be aware of this and wouldn't want to do anything, or in other words, is subscribing to what has happened. Because I am just thinking something that has happened in Cross-River State that will make a neighboring Akwa Ibom state, rather than standing in solidarity for us, they will go to the street and bring dance. Out carnival and dance, bring their masquerade.
0: Exactly,
2: dance.
0: They compete. I mean, what's it called? It's masquerade that they will
2: so
0: use.
2: I am thinking how we are going to think and imagine
1: them. I thought this was a people first.
2: It was so inhuman. It was so very uncalled for.
0: Now, mind you, we don't have a problem with the carnival thing, right? If they wanted to do a campaign or a rally, that's fine. That is valid for them. But for the fact that you placed the whole kidnapping and banditry situation in the midst of that circus. That is where I have a problem. That is where you're making a mockery of the pains, of the plight that Nigerians are facing today.
2: You see why I'm talking about most SSAs or most SAs or most special advisors and PAs? They only want to showcase that they're actually working. Because on the other hand, why are you sitting down and advising these calibers of men to go to the street to do what they are doing? Like, it doesn't add up. It doesn't make any sense.
1: The caliber of men listen to their SSAs.
2: It doesn't.
1: How are we sure the caliber of men? Because it's one thing to advise, and that's for the person to take the advice and actually listen to it. These people don't feel the plight because they are well to do.
2: And this, and most of the persons there are young girls who are coming up someday to be mothers.
0: Okay, we have a message here. It says, my name is Basi from Owanse. I honestly found this whole thing disturbing.
2: Okay.
0: Every day we hear stories of people being kidnapped, families stealing properties to selling properties to pay ransom, and communities living in fear. Then a group claims to be protesting insecurity, yet the atmosphere looks like a celebration. If the issue is truly serious, why did the event look more like entertainment than a solemn call for urgent action? To me, it sends the wrong message to victims and families.
1: Mm. Portraying the name of Crushing Our States in a bad light because people would look at us as people that do not respect
0: the plight of other disrespect. Individuals.
1: That's disrespect. That's mockery. That's insensitivity. That's insensitive, yes. Because why would you... What's the point of doing it? If that placard, like I said before...

0: stammer.
1: But wasn't placed there. People wouldn't see it as any donation.
2: I wouldn't.
1: As a normal
2: yes, he went out with it just, and he was educating market women on how this bandit, you know, operates. And
1: because
2: most of the market women in Calabar don't even know the full story. But he took it upon himself to ensure that he told them everything. He shared handbills. You know, he carried a mic and was narrating how everything happens and urging them to ensure that they stay. How another group of people decided, you know what?
1: The main people that are the helm of affairs.
2: Let's do it. Let's,
1: not just
2: let's add swag
1: people.
2: To it. Let's add more, you know, more rishi-rishi to it and not make it a carnival. And somehow we're supposed to take that as a solidarity march against kidnapping and banditry. This is absolutely insensitive. But at the end of the day, I just realized that we lack empathy as a people, right? In this country, in this part of the world, we lack empathy because
1: people
2: when you put yourself...
1: Numbers. People have
2: exactly.
1: become numbers.
2: I mean, imagine a country that has recorded 35,000 plus mortalities. Really?
1: Imagine.
2: Really.
1: And there are other statistics too. There are other statistics. Because there are fatalities from kidnapping, there are fatalities from insecurity, fatalities from different other things that we have not even mentioned up till now. Mm. People have become numbers now in statistics. They are no longer human beings anymore.
2: I am sure five people
1: die at this point now. There are still five individuals, human beings. But because we are saying 35,000...
2: Maybe when you see the bodies, then you would realize that these are not
1: just
2: numbers.
1: 35,000 individuals.
3: They are drawing their own part of this from the wife of the president. Now, if you go online, you could see the comparison between what happened to the days of Goodluck Jonathan. Mm. That people went to the streets for the release of Chibok girls. If you see the reaction, you could see that that was coming from Patience Dame Jonathan, deep from her heart. But this time around, we've seen situation even worse than what was there. And here we have the wife of the president sharing cars.
2: That's another
3: giving
2: pathetic thing that I don't want to talk about because it annoys me so much.
3: That is where a lot of presidents are dragging up, drawing their own kind of this thing from. Because if not...
2: Well, at the end of the day, I just think that we can now see the priority of the government of the day.
3: That is it.
2: Their priority is glaring towards, and I hope that come 2027, you listening to me right now will make informed and prudent choices.
1: Please.
2: Go and get your voter's card done. Registrations are still ongoing till August. You do not have an excuse whatsoever. Ensure that you go out there, get your PVC, come 2027, go out and vote. Because your vote is your power, rather, is your voice. Because what you're doing like this, if you want a better society for you and I, if you want a government that cares about the affairs of the people, if you want a government that is empathic, if you want a government that is responsible for the well-being of the people, ensure that you go out come 2027 and vote for credible leaders. Don't vote because you were given whatever. I don't want to go about listing, but vote because you want a better Nigeria for you. You want a better Nigeria for your family. You want a better Nigeria for all of us because we deserve a sane society and functional system in this country. Well, that's much can take on the conversation of the day. Right now, we're moving straight to the last segment of the show, which is the quote of the day. And Sharon will take us through that segment of the show. So, Sharon, what do you have for us today?
1: The quote of the day is, success is rarely about one big moment. It is built from the small things you choose to do consistently. Success is really a big moment. It is built from the small things you choose to do consistently. So I'm never going to go wild on that.
3: Yeah.
1: The small thing you will
3: drop.
1: The small thing you will do to help us in this country to vote.
3: Okay.
1: That is the small thing you will do to help us vote, please. Because we are tired of coming on air and talking about these failures every time, these pathetic failures every time. And some things that cannot
2: stand
1: in other countries.
2: And you know the
1: funny
2: thing, I've come to realize that we barely talk about successes. Like, I can't remember the last time we spoke about
1: successes.
2: Because
1: the failures go over the successes. There are some things that, this type of thing now can't happen in some countries.
2: True.
1: It cannot happen in some countries. The citizens will not stand for it. As you're doing that in there, the citizens are coming for you. That's how they do it. Most of the time, they come and they
3: there's a National Assembly member that just came out to say, look, if they do not wake up to do the rightful thing now, that Nigerians will someday, somehow, in no distance time, come for them and none of them will be saved. In fact, when I went through that clip, I was like, whoa. So some of them really know.
2: Yeah. They do.
3: Know. So it's just like Nigerians are the one who are giving them all of these acts to do or to keep doing these things, these wrong things they are doing.
1: Well, it's important that we actually contribute to the success of our nation, contribute to success. Please go and vote. Go and register and vote. Please. For credible.
2: It's very, very, very important. Very important. Anyway, that's much can take on the show this morning. It has been an interesting ride. We've had so much, you know, conversations on the show today. Ensure that you hear everything that we've said today. Go out and vote. Go out and ensure that, you know, you get your PVC done, because it's very, very important. That's your license to a better Nigeria. That's your voice. That's your power. 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On Instagram, TikTok, and X, we are Unico Radio. Ensure that, you know, you be the best version of yourself. Ensure that you sparkle all through the day. Ensure that you let nothing weigh you down. Ensure that you smile all through the day. So we'll come away again tomorrow, same time, same station. I'll leave in the hands of Burna Boy and Ed Sheeran. This one says, "For My Hand." Good morning and enjoy the rest of your day.

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1 p.m. News on Unicall Radio International 103.5 FM, Calabar, bringing you the latest developments from Cross River State across Nigeria and around the world. I am Ikomo Basirim. First, the headlines. Starting from Campus News, Unicall emerges overall best at Cross River State celebrates World Environmental Day. On the state news, Cross River government denies half-salary claims, uncovers over 2,000 payroll irregularities. On the national scene, xenophobia, 270 Nigerians arrive from South Africa today. Away from Nigeria and onto the foreign scene, Israel after Tehran fires missiles at northern Israel. Details of these and more coming up shortly.

0: Now the news in detail, starting from Campos News. Calabar Unico has emerged as the overall winner in the tertiary institutions category of the environmental competition organized as part of the 2026 World Environment Day celebration in Cross River State. The university received a cash prize of 1 million naira in recognition of its exemplary environmental stewardship and sustainability initiatives. The competition, organized by the Cross River State Ministry of Environment, was designed to encourage environmental responsibility, climate action, sanitation and sustainable development among educational institutions across the state. Participating institutions were assessed to their commitment to environmental cleanliness, tree planting activities, climate advocacy and sustainability programs. Unico outperformed other tertiary institutions, finishing ahead of the University of Cross River State, UniCross.
1: If we jump together, at least we can swim far away from this wreck we made.
0: Which placed 700,000 naira, while the Akankwa secured third place with a 500,000 naira prize. The awards were presented during the State World Environmental Day celebration held at the Metropolitan Hotel in Calabar. The event was themed Urbanization on Climate Change, Building Resilient Cities for a Sustainable Future, and brought together stakeholders from government, academia, and environmental organizations to discuss sustainable solutions to climate challenges. On the state news, the Cross River State government has dismissed allegations that teachers and local government workers are receiving half salaries, revealing that an ongoing payroll verification exercise has uncovered more than 2,000 questionable payroll records across the state. The Commissioner for Local Government Affairs, Chief Victor Felix Idem, made the disclosure during an interactive session with labor leaders and journalists in Calabar. He explained that the verification exercise was initiated to sanitize the payroll system, eliminate received government salaries. According to the commissioner, the exercise uncovered numerous irregularities, including invalid bank verification numbers, BVN, duplicate entries, and suspected ghost workers. He disclosed that some cases involved a single BVN being linked to multiple salary payments, a development he described as a serious breach of payroll integrity. He then rejected claims that workers were being paid half salaries, stressing that the Ministry of Local Government Affairs does not directly disburse salaries. He noted that local government councils are responsible for salary payments and challenged those making the allegations to provide verifiable evidence, including names and payslips, to support their claims. The commissioner assured that genuine workers who may have been affected by the verification process would be restored to the payroll once they submit authentic BVNs obtained directly from their banks. He added that the government remains committed to ensuring that legitimate employees receive their full entitlement without delays. Labor leaders present at the meeting acknowledged concerns raised by workers whose salaries were disrupted during the verification exercise. However, representatives of both the Nigerian Union of Teachers, NUT, and the Nigerian Union of Local Government Employees, NULGE, reportedly expressed support for efforts aimed at removing ghost workers and strengthening accountability within the payroll system. The government maintained that the payroll cleanup is part of broader reforms to safeguard public funds, improve transparency, and ensure that the state resources are directed towards genuine workers rather than fraudulent beneficiaries. Officials says the exercise will continue until all discrepancies are resolved and the payroll system is fully sanitized. On the national scene, no fewer than 270 Nigerians expected to arrive in Lagos today from South Africa as the federal government commences the evacuation of citizens affected by renewed xenophobic tensions in the southern African nation. The evacuation follows a rise in anti-immigrant protests and attacks targeting foreign nationals in parts of South Africa, prompting many Nigerians to seek voluntary repatriation. The Ministry of Foreign Affairs, disclosed that President Bola Tinubu has
1: only 4 minutes. I want to change my mind, cause this just don't feel right to
0: approve 5 evacuation flights to bring willing citizens back home. B. Imomo Timi. More than 500 Nigerians have already been screened and cleared for evacuation. He noted that the first Air Peace flight is expected to depart Johannesburg with about 270 passengers, subject to final aviation permits and operational clearances. The government has also extended the screening exercise for Nigerians seeking evacuation until June 10th to accommodate additional applicants. The verification process is being conducted jointly by the Nigerian High Commission in Pretoria, South African immigration authorities, police officials, and diplomatic representatives. Elsewhere in Nigeria, MTN Nigeria has defended the integrity of its data billing system, insisting that subscribers are neither overbilled nor subjected to unauthorized data reductions, as it unveils a series of transparency initiatives aimed at helping customers better understand and monitor their data usage. The telecommunication company made the disclosure during a public engagement forum in Lagos tagged the Data on Trial, where executive, regulators, independent auditors, media professionals, digital content creators, and consumers examine how mobile data is consumed and billed on the network. The initiative was designed to address growing public concerns over alleged rapid data depletion and billing discrepancies. Speaking at the event, the chief executive officer of MTN Nigeria, Carl Tariola, said the company chose an open and evidence-based approach to reassure customers and provide greater insight into its operations. He maintained that modern digital habits include

0: including video streaming cloud backups, software update device settings, disable unnecessary background activities, and monitor application-specific data usage to manage consumption more effectively. And you're still listening to World News at 1 p.m. on Unicall Rim Calabar. We'll be going on a really short timeout, and when we're back, we'll be bringing you the rest of the news. Please stay tuned.
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0: Welcome back and thank you for staying tuned to Unicorn 3.5 FM Calabar. If you're just joining us, we're still on to World News 1 p.m. On the foreign scene this afternoon, Israel has launched a series of airstrikes against military targets in Iran following a missile attack by Tehran on northern Israel, marking a sharp escalation in tensions between the two regional rivals and threatening to unravel efforts aimed at maintaining a fragile ceasefire. According to Israeli authorities, Iran fired approximately 11 ballistic missiles towards Israeli territory late Sunday, triggering air raid sirens across northern Israel. The Israeli ministry said its air defense systems intercepted the missiles with no immediate reports of significant casualties or damage. In response, the Israeli Air Force carried out strikes on military installations in central and western Iran during the early hours of Monday. Israeli officials said the operation targeted missile launch sites and other military infrastructure linked to Iran's armed forces. Explosions were reported in several Iranian cities, including Tehran, Isfahan, Tabriz, and Karaj. The latest confrontation follows an Israeli strike on Hezbollah positions in Beirut, Lebanon, which Iran had condemned as a violation of previous understandings. Tehran described its missile attack as a response to what it called Israeli aggression and warned that further retaliation will follow if attacks on its allies continued. And over to entertainment and lifestyle. Tamuno Soye Karibi George has been crowned Miss World Nigeria 2026 after emerging victorious at the grand finale of the national pageant held in Lagos over the weekend. Representing Bayelsa State, the 26-year-old beauty queen outshone 19 other contestants to claim the coveted crown. The competition theme, Pride, Power and Purpose, brought together contestants from across country in a showcase of beauty, intelligence, leadership and social impact. The event took place at the Balmoral Hall, Federal Palace Hotel, Lagos, attracting dignitaries, industry stakeholders and pageant enthusiasts. Although she represented Bayelsa State in the competition, Karibi George is an indigene of River State and hails from Port Harcourt. Her victory marks a significant milestone in her journey as a model, advocate and public speaker. Organizers and judges praised her poise, eloquence and commitment to social causes through her initiative Beyond Labels. Karibi George advocates for the inclusion, dignity and empowerment of children living with special needs, a cause that resonated strongly throughout the competition. Founder of the Silver Bird Group and former Senator Ben Moray Bruce celebrated her emergence, describing her as a queen with purpose whose passion for advocacy and service distinguished her among the contestants. And lastly in sports before we go, Danish football star Christian Eriksen has collapsed on the pitch for a second time in his professional career, prompting the abandonment of Denmark's international friendly against Ukraine and sparking fresh concerns about the midfielder's health. The incident occurred in the 65th minute of the...
1: They might not like this. I know that you'll be happier. I want you to be happier.
0: ...match in Udenze on Sunday when Eriksen suddenly fell clutch his chest. Medical personnel rushed onto the field as players from both teams formed a protective circle around him while treatment was administered. According to the Danish Football Federation, the 34-year-old quickly regained consciousness and was able to walk to the ambulance before being transported to hospital for further examination. Team Dr. Morten Bolsen later confirmed that Eriksen was conscious, stable and responding well under the circumstances. The match was subsequently called off, with Denmark leading Ukraine 2-1 at the time of the incident. Players, officials and supporters were left visibly shaken as memories resurfaced of Eriksen's dramatic collapse during Denmark's opening match against Finland at the delayed Euro 2020 tournament in 2021. And that's the size of our news this afternoon. But before we go, here's a quick recap of major headlines. We told you starting from Campus News, Unico emerges overall best as Cross River celebrates World Environment Day. On the state news, Cross River government denies half salary claims, uncovers over 2,000 payroll irregularities. On the national scene, xenophobia, 270 Nigerians arrived from South Africa today. And on to international affairs. In the headlines, Israel hits Iran with airstrikes after Tehran fires missiles at northern Israel. If you have news reports from your area, hostels, departments, or you can make a report via our website at unicoem.net/ireport. Follow us on our social media on Facebook, we're Unicall Radio International, on TikTok and X, we're Unicall Radio. You can also listen to us anywhere around the world at unicoem.net. Please do away with any form of discrimination and nepotism as we strive to build a united nation. And always remember, as Malabites, Malabresis, and Cross Riverians were known for reasonable actions. And that was the 1 p.m. news bulletin as edited by Albert Kelly and the production team. My name is Ikomo Basieri, and thank you for staying with us, and do enjoy the rest of our broadcast coming your way. Good afternoon.

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a very beautiful and amazing afternoon, Calabar. Good afternoon, Nigeria, and good afternoon, lovers of Unico Radio 103.5. It's actually an amazing and beautiful time to be back here in the studio, and let me use this medium to say happy new week to you. It's Monday, the 8th day in the month of June 2026, and you know, I am so much excited that you know, as a Nigerian, as a lover of the our country Nigeria, you know, that we are back here, you know, to talk about emerging trends in Nigeria political space, and of course every sector that has to do with the development of Nigeria as a country. Because like I tell people, that we cannot progress as a people, we cannot, you know, move forward, we cannot, you know, become that developed nation that we ought to be when, you know, we do not collectively, you know, join our voice to the betterment of this country. Together we can of course make Nigeria a better place. And you know, it begins with me, it begins with you, it begins with what we see. Of course, the collective contributions, of course, we come out here to speak for the betterment of the country. So welcome once again to the States of the Nation here on Unico Radio 103.5, your number one and darling infotainment radio station here in the prestigious University of Calabar. Not just there, also here in the Canaan city of Calabar, the land that flows with milk and honey. My name is Okun Ofiongdi, Catalyst. And of course, like I said, it's a new week, and so just like

0: streets, I don't want you to see.
1: You can be rest assured that we are right here. It's just not just, and of course Nigerians listen to us, and collectively, you know, we get to talk about what is, you know, really troubling us, and you know what is also not troubling us as a people. And together, just like I keep on saying, that Nigeria someday, somehow, you know, will definitely be that country which you and I, you know, can smile, we can actually laugh, and we can actually say, yes, this is my country. But now the question is, are you ready, you know, to contribute to that development? Are you ready to make that Nigeria of yours, to, you know, the Nigeria you dream about, you know, to come into reality? So join me as we, you know, walk through this app together on today's episode of the State of the Nation here on Unico Radio 103.5. Time check is 5 minutes past the hour of 2 o'clock this beautiful afternoon. And I have a few headlines, of course, that we will lovely want to touch this afternoon. But before I do that, also, it will interest you to know that I am not here alone. I have here with me, you know, one person that I think I will say is a lover of Nigeria. Yeah, if you're Nigerian, of course, you should be a lover of Nigerian. Yeah, so he is right here with me in the studio. I wish you could actually see him right now, but you can't see him. So I wouldn't want to describe how he's dressed, but I must say that he is a proud son of his soul. Wherever I go. Good afternoon to you, Thompson.

0: think I see your.
1: Yeah, list. Good afternoon, Malabites and Malabrasis. Good afternoon to Avery be here. Afternoon, son of the soil. But not that. Yeah, that particular child have, you know, played on that red sand. And when they ask you, is the son of the soil? But however, we are Nigerians. We're citizens of Nigeria. And just like you said, we have a lot of big stories that we have for you out there that would want to also be part of this conversation. But right away here. So let me also ask you this beautiful afternoon, Ofyong, how was your weekend? You're a suspect. I think something must have happened.
2: I want to clear my trip before I comment. I start answering the question. So
1: now you're done.
2: I'm talking about my weekend. My weekend started on Friday. Okay. So Friday was an amazing one. Of course, we were here together where we talked about the issues bordering Nigeria.
1: Okay.
2: That was on Friday, State of the Nation. Moving away to Saturday. Of course, you know that I'm a footballer. I love football so much. I don't joke with that. So I made our time to make sure I go to the pitch. And of course, I displayed my skills and I scored two lovely goals. Looking at you, don't play ball, so I might be dedicating one goal to you, and one goal remains.
1: I think you should have made it three.
2: I dedicate one.
1: Or made it four.
2: No, I'm
0: facing every place that I go. I try to hide it, but I know that it's gonna show.
2: Dedicating one goes to our listeners.
1: So
2: I dedicate one goal. Sunday was in
1: this. This is how surprising it is that people just look at you and just judge you. So the fact that I do not walk around with my jersey or my kit does not mean I don't know how to play football. I think on this day, we are going to play a match between the male OAPs and the female OAPs, or possibly we're going to have the OAPs versus the admin teams. You know, we're going to have a football clash. And trust me, it's going to be very interesting. And then we're going to set up between the OAPs and the management. We're going to see how beautiful that match is really good. And also the technical team, we're going to play against each other. At the end of the day, we're going to see who's going to win the trophy. Don't forget that a particular team played unbeaten but finally forgot to carry the cup trophy back home. But let's not go into sports because it's going to be very terrible this beautiful afternoon to some sport lovers though. But however, like I said, don't worry. When it's time, we're going to go to the field and go display. Let me show you my skills, talents I actually have.
2: As much as we don't want to talk about sports here, we don't want to talk about football-related issues here, but I know that from what you've said, you've not highlighted, you know, where you'll be playing, so I can assume for you that you will be a linesman or you'll be a referee.
1: then I will possibly believe all the goals to go in.
2: All right, so back to, you know, the business of the day. Okay. And like I told you, if you're just joining us, you're still listening to the State of the Nation, your Unico Radio 103.5. So walk with me while we go through some of the headlines, of course, that we will be bringing to your doorstep this beautiful afternoon. We will take a stand. All right, so some of the big stories which we are looking at this beautiful afternoon. First, we start with Oyo State, Osun State,
1: okay,

0: It's borders on education per se, and of course this has to do with the Osun State University, which you know, I've come out to increase.
1: Single night, I find it harder to sleep, 'cause I need you here with me every day.
0: Tuition fees, currently, and I'm currently intend to study medicine and surgery, has been increased to 1,300,000 naira. So that is 1.3 million naira. And for students who intend to study nursing science, their school fees has been increased to 900,000. And for students who intend to study law, or who are studying law, their school fees have been increased to 900,000 naira. Yeah, so this is the recent update coming to us from Osun State, and we are asking questions. If a school fees, if a school fees is increased to 1.3 million naira, and we are having a law nursing increase to 900,000 naira, how much is the minimum wage again in the country? Now, if we are talking about that, now how much does a civilian earn in a year? And now, if you are to add, the total, the annual income of a civil servant, can we actually have up to 1.3 million? Can we actually have up to 900,000 naira? And if the answer is no, then how does a family, tend to meet up 900,000 naira for a child who intend to study nursing, who intend to study law, who intend to study medicine and surgery? And now, what happens for families that have like two or three children, and of course they have those two or three children, their vision or their ambition is to study that same medicine and surgery. So that's to say, if you have two children in Osun State University, based on the report that we've gotten, so you're talking about paying 2.6 million naira for school fees. Now, we are not including, other logistics that, of course, if you are a student, for sure that there are other logistics that will definitely follow, little things that you have to pay. Now, we're talking about, the tuition fees, the school fees. We are not even talking about the acceptance fee, because acceptance fee, to understand, it has become, a norm that, okay, we might not really see that as a big figure. So, emphasis now, focus is on the tuition fees that which has been increased. So, now, what becomes the hope of, a common Nigerian? And now, we keep on saying that education is the key to success. Education is the way forward for our country. But yet, when we say education is the way forward, then, and yet, a common man cannot afford education, then what then, where then are we going as a country? Where then are we moving to? Are we really prioritizing education for self-development? Are we really prioritizing education for the development of our country? Or are we just, dancing around the tune that education is the key to success, and yet we do not create an avenue, we do not create an environment for education to be that masterpiece for Nigerians to afford? So this is actually going to be one of the major stories which we will be looking at on today's edition of State of the Nation. Meanwhile, another headlines which we have here for you this beautiful afternoon is where Nigerian workers, of course, under the umbrella of the Nigerian Labour Congress and the Trade Union Congress, NLC and TUC, have come out to make it known that they are about to protest, go on a protest against the current insecurity that is currently going on in the country. And of course, when we are talking about insecurity, you and I, and it's not new to us, we've experienced it.
2: Okay.
0: So if you've not experienced it currently, you must have experienced it before now. If you've not experienced it before now, you must have experienced it now.
2: Or get prepared, you're definitely going to experience it in one way or the other. Yeah.
0: Currently while we are still here, don't forget that in the month of May, school children were being abducted in your state alongside with teachers. So as we speak to you now, we do not know about their welfare. We do not know how they are faring. We do not know if they are coming back safe or not. And one interesting thing is that the country keeps on moving forward. Nobody really cares. And we cannot overlook this. We cannot just be less concerned. We've actually seen the NLC, the NUT, that's the Nigerian Union of Teachers, or your state chapter, who have held strike, who have declared industrial actions, who have protested, and yet it seems that it's not yielding fruit. Because as a people, I ask myself a question like, now we will protest. Of course, the protest is not, I believe the protest is not for the kidnappers to return back who they have.

conducted, it was to make the government to wake up. These are not animals. These are, they still have, you know, children of primaries. And so whether we like it or yes, we can for sure say that, you know, he, you know, he's still connected. He's, you know, he belongs to the elite crowd.

upon the sin. Thompson here with me in the studio. We're definitely going to do justice to, you know, most of these headlines. And in the educational sprite, the West African Examination Council, otherwise known as WAEEC, as of last week, we had a report reaching us is that a certain center, you know, as of 6 p.m., question paper did not get to the exam center as of 6 p.m., not 6 a.m. or 6 p.m. So by 6 p.m., we already know that we are talking about evening hour. And of course, we understand that, you know.

when it comes to the Nigerian working environment, officially, work closes by venues is because of insecurity. It's because of insecurity. So now, it's assumed now that if, you know, things do not go well in Nigeria, things do not go well, any sectors that, you know, that is faulty, they will always want to attribute it to insecurity. And, you know, to an extent, you cannot really blame them because...

at the end of the day, security really matters. You know, most persons out there will not, don't forget that. You're the state of the nation, you know. We call a spade, we say things the way it is. We don't just give to you headlines, but we make sure that we have a critical discourse on the headlines. So stay with us as we embark on this short musical break.

0: assurance. It's, you know, a very big assurance that Nigeria will definitely.
1: But
0: you
1: I
0: know,
1: guess it's get, just, it's I just guess like, there was that said, Nigeria is our own country. We shall never run away. Even if they sell a liter of fuel for 250 naira, I say, man, you need to go and update this song. You need to go and update this song because now, as we speak, a lot of persons who actually are using gas, you know, who converted their generators to use gas, have now returned back to using fuel because even using kerosene these days is too expensive. A kerosene, a 1 liter of kerosene is about 4,000, over 4,000 naira,
0: and then, even
1: yeah, so if, a lot of them have started running back.
0: Even when they even when the usage is not that, you know, the demand is not that much as you know, in terms of fuel and gas, and we're still having the price. And I think that is even the more reason why I think the song "Nigeria Go Survive" by Venu Marioge, it's a you know, it's a very nice one, and you know, it gives hope to Nigerians that now, just like a person you know that is going through sick, you know, ailments, you know, you are sick, you know, you definitely need lots of medication. You know, to definitely to get them, better, and you know, to,
1: that's why
0: to
1: they're
0: be well.
1: Asking them
0: so
1: to relax.
0: And, for and now, we can say, okay, things might not be going the way we want as as a country, but we take Nigeria, you know, to be like a little baby, or let's not put it a baby because already we are no more babies. Let's like an adult, you know, that is passing through some ailments. It's okay, maybe it's not fine, and you know, the medication that is currently receiving is you know, the reforms, you know, we should to agitate for a better Nigeria with the assurance that you know Nigeria will definitely get better, right?
1: So, yeah, and Nigeria is going to get better. That's the reason why for people in Osun State they should actually relax, because Tinubu is actually fixing Osun State gradually. And just like you dole out that story that you know, their school fees and all of that, and somebody was echoing back then that you know, what exactly are they teaching in that school? Is it after you finish your last paper, are they giving you job, and how much are you earning in that job? Like at some point in time, if you look at the election results of what actually came out from Osun State particularly, APC had over about Osun 343,922. So you can imagine this number of persons coming out, you know, to vote and say, look, we have assurance. And who sang this assurance? We know the artist that sang that particular song, "Give Me Assurance." And then on the other hand, it's just a sad one there, because the governor of Osun State have tried, you know, battling with the ruling party, you know, from the national level, and then battling with the state and

0: was just hanging.
1: All of that, court cases, you know, issues here and there, decisions to look at other internal mechanisms they can actually generate, revenues for themselves, you know, and it is. Why to some other states, we are seeing how they are falling back to the students who are ready. Don't forget that these recent issues from Unicross actually raised an eyebrow, where a lot of persons say, okay, because of what the aftermath effect of the protest they went and their fee is going to be increased, not minding how much they are currently facing. Now, if you're looking at how much you're paying as a fee and how much your parents are actually making, right, and talking about accommodation, not talking about transportation, you're not talking about feeding, you're not talking, are we going to as a country? Now, let's look at what Hussaini just posted, yeah, and then being published by Charlie Boy. Now, he went ahead to give the names of or the qualities of people who do not really want this country to progress. But however, I think for you out there listening, you could just go there and check it out and see if you in particular, your parents, your family members, or anybody falls under any of those categories. Because for me, I think I have...

I learned from history, and I've learned a lot of things from the reality of things. Things so that if we base on how many persons give us food, how many people were able to release funds and all of that, it's going to be very sad. It's going to be really, really very pathetic. Well, for Governor Ademola Adeleke, I think appeals are already on the way. You have your state revenues. You have your federal government courts talking about FAC and all of those funds coming in. Like I keep saying, there is no need for an institution to fall back to students to start, you know, pressurizing students, because these are students who are already pressurized. So instead of going back or falling back to the students, so why not fall back to the resources that you have? Let's take, for instance, the University of Calabar. Sometimes ago, we talked that we have unicar farms, and these farms will now be generating all of it, not like the palms are ready and then we'll have people to come and harvest those farms and go away. No, we're going to be generating it. Now, we've seen other resources, the agricultural reforms in the school. So if all of this is harnessed, and funds are actually coming out to use and maintain, so why not cut down acceptance fee? Why not cut down some of these expenditures and all of that? So we expected that, okay.

0: Why do I?
1: As the management comes in and sits and in his desk, because our children cope. Accommodation they have to pay for, transportation, feeding, medical bills, electricity, water, and all of those things. But, well, in conclusion to me, my own personal opinion is the fact that these are things we bargained for. In the last election, we Nigerians that, look, you have to vote wisely. But still and still, that happened in Calabar just over the weekend. We had a lot of guys. In-

0: You know, a lot of persons who are supposed to, up to, went to the street. Charity, this thing has happened to you in your family. Would you have gone to the street to go and make a mockery of what's happened in other people's family? This doesn't make any sense at all. This also boils down to what is happening in Oyo State, particularly about this kidnapping and all of that. Just like you said, yes, we have had the Nigerian police have swing into actions, and currently they have made some arrests. But the video that is trending is not a video that Nigerians are actually expecting. It seems to Nigerians that these are just a kind of a staged video. But however, currently, I went through online to go check what is really happening there. We've been told that the governor is demolishing that building. Why quick? Why so fast? What suddenly changed that you're demolishing that house immediately? Do you understand? Now, this is why a lot of persons would have said, okay, if you have actually earmarked this house, that this house is used for kidnapping, so why not bring in a forensic, tech guys? You know, they'll come and scan that building. You know, who have had access to this building? They use the fingerprints put into the system. Who have accessed this place? How do we track these guys and all of those kind of things? We have the technologies. So why is the government painting everything, making it look as if most Nigerians are not thinking straight? For crying out loud, we are thinking straight. But I am very confident. The same thing that is happening to Abacha's loot, whether we like it or not, in 200 years to come, 300 years to come, when we have the basis now, you spent over 166 trillion naira. For crying out loud, this money is more than what Abacha even looted. Do you understand? So if you are talking about Abacha's loot to be refunded, so we also look forward to see that time where, whether we like it or not, we're definitely going to be looking at all the government expenditures within this time frame, because it's very disastrous. Despite all of the spending that the government is doing at the state level, at the national level, the insecurity situation keep becoming so worse and worse and worse as the day goes by. But for you Nigerian out there, well, I will still have to succumb to the plea that, relax, your president is actually fixing your country, but do all you can to ensure that you get your voters' card.
1: All right, so when you said relax that your president, I think it's not just your president, it's our president. It's your president.
0: Yeah, that's what I'm saying. Your president.
1: Our president. I think you should use the word our president, because we all belong
0: when
1: to Nigeria.
0: I'm referring to your president.
1: No, we all belong to Nigeria, and of course, he represents us. So
0: yeah, somebody was president. Asking, so when somebody you, was when asking
1: you say
0: why he did
1: not when you use the word your president, it simply means that you are taking yourself out. You don't belong there.
0: Am I a Nigerian?
1: Yes, of course you are.
0: So you've answered my question.
1: You are a Nigerian. So we are president, not your president. So I just wanted to correct that from you.
0: But on the other hand, is he not your president?
1: Our president.
0: Your president.
1: All right, so quickly, just like something that I actually raised, of course, the outline there is that the Oyo State government has actually come out to demolish a three-bedroom bungalow in the Lako community along the Ayegun Anake road, as is of Ibadan, which was allegedly used as a hideout by kidnappers involved in the abduction of the younger sister of former Minister of Power Chief Bayo Adelabu, and of course our children. And you know, we are not just satisfied with this. We actually want to see, you know, actions. The most important thing is about the abduction of, you know, the school children in Oyo State, and as well as the teachers, which we do not know about their whereabouts. We do not know about their safety. And of course, like I keep on saying, their safety is very, very paramount to us. And of course, their whereabouts is very, very paramount, because we are only hearing that they have been abducted. We don't know where they are.
0: Do you know one funny thing that actually came out from that story? Look at it. The incident has left teacher Michael Oyedolo reportedly beheaded. After that, we have the continued delay in the release of the victims. But however, we have seen that their families, you know, have mounted pressures on the federal government, both the state government, and so the governor, are talking about Seyi Makinde, you know, administrations, has vowed to actually deploy resources to get the victims out. But there again, we have seen how a lot of guys from the PDP, led by Senator Dofus and Mwabara, and many other members of the party, Interim National Working Committee, don't forget that is a PDP state. You know, now, there was a comment attributed to the FCT minister, but we do not want to look into that. My own concern right now is the fact that, similarly, the Yoruba nation activists, talking about Sunday, Chief Sunday Adeyemo, okay, popularly known as Sunday Boho, came out to tell Nigerians that, look, he is waiting for an approval from the federal government to make sure he marched his own security feet into the forest to get these children released. So then now the question is, if you look at what happened in the days of Buhari, you know, you could see that Buhari did all he can to ensure that he thwarted the efforts of Nnamdi Kanu in the southeast. And then he went to the southwest, and after a little thing, we're told that Sunday Boho, you know, left Nigeria, and then Nnamdi Kanu was arrested. And here he's talking about himself having an office. So we ask the question, at what point is individual, you know, having a security outfit that will go and rescue children that the federal government swore an oath of office to protect lives and properties in Nigeria?
1: And so not just having an outfit, you know, how come an individual have an intelligence that the federal government do not have?
0: Okay.
1: How come an individual knows the whereabouts of these, you know, the abductors, and yet the federal government are still, you know, carrying out investigations to know where these persons are? And it raises lot of concern, just like you've actually said.
0: So it's sad, despite the fact that we have the police, we have the navy, we have the air force, and all of that, this actually takes us to
1: you know, the senator representing Cross River, Southern Senatorial District, in person of Senator Sukwa Ekpeyong, you know,
0: okay,
1: he raised a motion in the House of the Senate, and the motion which he raised in the Senate was that, you know, he called for self-defense among Nigerians, that, you know, it has gotten to a time where Nigerians have to, you know, rise to defend themselves. So by so saying, it means that Nigerians will have to possess their own arms. So let's quickly listen to, you know, what Senator Sukwa Ekpeyong, the motion that, of course, that he raised, so, you know, we can open the phone lines, and also we can, you know, get to talk about this. So stay with us.
2: Hello, hi everyone.
3: There is need, as Senator Ashiru alluded to review the Nigerian firearm law. We must get back to our people who elected us to represent them and find out their feelings on this. Distinguished colleagues, every man deserves the right to protect and defend his life

0: like to make
1: out of his family and bringing a knife to a brother be a fair fight.
2: So that was actually the voice of Senator Asuku Ekwin, young senator representing Cross River Southern Senatorial District, of course, who actually asked for a review of firearms to enable Nigerians have the right to hold arms to protect themselves.
3: Now, if you look at that particular video, particularly for me, I am scared about how people are misusing artificial intelligence in Nigeria. Well, I just hope this is true. On the other hand, this is not true. This is true to the fact that, yes, as you see the situation roaming around, if those in Benue State have opportunity to have the firearms within them, trust me, a lot of these issues will never have gotten to this point. To add to that, if you look at the Nigerian firearm possession and use, which are actually strictly regulated under the Firearms Act, requiring licenses to be issued by police, by the president or the inspector general of police, with civilian ownership, you know, largely limited to shotguns, legal frameworks. Now, if you look at the Firearm Act of 1959, CAP F28 of the laws of the Federation of Nigeria, you could see that governors, which actually governs the possessions, use, impact, and import, as well as export, manufacturing and repairs of firearms and munitions in Nigeria. Now, this act actually categorizes firearms into prohibited ammunitions in Nigeria. For instance, we have some kind of firearms that are eligible for licensing. First of all, firearms which are granted as rights could include, let's say, just a kind of muzzle-loading kind of weapons, which can be actually restricted by some state authorities, however. But then we see eligibility for you to actually own a firearms, in Nigeria. Now, some permitted firearms are usually there's a word I do not want use.
2: Okay.
3: But there again.
2: So what? I think why you are actually still pondering on that. Let's quickly open the phone lines for our listeners out there who might actually want to be part of this very conversation. So just in case you are listening out there, and of course you want to be part of this conversation, the phone lines right now is actually open, and you could actually pick up your phone, get to dial us, and make sure you join your voice as to the conversation for today. The phone lines to call is 0809-444-4055. I'll take the number again, 0809-444-4058. So if you call in, we're very much ready and the phone lines is very open for you. And if you send in a message, I'd be rest assured, of course, I will definitely read out your message loud and clear. So let's get to hear your view, of course, first on the increments of school fees for Osun State University, however, some persons have highlighted that it's just a state university, and of course we expect a state university to be costly than federal universities. But then why will we be having an increment just in the space of 1 year, from to such amount of money, 1.3 million naira for medicine and surgery students, 900,000 naira for nursing and law students, and this is way too much. And we've also have distinguished Senator Asuku Ekwin, your senator representing Southern Senatorial District, of course, that have called for a review of firearms there, that there is need for Nigerians to protect themselves. So what's actually your view on this subject matter, of course, subject of discussion today? 0809-444-4058 is the phone lines. If you're ready, I am very much ready. So, Thompson, while you were trying to to talk about the possession of firearms now, it will interest you to know that apart from that, you mentioned about AI, artificial intelligence. Of course, while I am not going to dispute that, but then it is also necessary to know that the issue of reviewing of firearms is not just it's not a new thing. It's not Senator Asuku Ekwin, of course, is not going to be the first. He's not the first, of course, that has called for a review of a firearms position. We've had several political elites who have come out also to agitate, and sponsored a motion urging the federal government to allow responsible citizens. Now, I think the emphasis now should be on responsible citizens to legally own guns. We've actually had the likes of Senator Nate Nwoko, who has continually sponsored bills for civilians and firearm ownership. We've had the likes of the former governor of Zamfara State in person of Ebelu Matawalle, who happens to be currently a servant minister of State for Defense, who has direct police police to issue residents for protection. We've also had the former governor of Benue State in person of Governor Samuel Otom, who also repeatedly appealed to the federal government to grant responsible citizens license to carry sophisticated weapons. We've also had the 2023 gubernatorial candidate under the umbrella of the Labour Party in person of Ruth Vivo, the prominent Labour Party, you know, figure, of course, who also, you know, publicly called for firearm licensing for self-defense. How about the likes of Senator Lola Ashiru, who also sponsored, you know, a motion urging the federal government to allow citizens to legally own, you know, firearms. So this passes now. This is not just comment. Now, this is something, you know, that this is a motion that they have continually sponsored. This is something they call that has been done before now. So this is to show that insecurity is not something that is starting now. This has always been. And now, if at all this person, you know, saw this and felt that, you know, this is what the federal government should do, don't you think that there is a sense? However, now I think the key word here is a responsible citizens, because, you know, there is this you know, fear that, you know, the moment all Nigerians, you know, all citizens are allowed to, you know, to go about with firearms, then that means the insecurity we are trying to fight might even, you know, become too much, that we might not be able to handle it, because imagine every Nigerians with firearms. So now I think the emphasis now boils down to responsible citizens. So yeah. Now, so you talked about Senator Osuku Ekpoyong, you know, making the statement that you know, it might actually be artificial intelligence, and, you know, in which we're trying to have a say on the, you know, the firearms bill and law. So I'm now trying to, you know, let you know that it is not only Osuku Ekpoyong that have raised this motion.
3: So a lot of persons
2: and
3: also me, my own didn't go out there, because I'm not the senator, House of Rep member, but trust me.
2: It depends on what you want and if you want it or not. I don't know why already you are belittling yourself right now.
3: This has gone viral because his own has gone viral because he has said that in the red chamber. I think I'm going to say man on the double double chamber. However, for me particularly, I think all Nigerians should be given that opportunity to actually go out with firearms. First of all, there are eligibility for you to have this. First, a minimum of 35 years of age. In some sources, the moment you're 18, you will be required, you know, you may be permitted to actually have these firearms. And secondly, you must have a clean criminal record, particularly no convictions of any kind for violent offenses in the...

0: I'd rather stay away. Past 5 years, and then medical certifications confirming mental and physical must be there, and residents. If an ID card, I've been saying that the moment Nigerians will be sticked to one ID card that gives you permission to access government facilities and all of that, we have solved part of our problems. Because here we have, you go to apply for something and they tell you, if you don't have this one, bring this one. No, let it not be. Have it. Have that particular one and let's stick to that. And then you have justification for firearms ownership, such as self-defense or sporting purposes. Applications must undergo a background checks, interviews, and accredited firearms, you know, safety training before a license is issued. But today, it's just like these tinted glasses. People just wake up and get tinted glasses. But that was not the essence why those glasses were made.
1: When I'm asleep, 'cause everything is never as it seems.

0: And, so if you just turn and behind
1: now,
0: and
1: that was not the exercise. But then, the comment, has this been implemented or not? And of course, the answer is it's been implemented. Do we have people, you know, that fault it or not? Yes, definitely, we have people that fault it, and it is the will of the federal government, you know, to make sure that they, you know, they go after those persons. So the same thing now boils down to, you know, the possession of firearms. Yes. Now, don't forget that the main reason why we are even having this discussion is because of the insecurity that recording.
2: If you're caught, you have 10 years imprisonment for owning an illegal firearms. Now, if you're not licensed, it is 10 years imprisonment.
1: Now?
2: Yes. So, okay. However, Nigeria is a country where we have a lot of laws. We're talking about implementation and sustenance. Now, if we get this right, trust me, we are going to get it right. See, Nigeria is one of the best countries in the whole world where you can stay, survive, and enjoy your life.
1: Mm.
2: Now, nobody taxes you, except the fact that now that they have brought the issues of taxation, I will not hear anything. Once this administration comes back again, then we are going to test a bite of those tax laws that have not been implemented or actually sent out there for implementation. But how in time, we have seen it all. It's just like saying, I have gone to school, I've seen the four corners of the school, I have done this, I've done that, and the school have the school seen you? So if you have seen the school, have the school seen you? So it's one question that for you out there, if you've seen your street, have the street seen you? So you must have to be deliberate in everything you're doing. Okay, so Nigerians, as it is, we're talking about insecurity for you out there. If you see something, we'll keep saying, verify and say something. So for me to you, you wanted to say something because you...
1: I saw what you did there, but I don't want to say it. So from me to you, so we are back here again.
2: Okay.
1: we are back here again. So I know you actually wanted to leave so sudden, but don't worry, our time is almost up already, so we'll be calling it a wrap. But before we actually call it a wrap, still while we're talking about insecurity, I think we actually have some callers, but I think that was more like a beep. So I actually regret to say that we will be leaving the studio any moment from now, but it's been an heated conversation, and you know, sometimes I feel that we could just be having this conversation like for 5 hours, because you know, you look at the issues bordering Nigeria and you feel that you need a long time to talk about it, but then when you don't have the time, you know, you have to see the ones that you can, and of course make way and create time for some other day when you are back to continue from where you stop, because there's a saying that says that he who fights and run lives to fight another day. So while we're still talking about the insecurity, we've actually seen the president Bola Tinubu, you know, come out to say that he won't bow to terrorism intimidation. So before we call it a wrap, let's quickly pick the score before we can say goodbye. Hello, good afternoon. Hello, good afternoon. Okay, I think we actually lost that caller there. I feel so bad that, you know, I wish we could actually pick that call, you know, so
2: to hear your
1: view. But then, if you can still, you know, catch up with us, 0809444 0058 is still the phone lines before we could call it a wrap. So, like I actually said, Mr. President will not terrorization. His administration will not bow to terrorist intimidation.
2: Is he aware of the number of people who have passed on? That's the biggest question.
1: Of course, he is Mr. President. President, and he knows everything that's going on.
2: Ask one of the SSA the other day, are you sure you people are giving the governor the key happenings, like the things that are really happening? You know, am I really sure that these guys are giving the press, are feeding the president with key information? Because if this is true, the wife of the president wouldn't have been going around sharing cars instead of money. If we see the comparison between the current president's wife and the past president's wife, you know, talking about Dame Jonathan and all of that. And up till today, his words are still trending. There is God, though. It's still trending. You know, these things we are doing, there is God. Now, if you look at those things, those comments and all of that, it gave hope to the parents. It gave hope to these children wherever they are. And trust me, it's sad that up till today, we're talking about Chibok girls, we're talking about Rockbook girls, well, there are many others, and now we're talking about Oyo. Now it's no longer a particular school, it's now an entire state.
1: And now it's not just about students, it's also about teachers, it's also about the educators.
2: They would have left this teacher alone. Really, let them not send him to heaven to go get his reward. It's too early. That was sad.
1: I think it's really a thing of concern, and you know, as much as we talk about it, we definitely hoping that we we'll be seeing, you know, the appropriate body, you know, swift into actions, and, you know, not just, you know, come out with a everyday memo, everyday headlines, but, you know, give us result, because right now what Nigerians want to see is result. Nigerians want to get result, and it is only result that matters right now, not press release, not memo, you know, not secular word, but what, but just result. So until then, we will be calling it a wrap on today's edition of our State of the Nation Young Unico Radio 103.5. When we're back your way again on Wednesday, of course, we'll definitely get to continue from where we stopped. Before I leave you, don't forget, I earlier stated that the Nigerian Labour Congress and the Trade Union Congress, NLC and TUC, have threatened nationwide strike over worsening.
2: They shouldn't threaten. Let them wake up and do the right thing.
1: We definitely get to talk about this. Okay. Time will not permit us. We have to make way for the news flash that comes away by 3 o'clock. So it's been an amazing, like I keep on telling, you know, State of the Nation is actually one exciting program that you can't afford to miss. I think we actually have a caller calling back. I think we just have to, you know, pick this call because this person has been calling for some time right now. Hello, good afternoon. Okay. All right, so I think we are not meant to talk today, but I think since we cannot talk today, we'll definitely get to talk on Wednesday. So thank you so much, Obasanjo Thompson, for making our time to be here in the studio this beautiful afternoon. To all our listeners out there, we've actually had lots of calls that could not connect. I don't know what might be the reason, but I really want to apologize for that. See, when we're back your way again on Wednesday, for now, I'll say stay safe. And remember, in everything you do, security is everyone's business. It's not just my business. It's not just your business. If you see something, please try as much as you can. So make sure you verify. You say something, because if you do so, we'll definitely have a better Nigeria, a better Cross River State, and a better society at large. 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

0: Here are the top headlines of the hour, starting from Campus News. Unico students cautioned against result to fake lecturer. Moving on to the state, Nieces Cross River State shut illegal maternity clinic over a patient death and intensifies anti-quackery drive. Elsewhere in Nigeria, police command cracked down on unauthorized sirens and concealed number plates. Away from Nigeria, Iran suspends attacks on Israel and warns against further strikes in Lebanon. And now, taking you to the amazing world of entertainment and lifestyle, on a very sad note, this Grammy-winning Nigerian-British singer Tyler Riley reportedly stabbed to death. And lastly, in sport, as Manchester United prepare major bid for Sandro Tonali as Real Madrid join chase. Details of all of this news and more coming up this evening by 8 p.m. right here on Unicar Radio International. What's from your area hostels, departments and faculties, please to hotline on 0809 444 4058. You can also follow us on all social media handles. On Facebook, we are Unicar Radio International. On Instagram, TikTok and X, we are Unicar Radio. 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And always remember, as Malabite, Malabresis, and of course Cross Riverians at large, we are known for reasonable action. My name is Albert Kelly. Many thanks for listening. Do well to stay tuned and enjoy the rest of our broadcast. 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Arim and Michelle Idongasit. Good afternoon.
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4 o'clock on the DOT. Good evening, Caliba. How are you doing? Of course, it's a new week right here. The work day is winding down. The roads, of course, they are getting busier there. And the city is slowly switching gears from hustle mode to home mode. And whether you're stuck in traffic, heading home from work, closing up shop, of course, but who closes shop right now? Nobody, actually. But this is the peak of, you know, the sales, I feel like, from

0: let's say 4 o'clock, 5 o'clock downwards. This is where the peak of the sale is. Or maybe you're just catching a ride across town later. Thank you for making us part of your journey, because we're about to have a blast right here on the show. Welcome to the Rush Hour Show on Unical Radio International, your favorite drive time show right here in the city of Calabar, with yours truly, IK Erim and Michelle Idongesit. And of course, for the next 1 hour, we'll be keeping you company with the perfect mix of entertainment, information, and your opinions, because here, your voice matters. Of course, on all the social issues, of all the, you know, really, really dicey topics, we love to talk about it right here on the show. And of course, you also know we get to hit the roads with you, playing your favorite bangers back to back and making sure you have a great time while hanging out with us. But anyways, stay tuned, because we're here and we're about to have a really, really great time. But before we actually get right into the show, of course, Co-Anchor is out here, you know, looking so cool. Too cool for a Monday afternoon. Too cool for a Monday.
1: The weather is cool now. What do they expect? I should be hot.
0: You're looking too cool for a Monday.
1: I mean, with denim,
0: with face cap.
1: Man,
0: like,
1: it's just that Monday. It's not the corporate Monday. Today's Monday is a different kind of Monday.
0: It's a different kind of Monday on my end, guys.
1: So, yes, it wasn't just that Monday where you look all good and bougie.
0: No matter how I wake up on a Monday... No matter how uninterested, no matter how I feel like the Monday or the week already is starting off, I just always give that to a Monday.
1: No, today I know my day was going to be a really rough one. So it did not warrant, you know, the corporate outfit and all of that. So I just had to, you know, dress in a way that, see, anyhow the Monday goes, we goes. But anyways, Calabar, how you guys doing? Yes, it's your girl Michelle, and we are back again, you know, and we left you in a very, very good hands, you know, over the weekend.
0: Yeah,
1: and we are back again on this Monday to make sure that, you know, we continue this relationship, because it is a do or die affair. Nobody is leaving and nobody is going, actually. So yes, we're back again, and we are hoping that you are having an amazing week already. It starts to a great week, even though sometimes we all don't like Mondays, because I'm actually wishing for a day between Monday and Sunday. You know, just to rest, no work. But is it possible? Can that ever happen? Can it come to pies?
0: Let me bust your bubble right there. No, it cannot happen.
1: It should come to pass, please.
0: Anyways, guys, you know how we do it right here on the show. Little talk, great music. And let's check this one out by Harry Styles. And it is called his latest album, Kiss All The Time, Disco Occasionally. And it is an album where, you know, a very, very amazing album, if you ask me. And I just actually hope that Harry Styles actually gets nominated for next year's Grammys. Because, I mean, he did his own on this one.
1: Yeah.
0: And yeah, I just love, love, love it for him right here. But anyways, let's check this one out. I'm by Harry Styles, coming right through. We'll be back shortly.

0: Yeah, Dance for Jesus by Fido Zlatan and Odumodu Black right here on the show, your favorite Drive Time show live here in the city of Calabar with yours truly, IK Erim. You can also call me the King of the Drive Time and Michelle Idongasit, aka Governess of the Airwaves. And yeah, right about now, you know that we just came back from the music break, and just like I said, when we're back, we're getting to the first segment right here on the show, and that's our Gang Gang segment, where we get to bring you trending stories, what's happening across social media, bring to you all those really bizarre stories, and we just talk about it a bit right here on the show. And after that, of course, we open the phone lines and our lifestyle conversation of the day. So we know so well, we know pretty well that June is dedicated to the men. June is International Mental Health Month for the men. Yes. And Timi Dakolo, the singer, has come out to say a whole lot of things on his official Instagram story. He said that, you know, a whole lot of persons should check up on the men in their lives. Everybody should check up on the men in their life. So on his Instagram stories, he actually dropped some statistics concerning a whole lot of things. Let's just get right into it. So he said, every year around 525,000 men lose their battle against their mind. Every month around 43,750 men lose their battle against their mind. Every week and every day, around 1,442 men lose their battle against their mind. And every minute, one man loses his battle against his mind. So in the captions, he said, these numbers may seem unbelievable because you don't know these men, but it doesn't take away the fact that it is happening. Sadly, they always look okay on the outside. You can search for yourself. Please check up on the men in your lives. And we had to talk about this today because I mean, it is really imperative to bring this, you know, on air, because a whole lot of persons still go about you know, this whole societal stereotype, as a man, why you go to do this, as a man, why you go to do that, and stuff like that. But you know, this is me coming out here to also say to you guys that, you know, I feel like we've passed that age and time where,
1: of course,
0: you're not supposed to do.
1: Be vulnerable, because you see vulnerability as a taboo, as a feminine thing.
0: Yeah.
1: But we have gone past that age whereby a man should just lock up, just put it in. You don't talk to people. You don't talk to someone you can trust. No, we have left that world behind. And we are campaigning, or we are officially saying, see, it's okay to cry when you feel down. It's okay to talk to someone as a guy, as a man. It's okay if you're going through stress. You are human. And it's okay. It's just a natural feeling. There are days we get into that moment, you know, and it's okay. It's not a feminine thing. Feeling should not be gender-based, you know.
0: Yeah.
1: When you get tired, yes, you need to take a break. You need to relax. Even if you don't have the money to go to the favorite, maybe island or resort, or maybe a spa to just get that rest. But just take a break.
2: I would answer, even though I don't tell you all the time.
1: It's come what may, as man, you need to do like this, you need to do like that. No.
0: You know what? I feel like, in as much as in the same breath, I am advocating, I'm also saying that, you know, as a man out there, you should always look out for yourself.
1: Yes.
0: There's no harm in doing all of this. But still under that same breath, I'm going to say that I love it for my generation.
1: Yeah.
0: That we are doing, I mean, I feel like most of the millennials, and then our generation, or my generation, that we are very, very active. Like, we don't care.
1: At all.
0: You understand? We don't care. Like, if it happens to me now and I feel like crying and I want to cry,
1: cry.
0: I will cry.
1: Nobody will shame you.
0: If it feels like at this point I want to see a total stranger and start venting to the person,
1: it's okay.
0: Baba, I will call you aside and I will talk to you, and you'll be like, wait, are you okay? You get stuff like that. So I just like it that

0: this generation, they are not just all talks and no action.
1: Yeah, they are woke.
0: They are putting themselves first. Yeah, they are putting themselves, like, you know, in all of that. So, me, while sitting down here, I'm also going to say that if you're also in my generation, and then you feel like you want to hold on to that traditional stereotype of, as a man, you have to be tough. Okay, you know, just whatever happens, like, whatever rocks your boat, you do it.
1: No, please, don't whatever rock.

0: mm-hmm. your bones. Because see, even before this as long as your stubbornness doesn't affect
1: another person, we're then stay that, there. See, if you want to bottle things up, bottle it up.
0: There's one of those moments whereby it was draining. It has been draining. And I just woke up one day, I was like crying. My sister was like, what's happening? I just couldn't say something, even as a woman.
1: At least you cried.
0: We feel these things. I can't just say this thing.
1: At least you cried.
0: I don't know where to start. You get.
1: At least you cried.
0: So I know some men actually feel this way. And I've always been one woman that has always been on the side of, see, men, I don't see the need why you need to bottle up or because you're a man. Mm. I see you as a human. You go through pain. Experience it. You go through stuff. Speak it out if necessary. Mm. It's not about you bottling everything in and chinning up.
1: I feel like I am advocating for men to actually be, they want to be.
0: No,
1: do
0: men,
1: what you want
0: men
1: to
0: be
1: do.
0: Human. That's what I'm saying. Men be don't, human. Don't be robots
1: but
0: that the society
1: the
0: has created.
1: Day, at the end of the day, those persons that still decide to be robots for themselves, okay, that's on you.
0: Well, that's on you. If you collapse,
1: that's on you. At the end of the day, if you collapse or anything happens to you, the people you refuse to actually say it to, the people you are afraid that they'll say, oh, they will call you you be princess,
0: do that any longer
1: or whatsoever, they will come for your funeral and at the end of the day they'll snap photos
0: exactly.
1: from the funeral and post it online and move on with their lives.
0: And you know what will be the caption? He died of depression. Imagine. Life will still go on.
1: At the end
0: actually.
1: Of the day, life will still go on. So, do with this information what you may. If you know that you're in that space where whether things get too overwhelming for you and you feel like crying, cry your eyes out in public or something. You can just have your
0: even
1: little.
0: Even if it's in public, bro, if you want to be vulnerable, be vulnerable.
1: Even though you have your taboo. Even though you have your period, like your time, your moments of for yourself, you just go there, do your thing, get vulnerable and pick yourself back
0: exactly.
1: up and continue with life.
0: Exactly.
1: You get me? But if you're actually waiting for what people will say, I saw a meme online where you say, what will people say? Say people
0: nah,
1: will
0: chop now.
1: People will get in.
0: Another thing I saw was that I just finished to prepare waiting people go say. The next one now, what will people think about? People don't really care about. See, the world is this. Someone once sang the song. Even if you don't do, people will talk.
1: Yeah.
0: You do, people will still talk. Mm. Look out for yourself. And

0: also a plea to the women. You know, some women will be like, eh, no be man, you be why men. Most men buckle up. It's because of the kind of wives or the kind of women around them.
1: Yeah.
0: Let's see men as humans and not robots. So, yes, they have their own moments. If they want to speak with you, give them that shoulder to lean on, to talk to. Or give them that listening ear. And if they want to cry, fine. It's not where you're going to say, ah, you just sit down here, they cry. Your mates, they out there. No, that's not the time. You know? All I'm saying is, please, let us be the peace in a peace. Thank you.
1: Anyways, guys, you know how we do it right here. Let's get back to the music. And this one is High Class by Ice Cream and Niniola coming right through. It is still the Rush Hour Show. IK and Michelle live here. Let's roll.

And that was iClass by Niniola and Ice Prince. Welcome back, guys. It's still the Rush Hour Show, only on 103.

0: All right, so on to our next story. And this one is actually really funny because, well, let's just get into it. So there's, like I said, it's very funny. So there's this. I'm trying to control.
1: Yeah, I'm controlling mine too, but I just could not. When I saw the ring light again, I was like.
0: Okay, so let's get into it. It's going to be really short. Now there's a little girl. You know, someone just finished learning how to sew, like the training, and someone out of his good generosity of his heart said to like, okay, just finish a skill acquisition. What better way to, you know, support this new skill of yours?
1: Yeah.
0: So he bought this girl, a teenage girl, a sewing machine and other sewing accessories after her madam set her free 2 weeks ago. Gave her advice to leave small boys and focus on her career. Guess what? Her mama called me this morning to tell me that her daughter sold the machine and bought Samsung phone for content creation. I feel so bad right now.
1: Funny, right?
0: Very funny. Very funny.
1: Anyways.
0: Like, how do you intentionally sell something that somebody used this hard-earned money to buy, and then you now decided that you don't want to sew, you want to do
1: content?
0: Content.
1: And now, what kind of content? Like, see, people that have been in the content space for like a while now, they are still trying to figure it out. What are you not saying?
0: I had a conversation with a colleague this afternoon, and the girl was like, see, I've been here for like quite a while, and many people do not really see the light. They just feel that because you're in the content space, oh, you're making mad million. Well, people who are making million, and do you know how, what they had to go through, what they had to do? And this is you, that you know that with your sewing and your skills, somebody can come,
1: you even have like this. You have an edge over
0: what are you saying? Did you make this? Oh, I really love you to do this. And for the fact that you're a young person,

0: person.
1: Yes. They'll be like, you have room for improvement. I mean, yes, you're just a teenage girl.
0: And somebody's mother can see, I want my daughter to come and learn with you. At least by the time she see her mate, you know. Before, you know, you started gathering
1: like
0: your...
1: You have like bright years ahead of you to actually do well in the industry. And you decided
0: to sell off a machine that is now very expensive to go get a ring light and a smartphone.
1: Anyways, we actually wish that goes well for her. That is all we can say right here on the show. Actually hope that goes well for her. Mm-hmm. Anyways, let's get back to the music. And when we're back, we'll be opening our lifestyle conversation of the day. Tom Grennan coming right through with Cool With That right here on the show. I love that song so very much. Really? And I hope you do too. Anyways, let's check it out.

0: All right, Tom Grennan came right through with Cool With That, live here on The Rush Hour Show, your favorite drive time show right here in the city of Calabar. Here with you, Australia, Ike Rim and Michelle Idong. I said you can call us The Dominators.
1: Oh, okay, I like that. I like that.
0: All right, guys, so we're moving over to the next segment right here on the program. And this segment is our lifestyle conversation of the day segment, where we get to bring you the stories. You know, the bizarre stories that we have seen, and we are like, God, I beg.
1: And then, you know, you have to be a part of the conversation.
0: Too. This segment involves you. You can be a part of the conversation right here on the radio. So this one is just about you know, landlord and tenant, palaver. But now this one is actually determining who is in the right
1: and who is in the wrong,
0: and who is in the wrong. You get, because most times as a society, we actually let sentiment blind us, that we are like, oh, because the landlords are increasing house rent every now and then. You know what? Anything that any wickedness anybody can do to them, the person should do it to them. But at the end of the day, we tend to actually lose, you know, most times our morality a bit. Sense of diplomacy and all of that. Anyways, which is why we have a really, really exciting and quite dicey conversation of today, which we want you to pay close attention to, so that you can be a part of the conversation live here on the radio. You know, we value your opinion so very much. So wherever you are, if you're listening to us, pause whatever you're doing and give us your opinion on this one. So this one is, if your rent hasn't expired, is it still your room even after you've moved out?
1: Now,
0: if your rent hasn't expired, is it still your room even after you've moved out?
1: Okay, so yeah, this is a backstory. A certain tenant actually moved out of an apartment which her rent has not expired. I think it still had about 2 months.
0: Yeah, 2 months.
1: You know, before it expires. And now the caretaker is calling and saying, "Madam, can you please bring the keys?" And she was like, "No, sir, because my rent has not expired. So I will only bring your keys to you once my rent has expired." Now the question is, who is wrong and who is right? Who do you think is, did she do right, like taking somebody's key away after she has moved out, claiming that her rent hasn't expired? Yeah. Or would it have been better if she had a very cool conversation with the caretaker and be like, "Okay, Oga, if possible, will you run me my small 2 months with the remain, you know, make I hand over your key, you know?" See, negotiation and communication is very, very important in this life. So this is where we open our phone line so that you can be a part of the conversation. Do well to call us on the number 08094444058. I'll take it again, 08094444058. You can call us on that number or send us a WhatsApp message or an SMS, any which way you prefer. We are right here to make sure that you and I have a good time.
0: If your rent hasn't expired, is it still your room even after you've moved out? What do you think about this little backstory that we gave to you? A tenant packed out of an apartment, moved all her belongings to a new location. However, although she physically left the apartment, she still had 2 months remaining on her rent agreement. So instead of handing over the key, she locked the empty room and left with it. When the caretaker contacted her to return the key, she reportedly replied that she would only do so when her rent officially expires. Now, this situation has actually sparked a whole lot of heated debate online. People are like, what she did was right. Others are like, what she did was wrong. It wasn't right. But what do you think? That is why we are throwing open this question today for you. 009-4444058. I'll take the number again, 009-4444058. Be a part of the conversation live here on the radio. But let's quickly head back to the music, and when we're back, we'll be taking your calls, your SMSs and your WhatsApp messages right there. Anyways, 10 minutes by Buff featuring Odumodu Black coming right through. We'll be back shortly.

Anyways, 10 minutes by Buff featuring Udumodu Black live here on The Rush Hour Show, your favorite drive time show right here in the city of Calabar. Our lifestyle conversation of the day is open, and you can be a part of the conversation right now on the radio. Let's hit the roads together, hang out together, and talk about what's trending. If your rent hasn't expired, is it still your room even after you've moved out? 0809444 4058. I'll take the number again, 0809444 4058. Be a part of the conversation. You can send an SMS or you can send a WhatsApp message, because we are actually, and putting into perspective, this particular tenant that actually packed out all her belongings out of an apartment, but she still had 2 months rent left. But now she locked up the apartment and left with the key and said until the rent expires before she actually gives back the key to the caretaker. And now it has caused a whole lot of, you know, heated debate online. People are like, she's right. Yeah. Others are like, she is not right. But what do you think? What do you feel about this one? Maybe as a caretaker.

0: as, you know, a regular person, what about this? Call us and talk to us right here on the show, 0094444058. Which side and side, or the caretaker's side, that, you know, she had to lock up the room until her 2 month salary expires before she hands over the keys. 0094444058. But what is actually baffling me is 2 months. Then why not just complete the 2 months? Like, because I feel like, see, I always,
1: you know, she had to move out to secure the other space.
0: But you can still secure the other space.
1: But what if the other person was like, if you don't move in, you know, we're gonna give it out. So she was like, okay, let me move in here, because she cannot share her property or her belongings, you know.

0: yeah, this one here, that one there. So she just felt maybe this was the
1: getting your rent exactly,
0: and maybe
1: May.
0: The tenant did not want the 2 months to start counting without.
1: But it's virtually the same. Right. Not
0: for
1: right.
0: me, negotiation, like I said, would have been very.
1: But what
0: important.
1: Are you? What are you actually negotiating?
0: All

0: I feel like some persons are so problematic.
1: Well, 0094444058.
0: I'll take the number again, 0094444058. Call us and let us know what you think, or you can send an SMS or a WhatsApp message to that same number. Anyways, let's get back to the music. Fire Fire by Shimza, AR and Co, and Kasango coming right through. It is still Ike and Michelle on the Rush Hour Show.

0: Alright, fire by Shimza, Air, and CEO and Kasango live here on The Rush Hour Show, your favorite drive time show right here in the city of Calabar. Here with yours truly, Ike Rim. You can also call me the King of the Drive Time, and Michelle Idongesis, aka Governess of the Airways. And yeah, lifestyle conversation of the day is still open right here. Who do you think is right in this situation? Callers, I saw your calls right here, but we are already on the break. So if you want to speak with us, if you want to chat with us, hang out with us right here on the show, of course, call us right here and let us get into the conversation together. 0809-444-4058.
1: Let's take this one. Hello. Your name and where you're calling us from. Good evening.
2: Oh, Karim and Mimi. Good evening.
0: Yeah, good evening.
2: How are you doing?
1: We are fine.
0: We are fine, thank you. Talk to us.
2: Thank you, my dear. I'm Mr. Ezekiel from Golden.
1: Mr. Ezekiel, how are you?
2: I'm fine, my dear.
1: Good to hear from you. So talk to us.
2: Okay.
1: Okay, we lost Mr. Ezekiel. Please do
0: well to call us back and let us hear your opinion on this matter. But while we're waiting for Mr. Ezekiel to actually call it right in here, we have a WhatsApp message. And this person says, "Hi, good evening. My opinion is she's right, except there was no official tenant agreement. If he really wants the house, he should pay for the remaining month."
1: Nice.
0: Anyways, just like I and Michelle were saying off air, that fire, because you
1: maybe
0: know a whole lot of persons.
1: There must have been a ghost before there's a bath.
0: Yes,
1: know?
0: Exactly. So. Exactly. There must have been a ghost before a bath.
1: Who knows?
0: Anyways,
1: if the caretaker, I mean, landlord, must have done one or two to the
0: one
1: tenants.
0: Or two things to her. Who
1: and
0: knows?
1: And the tenant says, "Don't worry, wait for it. I'm going to do my own back and I'm going to pay you."
0: Anyways, 0809-444-4058. Please, when sending an SMS, do well to include your name and location so that we can give you a special shout out right here from the studio. 0809-444-4058. What do you think right here on the show? I mean, we've been talking about this particular story like for a couple minutes now, and some persons actually feel some type of way that the lady is right.
1: Yeah.
0: While some persons are also of the opinion that she actually overreacted. But the way Michelle is saying that, you know, there's no buzz before buzz. I mean, there's no buzz before buzz. Anyhow you want to put it. But then maybe the landlord was...

0: He's giving her fire. Who knows?
1: Nobody knows.
0: This is why we decided to bring this to you and let us hear your own opinion right here. Whose side are you on tonight? The tenant's side or the caretaker's side? 0094444058. Be a part of the conversation right here on the radio. While we're still waiting for your calls and SMSs to come right in, let's get back to the music. Back Outside by Benson and Sass, my favorite artist producer, Chemistry, I love so very much. Let's enjoy this one. Let's check this one out.

0: And yeah, Benzers came right through on the Rush Hour show. It's already 4:52 on the DOT. And yes, we're still riding with you all the way home. Only on the Rush Hour show, guys. And so if you just joined us, well, we are rolled out our question for the day. Where, you know, we asked the question that if you were in a particular situation, or how would you, your opinion on this situation, what advice would you give, or what do you think? That if your rent hasn't expired, is it still your room even after you moved out? And so we actually read a backstory about a certain lady who, you know, moved out of an apartment 2 months before her rent expired. And then the caretaker came in and like, see, come and give me key. And she says, oh no, the rent hasn't expired. Do you think she overreacted or she did too much? Who do you think is right? And yes, our phone lines have been open so that you can be a part of the conversation. You know, 08094444058. I'll take it again. 08094444058.
1: Whose side are you on? Are you on the tenant's side or you're on the caretaker's side? Do you think that the tenant is right? Oh, the caretaker is right. 0094444058. Couple more minutes until we say goodbye from the show. Talk to us right here. Send a

0: an SMS. Let us hang out together. I mean, it's been here on the show.
1: To, you know, do our own back. Literally. Or she is just, like Ike said earlier, maybe a stubborn person. Someone who just, you know, you get it on for body, sort of, you know, like, oh, Gassi, now my rent, I'd like to do what I like until I am, you know, done with your apartments. You can do anything that you like, but for now, I run the show. So, just those two things is what I think about. What about you, Ike?
0: Anyways, I feel the same way too. I feel like some persons just need to remind some people that, you know what, that thing you think you are, where your own is ending is where another person's own is starting. You understand?
1: Right.
0: So I feel like a whole lot of persons are just so unproblematic. Okay. They'll easily let the 2 months go and then just move on, get into the new apartment and all of that. But now this person has decided, you know what, we go band for Ora, we go egusi for egusi,
1: Oha for Oha,
0: you know, and stuff like that. But anyways, I always say that you know, violence is not always the way,
1: okay,
0: you know, forward. But this is not a violent situation. It's not, a violent situation. She just doing, you know, the same thing. It's just like recently where I hung out with a friend.
1: Okay.
0: Yeah, I hung out with a friend, and then I think last weekend, and then he was like, that, okay, we're talking about the apartment.
1: Yeah,
0: he's in, and then it's like a 2-bedroom apartment in like a Highbrook area here in town. So it's pretty expensive, and they paid like caution fee for there.
1: Really?
0: You get so that in case you spoil anything in the house, you don't get the caution fee back. But now he's like, what on the street that he's already hearing that the landlord doesn't return the caution fee.
1: Okay.
0: Yeah. So he was like, of course, that's not even his problem, because he's like, you know what? When it gets to that point, that is when you're really going to see madness, because he's going to do it. Like, he's going to make sure he locks all the doors and get hold of the key. Again. So if you don't return my, caution fee, I go with the key.
1: Wow.
0: And then you now go and change all the locks and see how much you would spend to change all the locks. I'm like, clock it.
1: You're supporting bad character.
0: No, it's not bad character. I am not supporting bad character, but you know, just like I said, some persons feel like, you know, where they don't realize that
1: crates,
0: where their own
1: top levels.
0: Exactly. Where their own stocks is where another person own begins. Actually begins. Anyways, guys, catch us tomorrow, same time, same station.
1: Mm-hmm.
0: Right here on The Rush Hour Show, your favorite drive time show in the city of Calabar, with yours truly, your two favorites. Of course, tomorrow we are going to come back with another banger and make sure that you have a very, very amazing time right here with us on the radio.
1: And special thanks to those who, you know, try to be part of the show. Mr. Ezekiel, we see you. Thank you so much. And also to the person who sent us a message. Yeah, we see you too. But catch us up tomorrow where, you know, another spicy story will be coming your way.
0: Anyways, we'll be leaving you with Rickston, with Me and My Broken Heart.
1: Oh,
0: right here on the show. Okay, have a great one. And of course, keep listening to Unical Radio International. Newsflash will be coming your way by 5 p.m. So do not go anywhere, because we have loads of amazing programs just for you. Me and My Broken Heart coming true.
1: See you tomorrow.

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1: The time is 5 PM on the DOT. A very pleasant evening to you all. Welcome. This is the news flash at 7 PM right here on 5 PM, I beg your pardon, right here on Unicall Radio International 103.5 FM Calabar. My name is Albert Keller. Here are the top headlines of the hour. We begin from Unicall. Unicall student cautioned against result upgrade scam linked to a fake lecturer. Moving on to Cross River State, Nieces Cross River State shuts down illegal maternity clinic over a patient's death and intensifies anti-quackery drive. Elsewhere in Nigeria, Plateau Police Command crack down on unauthorized sirens and a concealed number plate. Away from Nigeria's, Iran suspends attacks on Israel and warns against further strikes in Lebanon. And now, taking you to the amazing world of entertainment and lifestyle, in a very sad note, Nigerian British Grammy-winning singer Tally Riley reportedly stabbed to

And lastly, United prepare a major bid for Sandro Tonali. As reports from your area hostels department and faculties, please do well to call our news hotline on 0809 444 4058. You can also...

0: follow us on all social media handles on Facebook. We are as Malabite, Malabrest, and of course, Crosby Variants at large. We are known for reasonable action. My name is Albert Keller. Many thanks for listening to Well to Stay Tuned and enjoy the rest of our broadcast coming your way. Good evening.
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0: All right, ladies and gentlemen. Yes, boys and girls, Malabata, Malabresis, how you be? Waiting this up, how you dey go? Happy New Week, my country people who say on a day. All right, yes, so if you check your time now, 2 minutes, we don't walk past the hour of 6 o'clock and as post Konoto Unica Radio 103.5. Yes, so apologies, say we be no day around on Saturday. You get as things be changer. But we don't come your way like this, so and I hope say you don't ready for me and I don't ready for you. I know the sports corner they come your way every day by the hour of 6 to 7 o'clock from Monday to Friday and on Saturdays by the hour of 2 o'clock. And yes, today, yes, so a lot of things don't happen. No, some people don't contest election like say now they do. They don't contest election like say now presidential election where they happen for Nigeria. They don't do campaign, do everything. And as it be like this, say, you know, say for every election we must always have a winner. And I don't happen also. And we don't see a lot of things will happen for the world of sports during the weekend. Now all these ones, now we go use give you this wonderful evening. I know they alone. They here with my regular side man here, the person of Okun Ofion, the Catalyst. Catalyst, welcome to the show.
1: Yeah. Good evening, Kennedy. Good evening, our country people. All our listeners outside. The IHRS Salama they give all of them. I believe everywhere they're all right. Happy New Week to each and every one of you. And I'm excited, of course, to be here again. It didn't like say nothing they happen for inside the world of sports. But things they happen, sure.
0: Of course.
1: Things they happen, sure. Over the weekend, if we don't see some things that have been done happen for the international
0: scene.
1: For the international scene, we don't see the international friendlies were being solved.
0: Yes.
1: And a few things have been done happen. Like when you see us, you get this player like this, where we say Manchester United done the eye. Arsenal done the eye, some big teams on the eye, but we guys waiting with one or two things may happen there. We see how the guy go call a red card. I thought about Rafael,
0: yes,
1: for Portugal. So all these things, some kind things have been raised, and you know, some kind concern. And you don't really talk about elections.
0: Yes.
1: You know, as we talk election, some people feel the things in a Nigeria election. You know, say, election for one club like that, where we say some things they sub there. But be it as it may, now what I thought, say, if you know, for the football of football, just as I say, things don't come, so nothing really they saw. But I thought you say, it's plenty of things they saw, plenty of things just they happen. And also, Manchester United, for their own side, they don't see as the Andre Nana don't return back to the club officially. And the guys said, don't waiting for me now. The guy come back and return back to Manchester United, he don't make flyer for himself, say, I am back. So, I don't know how he take come back, I don't know what in that one really
0: now means. Now, what if we go to time and come back?
1: I don't know what in that one really means, Shabbat. I hope so, no, what's in my mind they tell me. Anyway.
0: Yes. As if like this, everybody done do their return, and we hope say now return on a good note. And yes, ladies and gentlemen, yeah, me could just carry matter, me could check what happen for the scene this weekend we just passed. And I see, be like this, starting from the home scene like this, Madoku faces selection headache as Falcon intensify Wafcon selection. And as a bit like this, Super Falcons coach Inter Madugu selection dilemma ahead of the Nigerian second friendly against Senegal at Remosta Stadium in Ikene on Monday, with several players talking strong claims for place in the squad for the upcoming Women's Africa Cup of Nations tournament like this, following a tepid showing in the first meeting between both teams last Friday. Madugu admitted that he has a good headache on his hands and he weighs his option of rotation, stressing the importance of versatile players and squad depth as the defending champions is set to fight preparation for the continental tournament. Nigeria beat their visitors 2-1 in the first of their two friendlies on Friday as a result of that raised question about the readiness of the 10 times African champions as they prepare to defend their title at the next month. First half goals from Asisat Oshoala, who scored from the penalty spot, and midfielder Tony Payen end the Falcons victory on Friday, with the Lions putting one back for 4 minutes from the time ahead of the clash. Madugu is considering giving more players opportunity to feature in what we call the team last organized friendly before heading into their final preparation. Yeah, so and for the world of tennis, ladies, Alexandra Zverev don't qualify for the 2026 French Open after him beat the

a teenage sensation away, and then Jacob Mansik finally win him first major title, and Zrebeck used his experience take control the match and make him stop this impressive run for Roland Garros.

0: Yes. As he be like this, and congratulations to Alexandra Zverev as seen don't win the French Open, and yes, that one a big achievement for the man there. You know, say this French Open are one of the French Open games we even make one of the most popular tennis player we even drop out from the race because of injury. And yes, congratulations for that sensational win for there, and also for the athletics like this. Organizers of the controversial enhanced games don't say they don't give about $10 million US dollars bonus to any female sprinter if he break the men's 100 meter record. This one now too also big challenge for dear. Yeah, this one a very big challenge, and we go see people who go fee break this challenge like this if he go fee happen. Yes, ladies and gentlemen, as this person on Tour Unical Radio 103.5, just like I said, Madoku say in the face serious good headache ahead to do selection for who they go the WAFCON. So Kathleen, do you think that this headache is a blessing in disguise? Because in the talk, like saying get a lot of squad when you go use for the WAFCON, and the way in the talk, to me when I saw it, I was like, is it necessary to state the obvious that we have a lot of good players in our squad? You can't say they face serious good headache to select players who go for the WAFCON.
1: Yeah, actually, the Super Falcons squad is a very rich squad.
0: I'm blessed,
1: and I feel they are the only football team here for Nigeria where they give Nigerians joy. So, for Madugu, I am actually so much excited with him because he's a fantastic coach. He has done very well for the Super Falcons and for Nigeria at large. So if he comes out now and says that he is having head arch in selecting selecting the players that should be representing Nigeria at the WAFCON, then trust me, then truly there is, because you go feel say not supposed to be head arch because of they used to the regular kind of players,
0: yes.
1: You just want to see the regular names you don't see, but him now him be the coach, so they've definitely the Ingo don't discover new talents. Ingo don't discover a new talent to be saying Ingo won't bring into the team, and bringing them into the team, you have numbers of persons you're supposed to go with or you're supposed to go with for the tournament. So if we bring all the players, it's just like the same thing where with the experience for World Cup. So you have to go with the numbers that you have been given. So it becomes a problem because at this point now you go the reason Abi make you go with the regular names where we say you don't go, but at the same point also you need to include some names where not really they popular, of course, but the talent is there, because at some point those were regular persons, you get time where we come they go fade off. So now the new ones now, we say the new talents now we don't discover now then suppose they pick up now, that's when we now see levels of kind of transition. Yeah. Now then suppose now they pick up now, they be the new generational talent. So most of the times it can be a problem, because in as much as they manage the team, they bring up young talents.
0: Yes.
1: Young talents will be say they suppose represent for tournaments, and in time to come now those young talents now suppose be the next future stars. Now, in as much as you won't do all those ones now, one bigger thing where today your face be say, you need to go far in every tournament, and the WAFCON.

0: time where they feel say, are they notice selecting a squad, no, they really, no, they really be issue now. When you don't reach time for, I think when you don't reach, might just say, when we don't notice, maybe like Champions League or Europa League, we will say that one now club. Now club, they select players. I know they really, those coaches, they say, you know, they get an head edge issue. But when it comes to maybe a particular match, maybe that match is a decisive one. Most of the time, your coaches will say they get head edge issue on who they for, you know, select for the squad. So this has always been a problem. But that is where you, as a professional coach, that's when you now show your professionalism. You now, you know, you show your tactics, you show what you've got. That is what makes you a coach. So for Justin, my time any day, I can't that they don't get fear. Even if you say one carry, you know, player, so you know even Sabi name before. Even if you one carry player, so you never even Sabi the name before. Carry go tournament. I don't get issue with Sam. I don't get issue because you get the way coach go deliver. Even yourself, if like I say, you go just call him deliverer because you just know say, oh man, this guy did. So Justin Madugo has done it. You know the way he has carried the super. Is so like anytime you see Super Falcons, they play the football
1: and they play
0: so
1: with passion.
0: They play with passion, and you see this girl like, come on, why can't the Super Eagles play games like this? So that was actually the cry, and I don't know how they take do say they can't go, you know, they can't go find Eric Chelle. So yeah, now imagine for, you know, after WAFCON now don't finish, you don't enjoy sighting football, finish from, you know, the Super Falcons now.
1: Yeah,
0: you can't go watch exciting football now also with the Super Eagles under Eric Chelle. You've got me going crazy. It's a beautiful, it's a nice one. So for Justin Madugu, you know, come on, man, he just need to, you know, relax, sit up, you know, do what he knows how to do best, because I know he knows his job, he knows his onions. For someone that has, you know, even been nominated for African
1: best coach
0: of the year,
1: even Ballon d'Or,
0: for someone that has gotten to that stage,
1: yes,
0: just by managing a female, you know, football team, yes, and African. So you can see that he has done a magnificent job there. So
1: yeah.
0: I know that, you know, this one I just telling us, say I get Ed Ash to select him, but at the end of the day, Ingo still deliver.
1: Yeah, so at the end of the day, Ingo still deliver. Just as the talk say, nobody knows tomorrow, nobody knows. Doc Johanna, yes, they are done day Brighton. They sign up from Ike does from the Swedish league, and as he be like this guy now don't they Brighton. Yes, the Niger boy don't they Brighton all the way from the Ikona Ala Football Academy way day for Kaduna. 2 years ago, this boy was in Kaduna playing football, and today, starting next season, we'll be seeing this boy play in the Premier League in the Brighton team. Now, this thing now come make some people now come up with one kind talk like that, say talent day Niger, and how we say government go really invest for football, make them give our young ballers chance. I mean, imagine because this is actually a private academy, and we have a lot of talented players in Nigeria, especially even here in Calabar. If you see people are like all these 8-a-side, where you always see, even inside Unica, yes, we be saying you could see boys, they play it, you see talented guys playing football. So do you think that if the government invest more in terms of football, that we'll be having young stars representing Nigeria, the global scene, you know, with the emergence of this boy Nazudak.
0: No, I'm actually excited. Yes. I'm excited for him. You know, when the story came over the weekend that, you know, one of Nigeria on Sukuma, they don't sign up for Brighton, I was like, come on, this is the kind of things we want to see. This is exciting. This is exciting. You know, it reminds me of one player like that, waiting be name. I think that is Madashiru Babatunde.
1: That once
0: played for the Super Eagles. I think he actually helped the Super Eagles to lift his first ever African Cup of Nations. That was in 1980. Now, if you actually go back to look at the history of Madashiru Babatunde, we've been, they call him that time Muda, just to avoid all the long names. Now, if you go to look at this history, realize that this guy, he was before he was being discovered before they picked him that he was playing for. I think that was Shooting Stars as of then.
1: Yes.
0: He was a mechanic. He be mechanic before they discovered the talents. And when they discovered him, he went ahead to represent the Super Eagles, and he helped the Super Eagles in 1980 to lift its first African Cup of Nations. And now you get to realize that, trust me, there are lots of young talents out there. How about Victor Osimhen?
1: Victor Osimhen,
0: of course, growing up on the streets of Lagos, where he said he grew up selling sachet water in traffic and scavenging through landfills for old boots. This was like before it was being discovered. Now, for one thing, there is that, you know, before you can be discovered, you know that you must have the talents and you must have the passion, because there's a way you get talent, but you don't get passion to display your talents. Get passion, see, to say, I get this talent, but the talents kukuma, you know, conde. So both things must be there. When you have the talents and you have the passion to display your talent, then that is when they will now say opportunity meets preparation, and before you know, you don't turn to good luck, even say good luck no be your name. So I feel that in the case of this guy, it was actually, you know, a very beautiful one. But to even talk about, we have lots of young talents. And, you know, to think that, you know, Nigeria as a, you know, Nigeria as a, let me just talk about Nigeria, because I don't know for other countries. You go to the streets, you know, if you are someone that plays street football, if they play football for streets, you know, like we they call them five aside, you know, you go just keep pose, make we ball. You get some people, we say you go they see them, they play, you'll be like almost see this guy get talent. I wish say this guy fit play at the national stage.
1: Yeah.
0: So I think it's actually a good one, and that is whatever
2: you do, I will be right here waiting for you.
0: Importantly, I think watch out for the Nuga 2020. It's coming up, where University of Calabar will be hosting, because I think this is where lots of talents will be discovered.
1: Yes.
0: Now, this is where, with this Nuga game, I think this is when you are not just playing it for people to see. You have, you know, people that you yourself you don't know, they will be coming to monitor. So that is actually an opportunity of that Bible portion where they talk, say, whatever your hand findeth to do, do it very well. So for the Nuga, whether not running the run, you don't say this run enough, it take you go far. Even a eating challenge, you eat, you don't know, say your own you come for this life to chop. You will just make sure, say, you don't take them very seriously.
1: Wonderful.
0: Anything way they do, because I believe the Nuga, there are a lot of games, there are a lot of activities that is to be done.
1: Yeah.
0: You will just make sure, say, you don't do them very, very well, because I think there's this wrestler
1: Obafemi. Now from Nuga,
0: he once participated in Nuga. I think that was back to 2009 thereabout. From Nuga, if I tell you, say, that guy now go there, the international scene, now you know, go believe. So this is there is always a platform. And you know, the most beautiful thing now is that, you know, you feed the year, say, okay, this one, they pick this one from Kaduna, Victor Osimhen become telling own story now from Lagos, but now Nuga is coming to Unical, and it's in the city of Calabar. Look at the city of Calabar, you look at his environs, you realize that there are lots of young talents out there. So why not come out and now display those talents now? As Adesona, you don't even know what's in them. You don't even know what's in them. I'm not go disclose and give it back.
1: Okay.
0: I shall not say after Nuga, I feel no day again. I know, say after Nuga, I feel no day again.
1: No,
0: you know, it's actually an opportunity, and you need to sell out yourself.
1: Yes,
0: so it's not something that, you know, you need to wait and say, okay, now I see how it will be, because after now, you don't know when it will come again. It takes a long time before it comes. So a very big one, when the stage is set, you make sure that you take yourself to the stage and present yourself, show what you've got. When you definitely show what you've got, there are a lot of buyers out there that will definitely come out there and patronize you.
1: Yes, so nice one there. And ahead of the Nigerian University Games, and where they come for Calabar like this. Yes, we have 158 days to go ahead of the Nuga, and in preparation for that, the university management, UNICA management, don't designate Wednesday for a compulsory and a mandatory weekly sports activities for students and management of the university community as part of preparation for the 2026 Nigerian University Games Association with the Konuga. And the territory approved the office of the registrar designate every Wednesday from 2 o'clock to 6 p.m. for compulsory sporting activities across institution, except on days scheduled for inaugural lectures, according to a notice issued by the Student Union Director of Information. They said the initiative is aimed at adequately mobilizing students and people.

0: around Malabo. I think I went to eat. When I went to eat now, as I chop, I don't chop finish. I just say my come on now, because if you don't do Malabo, you get some setting where you say you go just finish now. To go out now go tire you.
1: So you go just say make it just there around.
0: And I just hear some boys, they talk about nougat, and they talk about some of their guys, you know, where don't go.
1: Yes.
0: And you know they shram at the national, at the big stage, and you know, so many platforms they stream them. So you go watch them. You go they watch them live. So but like they talk about the story of how these teams don't go far and how this one don't go far. You know, they come, they analyze, they talk something. I say, wow, come on, this is the spirit. You know, imagine say now you know we say they watch them again for TV, they watch them now for the stadium, they watch them live. In fact, now while other people watch for TV, they watch them live now. So you know, that means say you watch them like if you go market, you get waiting, and they say carry first hand.
1: Yeah,
0: so you get first hand. You get the first hand. So this
1: true.
0: One we say they watch online. Maybe you guys it could be now say they feel don't go change something as they watch, and this one you know get waiting, they won't change. So I think it's definitely going to be a wonderful opportunity.
1: Yeah.
0: And apart from you're watching it, also it's also an avenue. I think my own major concern, it is an avenue for you to discovering of talents. Now this discovery of talents, if you really ask me, how did they take the dwam? Nobody say, you know, you go just walk out your, you go just the walk out your work, and a person will come pick you, say, okay,
1: I don't discover it.
0: You get talents.
1: Yeah.
0: Now when opportunities like this, you know, they take, they discover talents.
1: Yes.
0: And you know, for someone like you, that you know I can play football, you know, you can play volleyball, you know, you can run, you know, you can play chess, you know, you can play wood, you know, you can play ludo, you know games, japa games,
1: yes,
0: plenty, you know, you can do boxing, you know, you can play tennis,
1: yes,
0: you know, you can play basketball. Even if you know sabi, guys, you go, even you know, you go there now, you come discover so true now my talents be this. So anything that you know you just have passion for, even if you've not really found yourself doing it, you just say, okay, I want you this opportunity, I won't try. And all of a sudden you go just realize, okay, now you're calling me that. So I think it's actually my own most concern is that I think after this, just like we don't, they see as you know, they don't, they discover talent, we don't, they pick talent. Just
1: yes.
0: Like the recent guy that Brighton signed, you know, you go to the media space, everybody was celebrating him, and I think that is actually a big success story that, you know, a lot of persons want to emulate. I think after the Nougat 2026 that will be hosted in Unica, I also want to see a situation whereby, you know, some talents will be picked. You go just here say, ah, this guy, they don't pick him in play. From there, they don't pick him.
1: Yes,
0: and nobody surprised. Say, after Nougat now, you can come see as, you know, Arsenal will come sign one youngster. Say, you can't help, you can't sign youngster there.
1: We help them win Champions League.
0: You know, I'm not talking.
1: No, nobody knows tomorrow. Nobody knows tomorrow.
0: But yes. I know they're surprised. Say, they can't sign youngster, and the youngster will come help them leave Champions League. Or maybe Chelsea now, if you come. If he get represented, say come do some scouting now, you come find one young player, we go help them qualify for Europe.
1: Okay.
0: Yes.
1: You can never know. And if he even get best, if he help Manchester United leave Premier League, you can never tell.
0: So what's there?
1: You can never know. All right, ladies and gentlemen, as you supposed to come to Unica Radio 103.5. And yes, the friendlies versus Super Falcons and the Senegal female national team already come to an end. And at 3-0, yes, so Omewa scored 2 goals and Oshuala with the last goal there in the 49 minutes and 55 minutes. We saw Owala with Omuwela with two braces and Oshuala scored the third goal, making it 3-0. Yes, so now sisters not in the carry radio 103.5 with a comeback. As a like this, my purpose fulfilled. Yes, so as Origi don't retire from football at the age of 31. And yes, when we come up, we also talk about the incident with Ericsson, and also yes, so Papa Perez don't win election. And yes, as be like this, Mourinho is on his way to Real Madrid. No, anyway, and as soon as I'm not talking, carry you 103.5 with the comeback.

0: All right, welcome back from that break. Now, Sisters Connector in the Car Radio 103.5. Yes, I see. Like this will make a crossover. And the first story where they were Anna be say Liverpool, like they call him court hero. Liverpool court hero Origi retired from football at the age of 31. Yes, so Liverpool court hero Divock Origi has announced his retirement from football at the age of 31. The former Belgium striker cemented his place in the history of six-time European 19, where he scored twice in a memorable comeback, in a memorable Champions League comeback in the semi-final win over Barcelona after the English giant lost the first leg 3-0, and then in the final victory over Tottenham. Origi also enjoyed notable success in the Merseyside derby, scoring 6 goals against Everton, including a stoppage time winner in front of club at Anfield Ground that led to return onto the pitch in a select. In total, Origi has 41 goals in 175 appearances for Liverpool, only 68 of which were his starts. And Origi, who began his career at Lille, also won the Premier League with Liverpool in 2020 before joining Italian side AC Milan on free transfer 2 years. He returned to England for a season-long term loan with Nottingham Forest in 2024. And according to me, he said, "My purpose in the game as a player is to field." Origi, who terminated his contract with Milan in December, wrote in social media post. That was on Monday. He said, "I lived out my childhood dreams to play on the biggest stage and win the biggest trophies. I am grateful to God for all of it. To my fans across the world who helped me shine, every iconic moment, every goal, every piece of history we made together will forever be ours. To every club and all coaches and teammates who stood beside me, thank you. You shaped me in a way that goes far beyond the pitch. The mission is complete. Now I step into my next calling, more of journey to come. With love, Divock Origi." Catalyst, as it be like this, the miracle... So, okay, the miracle worker, never tell the call him sometimes, and according to fans, according to the court hero, Origi don't retire from football at the age of 31. I mean, that's an early age to retire actually in football, because you get some players who be say, now their prime be this, like they did their prime now for football at this age. So, do you think that he got tired of the game, or just because of lack of game? Because checking his stats in a his starts in Nottingham Forest, the last club he played for, that was just 20 appearances and 0 goals. And in AC Milan, from 2022 to 2025, only 27 appearances, he scored just 2 goals.
1: Yeah, you know, there are some persons that were not meant to come and stay long in the game.
0: Okay.
1: Well, there are some persons that were, you know, to come and stay long in the game. And destinies differ, just like you know, our fingers are not the same. Also is our destiny, also not the same. Just like our faces are different, also same. You know, our vision and also ambition different. So first and foremost, I want to say very big congratulations to Divock Origi. One of not really your regular kind of player, not really your best player, but the players that can always deliver very difficult time and difficult moment. And I think this is one player that Liverpool will, you know, let me not say Liverpool, Jurgen Klopp as a person, because I think he's actually one player that helped Jurgen Klopp to lift his first and only Champions League before he left Liverpool. He's a fantastic player, I will say. And you know, one of his most iconic football moments was during his legendary corner goal that he actually scored against Barcelona in the 2019 Champions League semi-final, which to some persons is widely regarded as one of the ultimate clutch players in modern day football history. And I think for his national team Belgium, he has also done some well. But the way we judge strikers these days is we judge by your numbers of goals that you've scored. So if you bring Origi to the table, and you the ones who judge him by the numbers of goals, you might likely say this guy is not a fantastic player. But trust me, there are some players that are made for the big time, big moments. And you know, I see Origi as that one player that is made for the big moments. It's not your kind of player where you say you go to start time all the time, you expect him to score goals in and out every match like Alan. No, it might not be giving you those goals.

0: in and out all the time. But he's the kind of player that, you know, when it's, you're finding it difficult to score a decisive match, you go just carry and come in, and you go see as a guy now go to cause confusion, you go do things. And, you know, that's why I still say he's a fantastic player for me. I see a lot of striving. In fact, 31, they are still playing good football during 31. But for Origi, he has decided to, you know, announce his retirement at that very age. And I'm not going to say it's a bad one, because the guy has achieved something out there. He has lived the Champions League, he has lived the Premier League, he has lived domestic clubs. He has tried, and I think he has even lifted the Italian Serie A, before it was being remodeled to Club World Cup. He has lifted the Intercontinental Cup. So to an extent, he has trophies attached to his name. So leaving, they will run as a comeback as a maybe coach
1: or they
0: will come back as pundit. But one way or the other, they will still be within the game. So it's a very big one. Congratulations to him, and I think he's actually one player that I like.
1: Yes. So yes, so actually one player that I like. Yes, so good your message to Divock Origi as he don't retire from football like this. Yes, yes, congratulations. So just as Catholic is also sometimes in a game or in a lock where we say you feel shine, and at the age of 31, we have the likes of Musala already doing some numbers. We have people like Harry Kane doing some numbers. So like it differs.
0: We have people like Messi.
1: Yeah, Messi, like Ronaldo. Cristiano Ronaldo, Lewandowski.
0: Buffon at 40 was still playing.
1: Exactly. So it just differs.
0: Even Ibrahimovic at 31, he was still balling.
1: Yeah. That one are true. Well, we just wish him all the best. At least once they tell him now, say carry your CV, come out. He go show you Champions League. He go show you Intercontinental World Cup. He go show you Premier League, FA Cup, and Carabao Cup. Then let's go to Serie A. He go show you the Italian Serie A. Say, Omo, I don't win this trophy. So congratulations to him. And yes, it's a good one. And he also was in the 2018 Belgium squad that won the third place in the World Cup.
0: Yes. Ah. That was when Belgium was at the Golden Boys, Golden Team.
1: The Hazard, Lukaku, yes. KDB. Among the Belgian golden generation, actually. So, congratulations, team. And we get some people will be say they don't retire at the age of 31. We have people like Hazard who have already done that. So, he's not the first player to retire at the age of 31, and he will not be the last, because you don't see people who don't retire at the age of 25 due to one to another. But, congratulations to Origi, and his name will forever be remembered in Champions League history, in the Champions League history of Liverpool, because of their iconic comeback. And yes, congratulations to him for that wonderful moment in his career, and we just wish him all the best for the next chapter where in the take for in future. Yes. Away from that, too, Papa Perez has been re-elected as the president of Real Madrid by an overwhelming majority, paving the way for Jose Mourinho return as manager. The 79-year-old Perez has been president for the past 23 years across two spells, took 65% of the vote of around 1,000 socio members to vanquish his 37-year-old challenger, Henrik Rincuelen. The club announced late Sunday, I say, we have won the election and we will continue working to keep winning titles, Perez said in his victory speech. And the result means Mourinho will be announced as Real Madrid's new manager as early as maybe today, if possible. And he will return after last being in charge of the club. That was 13 years ago with Real Madrid paying Mourinho, current club Benfica, 15 million euro release fee. And he said, we will continue to take pride in Santiago Bernabeu Stadium, the best stadium in the world. Perez said, proud to have been the best in players in the world, proud to welcome back one of the best coaches in the world, a Madridista like Jose Mourinho. Jose Mourinho joined Real Madrid 2010, spending since at the club during his tenure. He won the La Liga Championship, Copa del Rey, and Spanish Cup during a period of finance rivalry with Pep Guardiola. And as it be like this, Perez don't win the election, and it be like say the coming of Jose Mourinho is going to happen. But do you think the people who voted Perez to win the election, do you think that it would have been high time for them to start a new chapter with Enrique, who was contesting against Perez?
0: Yeah, actually, I think I loved how the election went. I love, you know, the manifesto that we were getting from both of them. In fact, it was really an exciting one. Been there, like, say, do me, I do you, man, no go vex. So yes. If you tell me, say, go sign player for 500 million euros, me, I go show you, say, I feel sign player for 600 million euros. So I loved the way they were going about with the manifesto. But then, I think for his opponents, the time when they did the election was not really favorable for him. The reasons why I say it was not really favorable for
1: because of the transfer window.
0: You look at you know some of the prospects that you know intended to sign, and even without being told, you know that these ones are impossible. So it was more like you were making you were only making a false claims. You be like you just the talk waiting. We know say no go dey possible. Don't forget that this is a world of football. You know they like you know a normal election. They be say go tell us thing. You know say okay to an extent if it dey possible. This is the world of football. Well, so say, before you go tell about, before you tell us say you go do this thing now. We as you know football analysts, we don't already analyze and we don't see that we don't look at the possibility.
1: Yes.
0: We don't say this one no go dey possible. So you know if you come why not say you go imagine coming to tell us that you want to sign Alan when we know that Alan has just extended his contract by 10 years and yes. I know he should be having like about 8 years still left with Man City and Man City are like this. They don't even fit try him. They don't fit try and say they won't let go of him. You know, imagine say now you want to sign two of the key players from Man City, Rodri and Alan. How do you think?
1: How do you
0: think say Man City go leave you make you sign? And this is the same Man City that they just had a new coach.
1: Yes.
0: And this coach now need to build his team around this guy. And you just come now because he won't win election. He said, won't go sign these two players. So it doesn't work that way. So that's
1: even ruling out the coming back of Jose Mourinho.
0: Yeah. So I feel that it doesn't work that way. And for me, the only fantastic thing that he said that I felt that you know it was interesting was when he said that the coach was going to sign for Real Madrid was going to be Jurgen Klopp.
1: Okay.
0: I felt that was an exciting one. You know, when he first said that, I said, I've been there like, this guy done the press button. This guy done the move for. But when he started mentioning the names of players I was going to sign, I just know say this one at X, will fly. So at the end of the day, we looked at Perez. Perez is actually a smart man because before the election, so he don't already go signed on Fries. He don't already go signed Konate. So now it does not come.
1: The contract of Jose Mourinho was just pending here to land the signature.
0: He only come tell you say if you sign me, if you vote for me, I'm going to sign this. He go tell you say I don't already sign. So.

0: and Stone
1: can tame the squad. Yes. And you look and you realize that okay, true. In don't get sense that you know what waiting be the problem of the squad, and he knows what he wants. So
2: yes.
1: I think Perez was actually a very smart guy, and you know, it really favored him. So I want to say very big congratulations to him. So he will remain as the Real Madrid president again, having won this election till at least 2029. So until then, we can now go back to the poll and you know decide who will be the president or who will not be the president. So very big congratulations to him. And now that he has won, let's wait to see, you know, the bombastic signing that will start going up, because already he has identified this guy in PSG, Cavaschella.
2: Yes, Cavaschella,
1: that wants to sign
2: him. But do you think Real Madrid, PSG will be ready to let go of Cavaschella?
1: After, at the end of the day, if the money comes and the guy is willing, come on, there's nothing that is not possible with money. Already reporters said that the guy, you know, might be open to the move, because come on, the guy don't win Champions
2: League. And nobody can say no to Real Madrid.
1: The guy don't win Champions League, he don't win League One.
2: Well,
1: so waiting again, what may win? So going to Real Madrid without opportunity to win another title for
2: Napoli.
1: For Napoli, he won the Serie A.
2: He came
1: to PSG. He won the
2: League One three times now.
1: This will be an opportunity for you to go to another place. This way they go. Team will be say, you know, give you the atmosphere to shine, to build yourself. But my only concern there is that if he's going. If he decides that he's going and they want to sign him, my only concern now is
2: can he compete with Vinicius?
1: Where is he going to play? Because we have the problem, and the problem we have that is that we have Mbappe and Vinicius for that very spot.
2: Still, Rodrigo there. He just said Rodrigo they improvise the other side,
1: and now that very spot now. With the battle. So if he's going now, where are they going to play?
2: Exactly.
1: So that is just the only concern. Unless at the end of the day, Real Madrid decide to say, okay, we are letting go of Vinicius, which is not likely. Well, yes. We are letting go of Mbappe, which is not likely.
2: Yes.
1: So until then, we don't know. But at a few, because Mourinho don't really come to say the old election of Emata, say we don't delay him. So yes. Now he wants to return to management, and he wants to see what he can do for the team. And I can't wait to actually see, because he has identified two innate players, attacking midfield and the defensive midfield. Yeah. And trust me, Mourinho knows what he wants even before he makes a move to the team. And like, he don't already talk, I'm saying, I'm waiting once, so he know what he wants. My own concern now, I was actually expecting that, you know, he was going to prioritize a signing of a striker. To be very sincere, because Real Madrid don't have a striker, if we must be sincere with ourselves. Real Madrid don't have a striker. The person that they have been using has been Mbappe. And we know for sure that Mbappe is not a striker. Mbappe now winger.
2: Okay.
1: Mbappe na winger, and you know, for someone that, you know, they just try to make him, maybe unless Mourinho can convert him to that deadly striker. I can remember Didier Drogba was not a striker. Didier Drogba was, I think, a defender.
2: Yeah.
1: It was Mourinho that converted him to be a striker. And you and I can remember
2: Ronaldo was actually a winger.
1: How deadly Didier
2: with
1: time. The arrival of Mourinho, let's see, maybe unless he can convert Mbappe. And imagine Mbappe being able to be converted. Come on, but then my own fear is that yes, Mourinho, though, you know, the man down the O, so
2: yeah, no, he's not
1: in down the O, so you know, go fit carry Mourinho of Mourinho of 2007, go can compare with the Mourinho of now. But then I still know that the special one is still the special one. He still got it, and he always has a way to prove it that he's still the special one. So we watch out to see.
2: Yeah, so you watch out. But actually, talking about age for Jose Mourinho, if you check Jose Mourinho is 63 years old compared to this person, Carlo Ancelotti. Carlo Ancelotti is 66. Why Mourinho is, Mourinho is 60. So, I don't think there is any difference between both of them, because Mourinho is 63, while Ancelotti is 66. Then, when Ancelotti went back to Real Madrid, that he won the two Champions League titles, as of that time, he was still in the 60s. But not up to that 63. So I don't think there is any difference, because imagine Ancelotti went back to Real Madrid in his 60s and won two Champions League, and Mourinho is still in his 60s. I think he can still do the same.
1: Yeah, that's why I said I'm not writing it off. Let's just see what he can do there.
2: Yes, let's just see what we can do there. And also, yeah, so Christian

0: Yes, collapses again on the pitch. Yes, Christian Eriksen is consciously in Eriksen condition by the Danish Football Federation. Said it on X. Say Eriksen is conscious and is conscious and is doing well under the circumstances. And the when
1: this guy should just, you know, should just retire from football. I know he has the passion. He has the because the way it's already scary. This is the second time you're having an attack on the pitch and for the national team. It's very scary. And at this point, you know, the football world just have to support him. But then, as an individual, as a person, of course, that is facing this, I think it's just high time that you just have to know, okay, there is a time for everything, and there is a time for everything under the sun. So probably maybe it's a time for you to just call it a wrap. Just end the game. You can still be, you know, you can still be in the ambience of football, but without you play, you can be a pundit. You know, you can do things. You can coach the young ones, but you know, still playing. This is your life, who is at risk. I know one year say because you know I too like the guy because being that he has played for Manchester United once upon a time. Even though when Manchester United be one signed him at his prime, he be no one green. And when he don't come, they get great as in come choose Manchester United. But that notwithstanding, he still delivered, he still did what he had to do best. But at this point, I know the guy really wants to play for World Cup. He does not want to be sold because I think this World Cup might will be, let me not say might, will be his last.

0: World Cup.
1: Might. Yeah.
0: It will be his last World Cup. So I know maybe that if he don't play for this so World Cup, then hang up your boots respectfully.
1: Yeah, so hang up your boots. Because I think, just like you say, make him retire. Because it's like that a player died somewhere and it's traumatizing when a player dies on the pitch. It's very, very traumatizing. Say, player, they play pass of pitch. It's traumatizing. And it's less traumatizing, say, player die elsewhere than pitch. You understand? So, to me, I think, I'm not wishing him dead, but his health issue, I heard that he's even wearing a pacemaker, this thing in his chest, to control his heart rate and everything. But I just pray that Lero will be with him. And also, talking about health issues also, Mosario Sarri has announced earlier this year that he is giving up smoking after years of consuming up to 80 cigarettes a day. And went for that 80 cigarettes every day, 560 cigarettes every week, and 2,400 cigarettes every month, nearly 30 cigarettes every year. I mean, so then I asked myself, how are they doing? And it was a huge lifestyle for the former Chelsea manager, and we wish him to continue his very best to quit the journey of smoking, because just like they say, smokers are liable to die young.
0: I know, smokers are liable to die young, but Ancelotti is still living. I talk about Ancelotti.
1: Ancelotti is still living, actually.
0: He's still living.
1: Yes.
0: And for Sarri also,
1: he's still living.
0: So that's to say, you get something where you go take, you know, will make you, you know, buy young. But then, at the end of the day, smoking is it's bad. And, you know, I don't know if I should call this a good news or I should call this a bad news. But for me, I think it's actually a good news that, you know, giving up. And that shows that, you know, before you come to us, I'm giving up. Maybe, you know, they face one or two health related issues. And exactly. That shows you that, you know, no matter how you try to, you know, to think that you can go along with it, it comes a time that effects will definitely bounce out. And that is why we say no to it.
1: Yes, so no to it. Yes, anything will go implicate your health. No do more. Yes, ladies and gentlemen, now here we go draw the curtain for Sports Motor in the Radio 103.5. I'm from it to you. Thank you very much. Yes, so for everybody, we'll be there listening. No, try pass. Yes, so Sports Corner, they come your way every day Monday to Friday by 6 o'clock, and on Saturdays by the hour of 2 o'clock. Thank you very much, and do have a lovely evening.

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matter of SLF. The top headlines of the Yahoo students caution it's crossed with the state shuts down illegal death and intensifies anti-Kwakri drive. Elsewhere in Nigeria, plates crash sealed number. Away from Nigeria, as Iran suspends attack on Israel and warns against further strikes in Lebanon. And now, in entertainment news, on a very sad note, is singer Taylor Riley reportedly stabbed to death. And lastly, in sports news, Manchester United prepare major bid for Sandro Tonali as Real Madrid join the chase. Details of all of this news and more coming up this evening by 8 p.m. right here on Unicorn Radio FM Calabar. If you have news reports from your area hostels department and faculties, please do well to call our news hotline on 0809.

0: 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We are known for reasonable action. My name is Albert Keller. Many thanks for listening. 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

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Before the news in detail this evening, let's take you through the top and trending headlines.

starting from the home scene as Unico and French Embassy train staff and students on digital tools and bilingual careers. On the state news, Cross River State shuts illegal maternity clinic over a patient's death and intensifies anti-quackery drive. Elsewhere in Nigeria, plead to police command crack down on unauthorized sirens and concealed number plates. Away from Nigeria, Iran suspends attacks on Israel and warns against further strikes in Lebanon. Details of all of this news and more coming up in just a GFA. My name is Albert Kiele. And now the news in detail, starting from Campus News. The Center for French and Digital Technology, University of Calabar, in partnership with the French Embassy, has trained staff and students on digital tools and bilingual career opportunities. Speaking at the Gottswiller Pabio International Conference Center during a one-day training workshop, the director of the French Center and the convener, Professor Gloria Okun, she urged the staff and the students of the institution to take full advantage of the learning and working tools provided at no cost by the French Embassy and Unico. She said the resources were designed to improve digital competence and French efficiency. She also emphasized that access to these platforms reduced barriers for the students who cannot afford private learning, making quality education more inclusive. She added that Unico remains committed to positioning its graduates for global relevance through partnerships like the one with the French Embassy.

0: And now moving on to Cross River State, as the Cross River State government has intensified its crackdown on quackery and unsafe medical practices with the closure of an illegal maternity facility in Calabar Municipality regarding the reported death of a patient after surgery. Hand Maternity Clinic was sealed by the Cross River State Task Force on Health Quality and Anti-Quackery after investigations revealed multiple violations of healthcare regulations, including the conduct of surgeries in a substandard environment and the operation of the facility without the requisite approvals. Acting on a petition linked to the clinic to the death of a patient who reportedly underwent surgery at the center, the enforcement team led by Dr. Dan Abubakar on Friday carried out an unplanned inspection of the facility located at number 21 Iyata Street in Calabar. The inspection uncovered what officials described as alarming breaches of professional and operational standards. The clinic, owned by Mrs. Iyang Ekeng, a community health extension officer, was found to be operating from a converted three-bedroom apartment that had been transformed into a six-bed maternity ward without any licensed nurses on its staff. And now, still on the news, elsewhere in Nigeria, the Plateau State Police Command has warned residents against the unauthorized use of sirens and covered number plates of cars, describing the practice as illegal and a threat to public safety and security. The Commissioner for Police in the state, CP Basi Ewahi, expressed concerns over what he described as the growing trend of private individuals and unauthorized persons using sirens and concealing vehicle registration numbers within the state. In a statement issued by the PPRO, SP Alfred Alabo, and made available to newsmen in Jos on Monday this afternoon, the command said the practice aids activities from criminals and hampers effective law enforcement. The police noted that the use of sirens, revolving lights and other emergency warning devices is regulated by Section 63 of the Nigeria Police Act 2020 and is restricted to authorized government officials, emergency services and security agencies carrying out official duties. 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We'll be going on a very short break. When we come back, we will take you away from Nigeria. We will take you to Iran. Then we will take you to the entertainment scene. And lastly, sport. Do well to stay tuned. Do not move a muscle.
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And if you are just joining us this evening, this is the World News at 8 p.m. And now, let's take you away from Nigeria as Tehran has announced that it has halted its latest wave of attacks on Israel, but warned that military operations could resume if Israel launches further strikes in Lebanon. Iranian officials said the attacks were carried out in a retaliation for Israeli airstrikes near Beirut, and stressed that any future Israeli action against Lebanon would trigger a stronger response from Tehran. The developments came...

any peace process to an end to Israel attacks in Lebanon, warning that continued military operations there could undermine ceasefire efforts and reignite wider hostilities across the region. And now, taking you to entertainment and lifestyle news.

in a very sad note as British Nigerian singer and songwriter Taylor Kiyinka Orabi was attacked around 9 a.m. on Friday at Pankhurst Avenue in Silvertown, prompting emergency services who responded regarding the incident but were unable to save the 35-year-old musician. Homicide detectives from the Specialist Crime Command have also launched an investigation into the killing. Meanwhile, his family confirmed his death in a statement describing the loss as an overwhelming sadness. And lastly, in sports news, as Manchester United are reportedly preparing an opening bid of around €80 million for Newcastle United midfielder Sandro Tonali as they seek to strengthen their midfield ahead of the new season. According to Flash Score's transfer live tracker, the Red Devils view the Italy international as a key target, although Newcastle are expected to demand a fee closer to €100 million before considering a sale. The report adds that competition for top midfielders is intensifying across Europe, while Manchester United are weighing up moves for several options, and Tonali remains one of the club's most admired targets. Flash Score sources indicate that United have also been monitoring other midfielders as they look to avoid a lengthy transfer saga during the summer window. Meanwhile, interest from the top European clubs has continued to surround the midfielder by name Tonali, although no formal agreement has been reached. Newcastle is expected to resist any approach strongly, making any transfer one of the biggest stories of the summer market. The situation remains at the rumour stage, with negotiations yet to be confirmed by clubs involved. And that is the size of our news this evening, but before we go, let's take you through a quick recap of the major headlines. On the news this evening, starting from the home scene, we told you that Unicol and French Embassy trained staff and students on digital tools and bilingual careers. In the state news, we told you that Cross River State shuts down illegal maternity clinic over a patient's death and intensifies anti-quackery drive. Elsewhere in Nigeria, Plate 2 police cracked down on unauthorized sirens and concealed number plates. Away from Nigeria, we told you that Iran suspends attacks on Israel and warns against further strikes in Lebanon. If you have news reports from your area hostel department and faculties, please do well to call our news hotline on 0809-444-4058. You can also follow us on all social media handles. On Facebook, we are Unicol Radio International. On Instagram, TikTok and X, we are Unicol Radio. 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Remember, security is everyone's responsibility. Stay alert, stay informed and speak up, because prevention is always better than response. This news was edited by Umor Samuel and the news production team. My name is Albert Kele. Many thanks for listening. Do well to stay tuned and enjoy the rest of our broadcast coming your way. Coming up next is Hook, Line and Sinker with the amazing Tori the Talkative and the Annie. Good evening.

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3: I was distracted and in traffic. I didn't feel it when the earthquake happened, but it really got me thinking. Were you out drinking? Were you in the living room chilling, watching television? It's been a year now. Think I figured out how to let you go and let communication die out. I know, you know, we know you weren't down for forever and it's fine. I know, you know, we weren't meant for each other and it's fine. But if the world was ending, you'd come over, right? You'd come over and you'd stay the night.

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And there wouldn't be a reason why we would even have to say goodbye. If the world was ending, you'd come over right. 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

0: Very wonderful, beautiful evening, ladies and gentlemen, Malabites and Malabresses in the beautiful city of Calabar. Yes, it is us again. It is me again. A quick time check is 39 minutes past the hour of 8 o'clock, and I sincerely want to apologize for coming in very late. It's more like 9 minutes late. I know you can actually punish me for actually doing this to you. You've been waiting for me to be like, ah, God, this girl, you don't want to come. But now I'm here, I've come. Mm-hmm. I've overcome and I've come. Please, don't take it. It's not what you're thinking, but my head is actually very bad.
1: No, it's fine. You see, I'm happy that I need to be saying this. I will not say it's always Annie.
0: What is in my mind is very bad, actually, and I'll tell you the reason why I'm having this kind of very bad thoughts. I'll tell you my weekend was really, should I call it dirty weekend? Yes, my weekend was a dirty weekend. But anyways, yes, welcome to another wonderful episode of the Hook, Line and Sinker Show, right here on Unicorn Radio International, 103.5 FM. I am Tori, and yes, I'm back. I knew you were. We were always hearing Annie's voice last week. Annie was DM. What would I even call it? She was in charge last week, but right now it is me. It's still me and Annie. We have the show, and we've got you to actually join us every night on this show. So yes, in case you're listening to the Hook, Line and Sinker Show for the first time, I will do you the honor to tell you about the show. Please, if you know about the show, permit me to tell our new listeners about the show. So this is the show where we talk about love, relationship, family, society, and mental health. And every night on the show, we ask a big question you are afraid to ask. We talk, we have very deep conversations about topics you feel very uncomfortable with. Mm-hmm. We share people's dilemma and a whole lot of other things. Yeah, a whole lot of other things. When I mean other things, like still under what I mentioned, love, relationship, family, society, and mental health. And I will be the host for today, and I have my baby girl ready with me. You heard her voice already. I'm here with Annie. Hi, Annie.
1: Hi, Toby.
0: Hi.
1: Hi, listeners. What?
0: Nothing, no. So I cannot do again.
1: You cannot. Anyways, thank God it's Monday.
0: Yeah, we'll be doing our Monday motivations. Don't forget.
1: Yes, people, we're gonna do it. Yeah, because I got a little bit something. I got something. I'm not gonna reveal what I got yet, but like Tori rightly said, this is what our show is about. This is what we are here to do for you. We are here to serve you better and make sure you

0: don't chill, sit back. I like, people don't love Monday, Terry. They're always like, why did the weekend go so quickly and the rest of it? Lots of people don't even like Mondays. But
1: I am going to say that, you know, this is one place you can relax. So after coming back from that very, very stressful
2: Monday,
1: just let my voice and Tori voice guide you through.
3: Let us tell you about things that people are going through, and then let's tell you things people are going through. Let us talk. Let us, you know, open your minds and talking about a lot of things. I don't know. I'm always having church gists.
1: Gist related with church.
3: Yes.
1: Because you're church girly.
3: Yes, actually. Thank you. I don't go to parties. I heard they'll see you outside on Saturday also. I'll be Sunday.
1: I don't even know it's in
3: the dark. Something like that.
1: Even glow in the dark. I've been hearing like parties like that.
3: Glow in the dark sounds like a one kind of protection advert.
1: Oh my goodness. I didn't say it to you guys. So Tori and I have the most, I wouldn't call it boring, no, just because we don't do night life.
3: Now my weekend was not supposed to be boring. I was actually expecting to go for a party on Saturday with one of our listeners, but something really unfortunate happened, so we could not attend. And I wish Anya Keme is actually listening today. I don't know if he actually tuned in, but let me use this moment to actually celebrate you, Anya Keme. I know that on Saturday we're not on air, so we now have the time to, you know, celebrate you the way we're supposed to celebrate you, as one of our top listeners and one of our engagers. So I really, really appreciate you. Happy birthday to you in arrears. God bless you. God protect you. Bless the works of your hands and everything that surrounds you. Keep shining your lights. We love you. Hook, line, and sinker. Love you. And keep listening to Unica Radio International. Very important.
1: From Tori to Anya Keme, especially.
3: Yeah, especially to you, Anya Keme. So, ladies and gentlemen, we'll be going quickly to knowing how your weekend went. I and Annie. Me, I'll actually tell you how my weekend went. Me, I used to have gist 247. I used to have gist 247, so I will definitely tell you how my weekend.
1: All right, tell me how your weekend went.
3: So, yes,
1: zero. I had a very boring
3: before
1: one.
3: I do that, 0809444-4058. 0809444-4058. The phone line is open for you to call in, send an SMS, and also a WhatsApp message and a voice note too. The same number. So, my weekend, as I said already, that I was actually prepared to attend.
4: See, we're in heaven.
3: A party after announcing I'm doing jaye for the party. As always, I went to church, but guys, I started seeing a new series, and don't judge this series by its name.
1: A new series.
3: Yes, I'm seeing a new series. I'm actually episode 10, season 1, episode 10.
1: That's season 1, episode 10.
3: So right now, what?
1: What's the name of the series?
3: No, not Power. Masters of Sex. She said, I was trying to say, do not judge. Don't judge the
1: book by its cover.
3: Don't judge the series by its name. No, I know when you hear Masters of Sex, it will be like, ah.
1: These are our Masters of Ceremony. So what is this series about that you're telling us?
3: It's actually
1: judge?
3: About a doctor. Mm-hmm. It's actually scientific, right? It's science fiction. It's a science movie. That's okay. What I'm saying. It's a science movie. It's not this action bang bang bang bang bang. Wish. Okay. Yeah. So it's about science, research, discovery, and so far what I've gotten from the movie is more like registering what scientists go through in giving us some theories. That's why you see scientists whenever they actually. When they actually undergo any research, when they come out to speak, they speak with so much authority, like this is final and it is final because of the processes, the research processes they actually undergo, and every other thing. Now, what this man is doing is actually about human sexuality.
1: Okay, so that's why he's called the master of.
3: His name is William Masters. Very interested.
1: Like when you
3: so it's more like
1: sexuality.
3: Masters of Sex. That is William Masters of Sex.
1: even with the William in front, it makes it sound even more intriguing.
3: Like, you need to see this movie. Like, I was glued to. Okay, so I got my neighbor's iPad.
1: Mm-hmm.
3: And I said, don't put the iPad like this. That's how I mean.
1: Too much.
3: Like forever. I was just busy seeing this movie, and that was just it. I was just seeing this movie. It was so interesting. I did not like the fact that I was around people, because you know, whenever you're around family, even though the thing is just right in front of them, they want to call you to come and get it. Mm. Those kind of stuff. So yeah.
1: So I they were around, like, distracting you.
3: Yeah, I was distracted. But I think I'm recommending Masters of Sex for you to see. But the movie is actually rated 20. Not even 18. 20.
1: Wow.
3: 20. Because I feel that is the best age to see such movie. I'm not saying 18 is whatever. They give you freedom.
1: Mm-hmm. They give you freedom to do whatever you want to do, but 20 is like, let me say, more legal than 18.
3: They give you freedom to actually drink. You say 18 plus, you're free to drink when you're 18 or whatever. Yes, when immediately you're 18, you're an adult, you can actually be arrested and every other thing we know. But me, I'm saying, because of how this movie is, I'll say from 20. Now, this movie, let me just say something about the movie, right? As I said already, it's about human sexuality. A particular doctor is undergoing a research that he wants

0: He wants to discover how the body reacts when, what's the word, when they reach orgasm exactly. How the body,
1: please, human, I'm seeing this movie.
0: Human reaction during orgasm. Mm. Yes. And it's just so amazing that he went as far as, that's when I knew that people are really like, I don't know the word to use, but
1: like, you never know what's going on.
0: They had volunteers for that.
1: Wow.
0: They had volunteers. They had solo volunteers, people to come masturbate, then they'll observe you, the way you respond to the pleasure you're having, how your fingers are going, how your legs, your bones and everything.
1: Amazing.
0: How you are grabbing the bed in whatever. They monitor, there's something they call plateau resolution and something. It's more like stages of sex. So the plateau stage, this

0: plateau, yes, the plateau stage, and something else, then something else. Yeah. Yes, all about orgasms. And it was, it's a whole lot. I was glued to my screen, so you should see the movie if you are. Now, I want you to see this movie with a clear mind, not because you heard it is about sex, so you
1: or
0: think
1: anything.
0: Not all scenes like have sexual, no sexual scenes. We don't not too much sexual scenes. So if you are going to see the movie, it's more like, okay, you want to know how people's body react during,
1: you know, I think this should be
0: that.
1: For married couples.
0: Married couples care. The yeah. people that did this thing in the movie, they are not married people. They are not married. Yes, we had
1: but then even, again, why I say married people is because most of the time we find married women complaining that their husbands, and it is always most of the time we find married people complaining that their husbands do not actually help them reach orgasm, and that is why they resort to using sex toys and the rest of it. So it should be for married couples.
0: Married couples.
1: Watch this movie with your husband. That same husband of yours that does not know how to bing bing bing. Let him see.
0: I wanted to get this clear, right? Mm-hmm. It's not like it's teaching you anything. It's not teaching you anything.
1: But it actually is exploring of sexualities, and it's actually like a study of orgasms and the rest of it. At least the man will get an idea.
0: The questions, right? They're not teaching you anything. And then sex styles that actually help women reach orgasms.
1: Exactly,
0: men reach orgasms.
1: So they're saying they're not teaching anything.
0: Okay, I think that doctor is a kind of maternity doctor. There's a way they call it. That's how they call those doctors, right?
1: Okay.
0: Yes, Dr. Masters, William Masters Beale. Well, ladies and gentlemen, you can actually join me right here. Join us and share how your weekend went. I'm just telling you what I did during the weekend. So I saw a series. I'm still seeing a series. And it's really amazing. And I'm recommending this series to you. You can also see it. But I want you to see it. I wanted to say with
1: a clear mind.
0: Open mind. Mm. It's almost the same thing people do with Spartacus. When Spartacus came out, right?
1: Yeah.
0: Everybody was, oh,
1: Spartacus
0: that is this, is that. But when I Spartacus came out while I was very small. Yes. Around maybe 2011, 2012, like that. I don't know, maybe it came out ever since. But when I actually got to know about Spartacus, was like, yes, 2011, 2012. So now the thing is, the time Spartacus came out,
1: yeah,
0: they're like, oh no, don't see this. Someone obviously a lot of sex scenes, and that was while I actually when I saw Spartacus, like I think last year or so. Mm-hmm. That's when I knew that the Roman Empire entirely, there's this sexual picture they like painting
1: over
0: the years. It's been something that has been,
1: yeah,
0: and I don't know for now because I'm actually really read towards that side, but I know that over time they like all these sexual things. They don't care. They are painting, they are carving,
1: exactly.
0: And everything is sexual. Even how they dress, Seth. Mm-hmm. It's just to cover a little and then a little.
1: And
0: easy access
1: it.
0: Everywhere. I don't know if they still dress like that.
1: No,
0: in
1: they
0: present
1: do not.
0: Day.

0: Well, I can imagine. And then when I sat down to see Spartacus, aside the sexual scenes, right, I discovered that it was more than just that. Roman Empire this side, strategy this other side, battle strategy this other side, and then religion, and then a lot of things were there connecting, like aside but the whole. But it was only, you know, Nigerians, it was just the sexual scenes they painted attention. exactly. And I remember the reactions from a lot of people when they got to know that I was seeing Spartacus. I'd be like, "Why are you seeing?" I said, "Oh, I'm seeing Spartacus." They'd be like,
1: Why are you saying Spartacus?
0: Mm. You don't spoil. If you want to watch porn, go watch porn down to the. You know those kind of things. I'd be like, I thought you're a church girl. What are you saying Spartacus? And I'm like, hey, Joe, now you know why you go see Spartacus. Me, I'm seeing Spartacus very differently. And sincerely, whenever I got to that all sexual part, you don't see me. I use my hand and do like this.
1: Actually, fast forward to me. Fast forward
0: immediately. I don't have that strength to be. And it's almost the same thing with Masters of Sex. But you Masters of Sex when you actually watch the sexual scenes, because that is the whole idea. Like the whole idea, what the movie is about is about sexual research. Yes, human sexuality research. So if you really want to see it, you have to follow with the sex scene so that you can understand properly.
1: You had an interesting weekend.
0: Interesting by seeing Masters of Sex.
1: I mean, not even apart from that. But you did have an interesting weekend. I don't know if my weekend was interesting like that, so, but I'm going to tell you. Now, I wasn't really looking forward to the... I was really... Let me leave that side before you start dragging me. Before you start dragging me, let me leave that side.
0: Your date now with Anya Kemi did not actually go, because I know that yesterday or Saturday was supposed to be the first day you and Anya Kemi was going to officially meet, and that should be, and Saturday was his birthday, so
1: yes. Happy belated birthday to you, Anya Kemi. I know Tori has not wished you that, but I am a caring person and I haven't.
0: What did I just say now?
1: I am going to wish you a happy belated birthday. Hey
0: God, that big. And they suffer for this Annie hand.
1: Anyways, guys, join us around about your day. The phone line is 0009444058. Did you see Blood Sister Season 2? What do you think of the movie?
0: Talking about
1: In and tell me about it. I really want to know how your day went. Who stressed you out today? You just want someone to rant to. We're going to keep quiet and you're just going to rant it out. You don't even need a man to rant right now, because you have us. We're your big sisters.
0: Yeah,
1: we're gonna hold your hands. Yeah.

0: and let you rant.
1: Please,
0: out.
1: I'm your sister. Oh, like, just in case I'm a your sister.
0: Focus.
1: I want to buy a handbook.
0: Please, though. Anyway, I really want to know how your day went. So call in and tell me during the weekend.
1: Okay, but before you tell me what you found, right? Mm-hmm. Let me tell you something that happened earlier today that shall pay me.
0: What happened?
1: So there's this small girl I used to take to choir practice that year.
0: Oh my goodness.
1: I went outside and oh, Auntie Victory. Oh, hi, my baby. How are you? Oh, I'm fine. I saw your video online when someone posted you. That was how I knew you were working with Unicorn Radio. They were like, oh, yeah. Oh, we're just doing the normal. Mm-hmm. And then I was like, okay, what did this guy say? Oh, this is my fellow thespian and the love of my life.
0: Maybe she was.

0: Kalapa. Right, and we just played You Lose You to Find Me. I mean, Lose You to Love Me by Selena Gomez. Beautiful piece right there. Beautiful piece. And before we went on that music break, so we had ranted about her day. We are in the rant segment, actually, where you get to call in and tell us how your day is going. So the day is going. What did you do over the weekend? Which man's house did you go to? You took midnight flights back to Calabar, yes or no? Sunday night, I know. God. I catch you.
1: Call my name. Call my name.
0: No. We don't drag people here. Just tell me. Just
1: we
0: me.
1: We don't do that, yeah. No, we don't do that, yeah. Tell me what happened.
0: 0909-444-0508. Call in and tell me how your week

0: great and sexual sexuality, Abby, as teenage girls. So we should give them vibrators, and she listed lots
1: so
0: of things.
1: So is it vibrators that will help them discover their sexual
0: At least
1: fantasies
0: if vibrators are not going to help them, at least a boy is going to help them. I think from everything I've grabbed here, this is what I got from it. Now, not that I agree that I should give my teenage daughter a vibrator. Nah. I ain't gonna do that. My mother did not do that to me.
1: Actually, I agree to sex education for women properly. And you know, if we want to talk about sex education, the African way of sex, I don't know, I'm not say African way, the Nigerian way of sex education, mm-hmm. as I now know.

0: If they're very bad boys, let's start from there. If they're very bad boys, you say, where did your mommy say I should not touch you? Then say, oh, she did not. She just said, don't lie, boy, touch you. And I say, okay, fine. I'm not touching your hand and your. I'm touching you from. And the girl, because. Now, what I'm saying is, we should try to be direct with whatever communication or information we are trying to pass, right? Do not let a boy do this to you.
1: Yeah.
0: Do not let a boy do this. Be very specific. Don't let a boy go. Any person that touch your thigh and his hand is moving up to the private part, that one, run. Because some cases, it can be very...
1: Yeah,
0: it can be sweet, and then you just remain there and they bend you over.
1: I mean, the shock of a man's hand actually on your thigh as a teenage girl. I mean, everything your mother has taught you. We'll if just, you are not strong, it will fly out away. Of your brain. It will fly away.
0: Honey, please, don't send us back to Stone Age. It will fly out.
1: Away. I'm telling you, it will fly out too. So, don't even find yourself now. If I have
0: something else to say, I'll say it too.
1: Now, I like the way that I feel like women should be more real when it comes to raising sick. I mean, realistic in the sense that whatsoever you're allowing your boy child do, you might as well give the same grace to your daughter.
0: No.
1: You might as well give the same grace to your daughter.
0: See, I was going to get there, mm-hmm. right? I'm sorry, I actually opposed. Okay. Right, that is how should I call it? What's the word for it? Is it what did they call it again? There's a word when you did not mean to do something. Is it reflex action or something?
1: Yeah, that was reflex. Yeah,
0: I don't know, but anyways, if Annie says reflex, okay. So I get what this lady is saying.
1: Mm-hmm.
0: That she's what her message mean a whole lot of things. Some we can get the negative side of it, and we can also get the positive side of it.
1: Yeah.
0: So now it is not advisable to advise your daughter to or buy dildo for your child, sex toy.

0: any.
1: Yeah.
2: They say bad place, good touch, bad touch. Should wake up, right? We should wake up. Let's not be sugarcoating words that are not supposed to be sugarcoated.
0: Diamond.

0: Yeah.
1: Like, we should call the manhood the manhood. The
0: womanhood, the womanhood.
1: Yeah. So we know that, okay, this is what it is and this is what it is not.
0: Mm-hmm.
1: But you know, the Nigerian way of education is the other way.
0: Names for it and exactly.
1: All of that. Leave the nicknames, right? The other way. Don't allow a boy to touch you. If a boy touch you,
0: like normal touch,
1: you normal touch, you carry belekpim. You get.
0: Mm-hmm.
1: But now, even at that, we have seen girls that they say, no allow boy touch you. You carry bele. Don't allow boy touch you. The boy will first and tell you, where did she say I should not touch you?

0: it is not advisable. Enlighten her. If possible, give her, say, this is why they would do, so that she can actually start body at age what? Teenagers are from which age to what age?
1: Starting from age 10.
0: Do you know what? I'm very sure that she knows what sexual affair is. When you're just a beginner.
1: According to her, it is better that the child does it under your roof
0: than
1: with a wand, than to actually do it with an actual boy outside and risk pregnancy, contacting of STIs, HIV, you name it.
0: So she's saying it is better for
1: the child to explore, her body
0: with
1: in the house. At least you have it in mind that this child is exploring her body in the house.
0: Anyway, that is our opinion. I want to know what you think about this. What would you say about this? 0809444-4058. This woman is saying that she prefers mothers buying sex toys for their teenage daughters to explore their body. Now, let us drop the whole African mentality or Nigerian mentality and let's just talk, right?
1: Yeah.
0: This is me talking, not like influenced by maybe religion or another person's idea. I'm saying everything, for me, everything has a time and age for it.
1: Yes.
0: Yeah. And I feel personally that sexual affairs is not something teenage children or teenage daughters can handle. It will mess with your brain, anyways, join the conversation. 0809444-4058. 0809444-4058.

0: money ahead.
1: He did not have a good day, and I told you.
2: Yeah.
0: Good evening.
1: Hi, Annie. Good evening.
2: Hi, Annie. Good evening. You are doing a lot of things behind my back. Anyways, let's leave that for Saturday. Join the conversation, Annie. Come
0: here. All right. Well, actually, I was that. It wasn't really a pleasant one, but that my friend was sent to a specialist hospital in Lagos, Longstaff Specialist Hospital, because the university hospital couldn't handle the situation.
2: Okay, I hope he's
0: good
2: now. So I
0: just pray that he'll get better.
2: Oh, very soon.

0: it's true.
1: Okay, what's the story about that?
2: I found the recordings. I understand that you actually had find out how it was, and you actually said a happy birthday to me and some other things.
1: Aww.
3: Yes,
2: I sincerely appreciate that. I want to thank you for acknowledging me.

0: I collect some things on it. All right. Based on what you're discussing right now,
1: yeah,
0: that the woman

core names of these organs as they are, as we know them. That alone can scare some of my friends.

When she, the first time she menstruated, she didn't know what to do. I even ran away from the house. Then we were living together. I must be very sincere. I was like, that's not. We educate them. These are the advantages. These are the disadvantages. If you want to do this, this is what you should do. Guide them. Because there's no way, when you are keeping things like that from a woman,

0: should be deceived outside. Very sincere. It's good that we educate them. I don't buy that idea of sexual, because it's not even turn the girl to become a lesbian, which is not very okay.
1: Mm-hmm. All right. It's a very long one with Annie. It's very long one.
2: The experience he shared about the friend reminds me of experience we usually go through, that childhood period and the teenage period and the rest of it. And he actually made me realize, ah, go on, stupido.

I cannot. I don't think. I knew, but I knew more. So you can join the conversation. 0809444 4058. 0809444 4058. And Yekime will be reading the whereabouts. Like, I was, I don't know how it happened, but I was too aware of myself even before now, right? I menstruated later. Mm-hmm. My classmate, everybody, I've actually seen whatever. I was the last person. Now, but now before.

my menstruation even came in. I knew how to wear a pad for children. And funny how she did not actually, I cannot remember she hitting too much on not letting a boy touch your this or touch your that.

She wasn't, she never have time. She go to work, come back around, she was exposed. So me, I'm saying that parents should shift that whole PP.

0: Make you my
1: through puberty is changing, her hormones are changing, relationship with herself was built, right? And our parents are uncomfortable with pleasure conversations because they think information equals permission. Let's talk about this. Information does not equal permission.

0: thinking of you.
1: It doesn't feel nice. It is actually painful.
2: Oh.
1: That is what I've heard.
2: Oh. Okay.
1: This lady says, by your teenage daughter, right? When boys hit puberty and it is being treated like, okay, this boy is now a man. But when girls become curious about their

0: made for you.
1: Educa- just Jesus 3.
2: What is up with her?
1: I overheard one of the neighbors saying if the boy is expecting the grandma to take her to the hospital. Now, the hospital since... Oh, auntie, not all. It's just something else, Isali. We should learn how to come straight with words with children. Right. Now, let us talk about where my focus is. Boys going through the stage of puberty, they allow them to explore their bodies and
2: they
1: everything.
2: Consider them as men.
1: Yes, as men. And then when women go into that stage, everybody's...

0: like you're the only one.
1: Dead silent, nobody's saying anything. And the judgment is that silence true. Out now that it is early. Now, most people know it now. And that's the reason why, I think because of the silence and not coming out straight directly with, they don't. They rate it at all. They don't. So it's more like a normal, regular thing. That time it is, oh, very, very sacred something. Before you actually have any kind of affair, it means maybe you have one or two things with this person. It is very deep. Now, if you see for 1 night, 2 minutes, they don't depend you. Nothing consign them and what they do. Nothing consign them. There's a particular part of that post I'm trying to say something about, but it's getting off my head. Where she said something of women exploring their bodies.
2: And she said something about...
1: Just take it again.
2: Okay. Your teenage daughter is going through puberty. Her body is changing. Her hormones are changing. Her curiosity is changing. Her relationship with herself is changing. And if you don't help her understand that in a healthy, age-appropriate way, somebody else will. You see that part?
1: No, take it. Continue.
2: Parents get uncomfortable with pleasure conversations because they think information equals permission, but education is not permission to do everything. You can teach a girl about her body, privacy, boundaries, consent, and self-respect without pushing her into anything.
1: So, is she trying to say that buying vibrator is one of the whole
2: ways to let this girl understand herself, understand
1: I don't how, understand.
2: Look, at some point, I understand her, right?
1: So she should be doing her safe courage

0: lesbian, yes. Yeah. Lesbianism. Mm. It becomes gave her access.
1: Decades of actually making use of sex toys. And she said that even without him, a man, she can feel herself. She does men and has sex toys. So we talk to girls about periods, about

0: Your bras, pregnancy, STIs, don't let boys play with you. But we rarely tell them your body belongs to you before it belongs to anybody
1: else. I understand this particular part, right?
0: Your body belongs to you.
1: It's more like she's encouraging ladies to actually love their bodies.

0: something like that. She's like,
1: kind of. Yeah. Some girls aren't like the ones we're actually talking about, that they don't even know that they are raped.
0: Yeah,
1: exactly. They don't actually know, they don't have an idea, right? The pressure they're feeling down there and everything does not register to their brain. Do you get me? And the next thing, the girl is just there, maybe going a leakage of blood or something, right?

0: So that's what I'm saying, that at some point what she's saying has a positive side to it, this inetic way. When I mean a realistic way, I make you, I don't, like you said, no, make use of, like, be real, babies, little 2 year olds and the rest. So one, I think that's how my auntie was slurring. So what she would do is that when we go to pick, when we pick up her daughter from school, in the car, gong gong, mm-hmm. she goes to the back seat, you know, take out the inner clothes of the child and everything, you know, and sees that her child is okay.
1: Okay.
0: Do you understand me? So I feel like I would let, actually, children know that voice too. A female teacher touching you here is a no.
1: It's a no.
0: A female now, teacher touching you here is a no. What we're talking about
1: is not just a female thing. For the girl's child,
0: no. It's both ways. Because I've also seen stories where female teachers also assault little boys. And these boys... Yeah.

0: the funny thing is that their manhood is not even up to that extent. Jesus Christ, even up to that. Do you understand? So we just have what I call this, I wouldn't want to say it, is what perverted people are around, right? Mm-hmm. We have to be protect your child in the most realistic way possible. I want to add this before we move on from this, right? Mm-hmm. I want to say, please put your child in a martial arts class. It could be taekwondo, judo,
1: Ewo.
0: Boxing, anything.
1: Please,
0: right from a young age.
1: And I know,
0: right from a young age.
1: You should.
0: Was what my mom did for me. Even at some point, it actually helped me.
1: Are you serious? Uh-uh. Yeah.

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DJ Mochi, baby.

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